0: 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It's our nice. One more year for them. Brother CJ celebrating. 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It's our nice.
1: Hey, Florida no good again. Me mean Florida God. When me say Brother CJ and Sister Ivy and the entire CJ Gospel, our family, will be rolling into town on Saturday, June 13, 2026. 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Women's Department present their first annual banquet. 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Guess who are the MC? Dr. Ivy Edwards, who have a sick of music. By CJ Gospel, our CJ himself, I'm gonna deliver the CJ. Where you say, wait a keep, then that if you ask me, Legency Hall. It is gonna be at 9404 South Orange Blossom Trail, Suite 5, Orlando, Florida. Me say, I'll be something. Me say, it's gonna turn over. Me say, Saturday, June 13th, 2026, and surprise artist might show up. Oh, for more information, please contact 510-987-6092 or 689-200-2505. Me say it gone! Hey, come here! Oh, no, look, my friend, no, me get to no attention. All right, then. Gospel Assembly Church of Jesus Christ Apostolic present Gospel Explosion 2026 on Saturday, July 11th. We're one.

0: 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Me say a party that if he comes in. Hey, you think I let me tell? Also featuring GAC, Voice of Triumph, me talk it, choo choo, God no. 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

0: So we spot them there. 1305 East Gunhill Road in a Bronx. 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
1: So when me I say they not no number, give me a number, make me call them then now.
0: No, of course they got number. You can call Jerry, he my manager and my friend. 646-234-8856. That's a Jerry. And then if you want to tailoring alteration or posteriness, you know, call Rolly. Yes, 646-538-2734. When we say Razor Express, then bad, then turn up. 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

0: then you are in violation. And that violation is sin. And sin short circuit the glory. That means sin take away that which you're supposed to have. You're supposed to be rich, you remain poor. You're supposed to be healthy, you remain sick. You're supposed to be happy, you remain sad. Why? Sin short circuit the glory. Him take away, sin take away everything that is beautiful, everything that is good, everything that God has given unto you. Sin opened the door so Satan can steal it. And then you're said, oh come, oh come. God said, Jesus said in his holy written word, I come that you may have life and have it more abundantly. But you're not having the more abundant life. You're suffering. You're down and out all the time. Always going through something. Always having a negative experience. And then now you blame everyone else. And you're not looking into your own life to say that you are playing the fool. You are speaking words that you're not supposed to speak. You're not believing God as you're supposed to believe him. You're living in doubt and fear and unbelief when God has said the just shall live by faith. You must walk by faith and not by sight. You understand? So you violate the word and you get the results of that, and then you cry. And at the same time now, you blame others. Don't blame nobody else. Do not blame anyone else. Take the responsibility to say, Lord, I am guilty. Have mercy upon me. Extend your grace to me, Lord. I have violated the order that you have set for me to walk in, to live in, O great eternal God. I know what your word said, and I did not do your word. I do my own thing. So therefore, now, since you have done your own thing, you get that result of that which you have done. So how can you blame someone else? You can't blame nobody else. I mean, yes, you can. Yes, you can, because you are. But the fact of the matter is you are guilty in front of God. And you're reaping the seed that you sow. What you have sown is what you are reaping. And what you continue to sow is what you continue to reap. And as long as you continue to sow the same seed, you are definitely going to reap the same harvest. So in order for a change to come, there got to have to be a change in you, change in your heart, change in your life, change in the way you talk, change in the word that you use, change in the way that you believe. Stop doubting and stop fearing and start having confidence in your heart. And start speaking faith, walking by faith, trusting God instead of murmuring, grumbling, and complaining. You look to heaven and trust God. And then everything will be all right if you're able to do that.
1: The Spirit of the Lord is upon me, because he has anointed me to preach the gospel to the poor. He has

receive the freedom, walk in the freedom, live in the freedom. But my friends, in order to be free, you must be free inside of your heart. If you're not free within, you're not going to be free without. You may be free walking around, not in prison, but yet still in bondage. My friend, no, you got to be free within in order to be free without. Having no animosity within your heart, forgive those who have wronged you and live in the liberty where Jesus Christ has set you free. And then with your thing that you have to deal with, you go to God and you give it to him. And therefore now, since you have been set free by Jesus Christ, now you will be able to set others free. But if you're not free, you will not be able to set others free. If you have not known the way, you cannot show someone else the way. Jesus Christ is the way. So if you don't know him, how can you lead somebody to him? First, you have to come to know him. Then you can direct others to the Christ that you have met. The Christ that you have come to know. You can tell them of his goodness because you have experienced it. So now you are talking from the relationship.

relationship you have with him, because you get to know him, you can direct others to the Christ that you have met, the Christ that you have come to know. You can tell them of his goodness because you have experienced it. So now

others. Just this one call, everybody calling me. My friends, we understand we are here for each other. But at the same time, God is here for all of us. So he said, everybody calling me. Oh, I am going to call. I call on the Almighty. So therefore, my friends, David said, I look unto the hills from whence cometh my help. My help cometh from the Lord, the creator of the heavens and the earth. So we always let God be our source. Man is not our source. We can call on man, but he is not our source. God Almighty is our source. So with all the things that is needed, we know we stand in the gap for one another. We pray for one another. We bear each other burden. We share in the earth and the disappointment that one face. You compromise with them and you feel their pain. You understand? You're touched like Jesus is touched with the feelings of our infirmities. You identify with them. You feel their pain and you encourage one another. But final analysis, our help come from God. You understand? Man may give you a word of comfort, but the real comfort of the heart is the Lord. He is the healer of the broken heart. The Holy Spirit is the comforter. He comforts those who are comfortless. We understand there's a part where man can, you know, bring comfort to a troubled person, being there for them, giving them an encouraging word, standing the gap and praying one for another, as we should and as we ought to do. It's our assignment from God. The scripture said, pray one for another, that you may be healed. The effectual fervent prayer for righteous man availeth much. Make tremendous power available. So you can stand in the gap for each other. But how good it is when we know in our hearts of heart that even though someone pray for you, you look to God for the answer.

even though someone stand in the gap, your faith is not in the someone, but your faith is in God. Praise the Lord. Your ability that he has given unto you is to reach out to him with that ability, to believe him, to trust him, to know in your heart that even when the person standing in the gap, you're not looking to the person, you're not looking to the person, but you are looking to heaven, you're looking to God. You see, so therefore now God is the source. He's the source of our life. He's the source of our strength. He's the source of our being. He's the one that supply the needs of the people. He's the one that give you water to drink and food to eat. Take care of you and supply the daily bread. So we look to him, putting our trust in him. Even though, yes, he used man to stand in the gap for one another. But every man look to God. Praise the Lord. Everybody calling me. Who am I going to call? No one but the Almighty.

0: And it said, he will hear your cry and he will hear your plea. If you cry to him, don't cry to man, cry to God. And when you cry to him, when you call on him, he will definitely hear you, answer, and give you the victory. As long as you call in faith, believing, and do not doubt. We understand there are certain things you have to take the authority over. But there are certain things when you cry to the Lord hear you. And he answer. As long as you call in faith, he will definitely hear you. He said, when you come to God, you must believe. And as long as you believe, it is done. Praise the Lord. Hold on to his unchanging hand. He said, the mighty hand, he delivered the children of Israel from bondage and the wings of eagle. Praise the Lord. By a pillar of fire in the night, he guides them. And by a cloud in the day, he directs them. My friends, give them water from the rock. Cause bird to fall in the midst where they live. In the wilderness, in the desert, where there's nothing. He produced spring. Make water come from place where no water used to be. Turn a bitter spring. Make it sweet by telling Moses to cut a certain wood and put in the water. And it purifies the water. My friends, what can he not do? Nothing at all. He can do all things. But we have to believe God. If we believe God, then my friends, we realize that everything will be fine. You don't mean that you're not going to have challenge, but you will become victorious in the challenge. At the end of the day, you win. Why? Because the Lord is on your side and you trust him. He will never let you down.
1: Leaning on his everlasting arm.
0: You can't lean on him.
1: AI.
0: Walk with him and lean on him, believe him, trust in him.

0: are you leaning on tonight? Is it the Lord of Glory? Are you leaning on others?
1: Leaning on his everlasting
0: arm. Want you to know his shoulder is strong.
1: Okay.
0: And broad. His hands are wide, able to hold you. And he will never let you fall.

0: kids on Squeeze want you to know, like me, I have no one to lean on but the Lord. If I don't lean on him, then definitely there will not be no tomorrow for me. But I will never stop leaning on him. I have better sense, no, not to stop leaning. Some start to walk and then walk away. When a man start to walk with God, he must walk with God for the rest of his existence forever. Walking with the Lord is a good thing, my friends. Praise the Lord. So continue leaning on him. Continue trusting him. Continue put your hope in him. Continue calling on him, knowing that he is more than able to do what you have asked of him. Him said, let your request be made known unto him. Let your petition be made known unto him. So my friends, when you come to him, you come with a heart of faith and no doubt. And everything will be all right. The Lord will give you the miracle that you need and desire and want and long for. It shall surely come to pass in your bosom if you are able to believe. So I want you to know tonight, all the believers must continue leaning on his everlasting arms.
1: Leaning on his everlasting arms. Hey.
0: With a mighty arm, he delivered the children of Israel. I want you to know that arm is there for you.

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Because not you're doing, it's the doing of the Lord. Because you put your trust in Him. And once you put your trust in Him, you will never be ashamed.

0: When there seems to be no way, my friends, put your trust in him anyway.
1: On Jesus, leaning, my Lord, save us.
0: When your back is against the wall,
1: all alarms leave.
0: On the name of Jesus, you got to call.
1: Leaning, my Lord, leaning on the ever.
0: And when you have done all you can, you continue to stand. And don't let nothing move you. The devil may be screaming in your ears. Just give a deaf ear to him and continue walking. Love, my friend, and faith works by love. In the meantime.

And squeeze my slick to reach out to all the people one more time. The man said I was sinking deep in sin, far from the peaceful shore, very deeply staying within, sinking to rise no more. But the master of the sea, hear my despair and cry from the waters, lifted me. No safe am I. Want you to know, if tonight you feel like you're sinking, want you to know there's a master of the sea. Remember, Peter was sinking. When doubt enters his heart, him start to sink. But the master of the sea stretched forth his hand and said, why didst thou doubt? Want you to know tonight, there's no need and no reason for you to doubt. Believe God and you shall see the miracle. Believe him and everything will be okay. Believe him, my friends, and you will rise above the situation and the circumstances. It may look bigger than you, cost more than what you have. But anyway, God is bigger than it. Bigger than it. Bigger than your situation and your problem. He is definitely bigger than it. That means he can handle it. He will take care of it. As long as you trust him, everything is going to work out. Even though you cannot see how it is going to work out. That's where faith comes in. You don't have to see. You may not understand how it's going to all work out. You don't have to understand. Faith is not according to sight. Faith is not according to understanding. Faith is simply trusting, believing God Almighty, and he will work on your behalf and give you the victory. Continue walking love. Don't let hatred and bitterness enter the heart, because God cannot use that. You understand? When you have faith, that is the thing that he used to bring the thing that you need into your bosom. But love have to be there. Reaching out to all the people. Love lifted me.

is a vice of positive and Bailey reaching out to you. In the meantime, if you feel like you're sinking tonight, just remember, he said, I will never leave you nor forsake you. I will be with you always. He's right there with you. Just put your trust in him, call on him, and he will be there for you. He will deliver you. He said, I will be with you in trouble and deliver you out of trouble. In the meantime.

0: and squeeze, Mr. Bailey, reaching out to all the people one more time. Do remember, the words are vitally important. The man said, it is love that lifted him, not hatred and bitterness. Now, my friends, we, the people, must not practice hatred and bitterness. We must practice forgiveness and love. Praise the Lord. Because love is what God has given unto us, a new commandment. He said, I give unto you that you love one another, not to hate one another and to have grievance in your heart against each other and not able to forgive. No, my friend, the power of love is great. And if you have that power of love, you will forgive. What have been done to you may be wrong, hard and bitter, rough for you to deal with. But nevertheless, they did worse than that to Jesus Christ. But at the ending of it, him said, Father, forgive them because they do not know what they have done. So you see what I'm saying to you. Man and woman will do wrong to you, prosecute you, betray your trust, accuse you falsely and wrongfully. But nevertheless, somebody said, take it with a grain of salt, meaning that you have to forgive them. Don't get bitter because of those evil things that was done. But instead, forgive. That's the word that the Lord Jesus Christ has given unto the believers today. He said, if a man take your jacket, give him your coat. If them ask something of you to go a mile, when you finish going the mile to bring them stuff, you ask, can I help you further? That's the work of the Lord. Should not make it. We need to cut that out, my friends. You know, we need to cut it out. Cut it out. Cut it out. And I know I may be not the person to tell you because you're not going to listen to me. But why shouldn't you though? It's an error that we have. Grudgeful, bad mind, jealousy, envious. And it's splitting us apart, keeping us down. It has been keeping us down for so long. And up till now, if you have, see, look, Martin Luther King rise up, what they do? They kill him, they shoot him. You see? They kill him. Why? He's trying to help the people. Is he doing any wicked stuff? No. Just trying to help his own people. But they take him out. Anyone rise up to help the people? We fight against each other too much. Let us learn to work together. You see, you have Chinatown down there. Heavy city in America, you have a Chinatown. They are Chinese, come from another place, and they learn to organize themselves. In every city, you have the Indian who have their place also. But we, the black people, we scattered all over. You understand, when one try to organize something so the black community can be strong, everybody is jealous and envious and want to stop that one. When are we going to stop? If you have an artist coming up and he's a local artist, I'm not going to support him. Why? Why wouldn't you support him? He's not in my crowd. Isn't he your black brother too? Why wouldn't you want to push him all you can so he can make it? So maybe he would be the one to help you along the way with your own project one day. Because you help him. You don't know who the Lord is going to promote. So let's push everyone. All of our black brothers and sisters. But we're not going to do it. We are not going to do it. We can talk till we're blue. We're not going to do it. Why? Because our heart remains the same. Wicked and evil. And then we say we are Christians. Well, if we are Christians, our heart must not be wicked and evil. Our heart must be like God. The scripture said, let this mind be in you which was in Christ Jesus. So, if we're supposed to have the mind of Christ, we're supposed to want to help each other. We're supposed to want to be there for one another. We're supposed to want to push each other, want to promote each other. We want to help each other. We shouldn't be the mentality with the crabs in the barrel. You see, we should not be like that. And them said again, you put the white crabs in the barrel and leave the lid off. In the morning you come and the barrel is empty. They climb on each other and get out. No one pull down anyone. Why can't we get rid of this mentality? Why can't we learn to see that we are hurting our own self? Why can't we learn that? When you hurt your brother, you hurt yourself. When you keep down your brother, you keep down yourself. If your brother doing something, you're quick to call the city to stop his project. See what I'm saying to you? You're quick to call the city. With the white people, they may think they're calling the city on each other. They help each other. Why we cannot help each other? Why this jealous problem always have to be among us? Jealousy. Jealousy, and it's not good jealousy, it's evil jealousy. Jealousy with a vengeance. Yes, there's a place for jealousy. Yes, God put jealousy in the heart of man, because the Bible said God is a jealous God, but it's not an evil jealousy. He's jealous to see you do good. He's jealous to see you do well. He's jealous to see you prosper. He's jealous because he wants what best for you. That jealousy, not jealous to stop you, not jealous to tear you down, not jealous to take your life, not those kind of jealousy. You see, so we as a people, we have to learn to do better, my friends. Learn to do better. Learn to do better. And cry out to God and say, create in me a new heart. Praise the Lord. Amen. Good evening, you're alive on the air. Good evening to you.
1: Greetings, Pastor Bailey.
0: Greetings, my brother.
1: Yes. I just pull up on the bank and I say, wait, it's Thursday night. Let me take in a piece of Pastor Bailey.
0: You remember, thank you. Understand. Praise the Lord. Hallelujah. Father, we give you thanks. We give you glory. We give you honor for all that you have done and what you are doing in our life, O great eternal God. Father, we pray for the listening audience, and we're asking you, O great eternal God, as a people, help us to unite together. Be merciful unto us, our black people, our black communities, O great eternal God. Almighty God, help our young ones, O great eternal God. Help them to know who they are, especially who they are in you. Almighty God, let the band of wicked that has been placed upon their life be broken. Every intimidation spirit, O great eternal God, we bind it. Every jealous and envy, we break it from off their life. Father, we commit our community. Help us unite and work together as one. Help us, O great eternal God, hallelujah, to be a helping hand to our neighbors and our families and our friends. Mighty God, hallelujah, you said Jesus is a friend that seeketh closer than a brother. But help us to be a friend to one another. Jesus, we commit it into your hands and we thank you for it. Even right now, in Jesus' name, amen. Praise the Lord.

0: battle is not mine, it is the Lord. So no matter what it is, my friend, no matter what comes, no matter what go, continue to walk in love, continue to walk in forgiveness. Praise the Lord. Good evening, you are live and here this evening.
1: Good evening,
0: Pastor Devon.
1: Hey. Bless you. Keep up the good work. Sister Tal Ivan.
0: Thank you, my sister. The Lord continue to bless you too. Praise the Lord.
1: Thank you very much. I was in Jamaica and I listened to you in Jamaica too.
0: Oh, really? I was listening?
1: Yeah, I was in Jamaica and I listened to you when you come on Monday evening. And
0: preaching oneness, unity, togetherness, forgiveness. Let us work together as one. Let us not tear down each other anymore. Let us forget about that wicked evil way and let us select the right way. Be there, be each other's keeper, be your brother's keeper, be there for them. Hallelujah. Look to help and to assist, not to tear down and to bite because of envy and jealousy and tell lies and try to be a destructive tool. No, my friends, but be a tool that bring forth a blessing that the next generation can have an inheritance because we did the right thing. But if we continue to do the wrong thing, my friends, what we sow, we are definitely going to reap. And we don't want to continue sowing evil. Leave the evil to the evildoers. There are going to be evildoers, but it don't have to be you and I. We can make a better choice and a better decision.

0: As the man said, leave the evil to the evildoers and the war to the warmongers. Jesus said, what does it profit a man to gain the world and lose his soul? So I would say to you then, what it profit you to tear down your neighbor? It don't really profit you. You gain nothing from it. If you cause him to lose, you have not gained. You have lost a friend, or the potential of a friend, or a potential of having a good neighbor that you may take sick one night and that's the only person that is there for you. You understand? You may need help one day and that's the only person that you can call on. You understand? So when we do the evil, what have we profit? We have not profit anything. You see what I'm saying? If you stop the next man, have you gained anything? You didn't gain nothing. In reality, you lose. Because what you're sowing, you're definitely going to reap sooner or later. And since you have sown an evil seed, what kind of harvest you think it's going to produce in your own life? If you can remember David, the scripture said, is a man after God's own heart. You understand? So David, the Bible said, he went up on his rooftop and he saw this beautiful young lady taking a shower, which was Bathsheba. But Bathsheba was a married woman and her husband was one of the soldiers in David's army, because David is the king of Israel. So the Uriah is the husband and he's out there fighting war for the king, for Israel. And David now go up on the roof in his leisure time and he see her and somehow desire her. Well, good evening to you live on here this evening.
1: Hello, good night.
0: Good night, my sister. Sophia Bailey. What would you like prayer for, my sister? So we're going to believe the Lord and it's going to be done and they will go back to school. Father, in the mighty name of Jesus Christ, I put Sister Sophia Bailey into your hand this evening. Mighty God, she is your daughter. Satan, the blood of Jesus Christ is against you. I command you to take your hand off her money right now. Release it, loose it and set it free. In Jesus' name, I bind you. I command every devil, every demonic spirit, every prince, every principalities, the blood of Jesus is against you. Hands off Sophia Bailey money in Jesus' name. Father God, I call her money to come to her in the name of Jesus. Send your angel, O great eternal God, which is the ministering spirit. Ministering spirit, go for it and cause Sophia Bailey money to come. I command every stumbling block that is in her way to be removed. I command every stronghold to be broken down. I command every spell and every curse that has been placed on her life. I command them to be removed now. Be removed out of Sophia Bailey's way in Jesus' name. I take the authority over all devils that are attacking her finances and I reject you. The blood of Jesus is against you. I speak to you directly and I command your hands off her money. Hands off Sophia Bailey money. Right now in the name of Jesus, I command you to release it in Jesus' name. Father God, send your angel to cause the money to come to her. Right now, O great eternal God. Father God, I pray Almighty God, hallelujah, that you cause the money to come, that her children can go to school, that she can have the money to take care of all obligations and responsibility. Everything that is holding up her paperwork, in the name of Jesus Christ with NIS, I bind it and I reject it and I command it to be removed out of her way. Every witchcraft that work against her, Almighty God, I command it to be broken and to be annihilated. I cast it out into the sea and command it not to return. Father, I call Sophia Bailey money to come to her right now and I believe I receive it on her behalf, O great eternal God. I stand in the gap for her, Jesus, in the mighty name of Jesus Christ. And Father, I thank you that it is done. I give you the praise. I give you the glory, eternal God. I give you the honor, Lord God Almighty. Lift up a standard against the force of evil. Because I said in your holy written word, when the enemy comes in like a flood, the spirit of the Lord, lift up a standard, Holy Spirit, lift up a standard right now in Jesus' name. And I thank you that it is done. I believe I receive it on her behalf in Jesus' name. Amen. Praise the Lord. My sister, you believe God and do not doubt him. Amen. It is done. Praise the Lord. Good evening. You are live on the air this evening.
2: Yeah, good evening, Pastor.
0: Good evening to you, my friend. It right now. Father Carlton, what's your last name?
2: Yeah, Carlton Bent and also my sister.
0: Yes. Okay. Eternal God. Say that again. All right. Father God, in the mighty name of Jesus Christ, your only begotten Son, I put Brother Carlton Bent and Marcia Bent into your hand this evening. Blot out their sins and their transgression. Wash them in your blood. Cleanse them from all sins and all impurities, all trespasses, and all unrighteousness. In the mighty name of Jesus Christ. O great eternal God, these are your children, O great eternal God. Extend your hand of mercy. Satan, the blood of Jesus Christ is against you. Hallelujah. I bind up every witchcraft that work against Mr. Hallelujah. Carlton Benta. In the mighty name of Jesus Christ of Nazareth. Every attack of devils and demonic spirit, every black magic, every voodoo, every warbia that has worked against him, I take the authority over it and I command it to be broken from off his life. In the mighty name of Jesus, I cast it out into the sea and command it not to return in Jesus' name. Father God, that which Satan meant for evil against Carlton Bent, mighty God, turn it for his good. Almighty God, in the name of Jesus Christ, the Son of the living God, I counteract that attack of devils. The blood of Jesus Christ is against you. I speak to you, I adjure you by Jesus Christ, the Son of the living God. Leave Mr. Carlton Belt and be gone. Release him and set him free. Hallelujah. Every hallelujah demonic spirit of oppression, the blood of Jesus is against you. Leave him in Jesus' name and be free. I break your power in Jesus' name. Father, you said in the Holy Written Word, when the enemy comes in like a flood, the Spirit of the Lord lift up a standard. Holy Spirit of the living God, I'm asking you to lift up a standard right now against the force of darkness and against the power of evil, against witches and warlocks and the high priests of the enemy, against devil worshippers, O great eternal God, against voodoo worker, Father God, Almighty God, tear down their altar, Almighty God, I dismantle their plans. I cancel their conferences in the name of Jesus. Their witchcraft working, I dilute it in the name of Jesus Christ. Send out your angels of the Lord, go forth and do spiritual warfare right now in the mighty name of Jesus Christ. Hallelujah, Father God, in the name of Jesus, the fire of the Holy Ghost, hallelujah, consume them in Jesus' name, burn them out in the name of Jesus Christ of Nazareth. Because you said in the Holy Written Word, greater is he that is in us than he that is in the world, and no weapon formed against us shall prosper, and every tongue that rise against us in judgment, I command it to be condemned, I annihilate it, and I cast it out into the sea. Be gone, devils, I break your power from Carlton Bent life in Jesus' name. In Jesus' name, mighty God, I put Sister Marcia Bent into your hand. I bind that epilepsy spirit. I command you to leave Marcia, leave her in Jesus' name. I take the authority over you. I cast you out of her life and I command healing to her body. Be healed in Jesus' name. I believe I receive it. It is done. Father God, I give you the praise, I give you the glory, and I give you the honor in Jesus' name. Amen. Praise the Lord. It is done, my brother. The Lord bless you. And you have a good evening now. Praise the Lord. Amen. Praise the Lord. Thank you, Lord Jesus. Father God, you're worthy to be praised, worthy to receive glory, honor, and praise in Jesus' name. Amen. Praise the Lord. Thank you, Jesus.

0: As was saying, what a man sow, that shall he also reap.
1: Like in the days of Moses,
0: when David sinned with Bathsheba, God said his sword shall not leave his family.
1: And gave them the victory.
0: Remember, one of his sons raped his own daughter. The brother raped the sister. The other brother never liked it and killed that brother because he raped her sister. Then his son Absalom tried to kill him to take away the kingdom. One sin lead to another, and to another. Good evening. You are live on here this evening. Good evening to you. You cannot hear them?
2: No, you cannot hear them. Very low.
0: Okay, all right, thank you.

0: As the scripture said, I can do all things through Christ that strengtheneth me. And we were talking tonight about we the black race, we the black people, how we undermine each other because of jealousy and bad mind and grudgefulness and hatred and bitterness. War spring up in the heart because the scripture said, where does war come from? Among us. And it said it come from our heart. So we are saying then, if the scripture said you can do all things, it's just a matter of time that your good time will come, your good thing will come, your opportunity will come. So you don't have to envy. You can be happy for the next man. You don't have to be jealous. You can be happy for the next man. My friends, when we are happy for the next man, then God is pleased with us. And that opened the door for our blessing to flow in our life. But if we are envious and jealous and bad mind, and then we scheme and con and plan to undermine the next person, to cause them to fall, to cause them to have to spend extra money to clear up a mess that we create by maybe calling the city and someone pertaining to something on their property, so the city can come in and give them a ticket, so now they have to stop their project and have to spend money to pay the ticket. Well, my friend, the city has gained, the white people has gained, but what have you gained? You have not gained anything. You have not gained anything but a guilty conscience. The person may not know that you are the one who have done it, but you know, God know, the devil know. So therefore now that is on your record, the evil that you have done. You have caused pain and grief to someone else. Well, how can you feel good about that? And at the same time, say that you are a child of God, expecting to go to heaven when you die, and then your work on the earth is evil. Then, my friends, how do you think that you're going to get a good reward for an evil work? No, my friends, there is no good reward for an evil work. Only an evil reward will come from an evil work. You understand? So therefore, now, the scripture said in Peter, we should be wise as serpents and harmless as doves. So therefore, now, when we tear down one another, is that being harmless as doves? No, it's not being harmless as dove. That is being evil. That is being evil. So therefore, now, Jesus said, how can you who are evil do good things? An evil person is going to do evil things. Out of the evil heart, evil communication comes. Out of a good heart, good communication come. Because you see, the fruit is coming from you, and the fruit is known by the tree. So therefore, now, if your works are evil, that show that you are evil. But you said you're not evil, you are good. You call a city to complain on them because they were doing wrong. Yes, maybe they was doing wrong, but is that your business? It is not your business. Leave them to God. God is their judge. You're not their judge because you're not doing right in all the aspects of your life. And then how can you pick the beam out of your neighbor eye, or pick the plank out of your neighbor eye, or pick the speck out of your neighbor eye, when you have a bigger plank and a bigger speck and a bigger beam in your own eye? How can you say that you are correcting the next man when you yourself need correction? What he do is his business, and what you do is your business. You don't have to get into his business. Leave his business alone. Let time take its toll in his life. It's not your duty to report the next man for his own personal affairs. It have nothing to do with you. Leave it alone. You're not trying to correct. You're trying to do evil. And why would you do evil? Because evil is in you. And if evil is in you, you're going to find yourself doing evil work. So what you need to do then? You need to go to God and repent for your evil thoughts. You need to go to God and repent for your evil deeds. You need to go to God and repent for your evil work and your evil action. You understand? Because why? What you sow, you are going to reap. And then when you're reaping the evil that you have sown, you're gonna do like Cain, who killed Abel. And when God prescribed his punishment, he said, my punishment is more than what I can bear. But you're saying that your punishment is more than what you can bear. Why do you have to do the wicked stuff that you're doing? You don't have to do it. You don't have to do it. You really just don't have to do it. You don't have to do it. You should not do it. So why don't you then refrain from the evil and do good? Refrain from it. Even though the evil desire come in you, Satan is using you because him find out that you're weak like that. Him see that you have a evil streak in you. Him see that you have a jealous streak in you. Him see that you have a bad-minded streak in you. So therefore, now him come to feed on that, to make it more than what it is, to use you as his vessel, to bring sorrow to your neighbor, to bring when I say neighbor, I'm not talking about the person living next to you. You know, everyone basically is your neighbor. You understand? People in the world is your neighbor. You understand? So therefore, now when you do evil to others, it may be a co-worker, and you set up on spite and report them secretly. You set up on spite to make sure they have a hard day at work. You set up on spite because you want them to quit the job. That is an evil work. Evil is evil in any aspect and in every aspect that it is existing. You understand? So we are not called to be evil and to do evil. We are called to be good and to do good. You understand? He says, do good unto all men. Live peaceful with all men. Pray for all men. You understand? Help all men as long as you are able to. And it's within your power to help them. He didn't say, help them to suffer. Help them to suffer loss. Help them to have a hard life. Help them to lose their savings because you did something to cause injury. No, my friends, let us refrain from these evil way. Because, my friends, remember now, you say you are a believer and you say you're serving God. Do you really honestly think that God is pleased with those things? You really, in your heart of heart, think that God is pleased with that? You may want to justify yourself, you know, to think that God understands your reason, but he's not in agreement with you. He's not in agreement with you now. Because the person that you're hurting is one of the child that he love. So how could he be on your side when you're hurting one of his own child? He could never be on your side. You see what I'm saying to you? Even though he loves you, but definitely what the work you do, you are definitely going to be paid for it, whether it is bad or good. So therefore, my friends, you want a good reward, even though you may not have a good intention to help the next man. But since you are self-centered and everything is centered around you and you want a good reward, you don't care about helping them, but you still want a good reward. So why don't you just do the good then? Because if you do the good, you're going to get the good reward. You don't care about helping him. Remember the scripture talk about the unjust judge? Because some people are self-centered, you know. If something is not in something for them, they're not helping the next man. If there's nothing for them to gain out of it, even though they can help, they're still not going to help. Why? Because they're selfish and they're self-centered. It's all about them. Always about them. And if it's not about them, they're not interested. Some people are like that. That's not the right way to be. That's the wrong way to be. But nevertheless, some people are like that. So if you are like that and you are self-centered and you are selfish and it's all about you, and if nothing is in it for you, you're not interested. Well, look at it this way. If you help your brother, my friends. Good evening to you live on the air this evening.
1: Greetings again, Pastor Bailey.
0: Yes, my friend.
1: Yeah, man. You're on point.
0: Praise the Lord. Praise the name of Jesus.
2: I praise you, Jesus. I lift up your name, Lord.
0: My friends, there's a saying, who know better, do better.
2: I can do all.
0: Maybe you are the one who know better, so I'm asking you to do better tonight. You know, you did not know better, but you know better now. You realize that is something has been plaguing us as a nation, as a black race. You understand, it has been used to keep us weak.
2: Like in the day.
0: We supposed to rise up and be strong now. Let us unite. Let us work together. Let's not tear down each other anymore.
2: Children of Israel.
0: But as I was saying, for the self-centered one, you're never going to help the next man if there's nothing in it for you. I want you to know that every time you help someone, there's something in it for you. It may not be for man, but it will be for God. Every good deed you go and do, there is a reward from the Lord for you. So if you have a motivation tonight to do good, just know that you will be rewarded by God for the good that you do. But just know at the same time, my friend, if you continue to do the evil, definitely evil is going to overtake you one day. You can count on it. You can take it to the bank. Anyhow, you continue doing evil. That evil that you're doing, you're going to reap. And sometimes, my friends, the end is too bitter. Sometimes we give up so much for so little. You know, just do the right thing. Just do the right thing. Just do the right thing by the next person. Do the right thing on the behalf of the next person. And when you do good to him, you do good to yourself.
2: I can do
0: when you help him, you help your own self.
2: Strengthen me.
0: When you bless someone, you have blessed your own self. And when you have done evil to your neighbor, to your brother, to your sister, that's what you have just done to yourself. Because what you sow, you definitely are going to reap the reward of the seed that you sow.

0: Just say no to the devil and yes to God.
1: I've got the power in the name of Jesus.
0: And the Lord will see your good work and reward you accordingly.
1: Got the power by the blood of the Lamb.
0: Let us unite as a people, as a nation, as a race.
1: Over the end.
0: Let's everyone be his brother's keeper. And I want to say thank you for listening tonight. Thank you for calling in tonight. Praise the Lord. This is Pastor Devon Bailey. Every Thursday night from 8 until 10, I am here with you.
1: This, 'cause he gave me a talk.
0: So no matter what it is, my friend, just forgive and move on and love. Walk in love. And the Lord will be well pleased.

0: Patricia, ang tatay ay my husband.
1: Patricia, what's wrong with your husband?
0: Cancer,
1: okay. What's his name? What is your husband's name?
2: This is the original dumpling shop. Original dumpling shop.
3: The original.
1: Then you are in violation. And that violation is sin. And sin short circuit the glory. That means sin take away that which you're supposed to have. You're supposed to be rich, you remain poor. You're supposed to be healthy, you remain sick. You're supposed to be happy, you remain sad. Why? Sin short circuit the glory. Him take away, sin take away everything that is beautiful, everything that is good, everything that God has given unto you. Sin opened the door so Satan can steal it. And then you're said, oh come, oh come. God said, Jesus said in his holy written word, I come that you may have life and have it more abundantly. But you're not having the more abundant life. You're suffering. You're down and out all the time. Always going through something. Always having a negative experience. And then now you blame everyone else and you're not looking into your own life to say that you are playing the fool. You are speaking words that you're not supposed to speak. You're not believing God as you're supposed to believe him. You're living in doubt and fear and unbelief when God has said the just shall live by faith. You must walk by faith and not by sight. You understand? So you violate the word and you get the results of that and then you cry. And at the same time now, you blame others. Don't blame nobody else. Do not blame anyone else. Take the responsibility to say, Lord, I am guilty. Have mercy upon me. Extend your grace to me, Lord. I have violated the order that you have set for me to walk in, to live in, O great eternal God. I know what your word said, and I did not do your word. I do my own thing. So therefore, now, since you have done your own thing, you get that result of that which you have done. So how can you blame someone else? You can't blame nobody else. I mean, yes, you can. Yes, you can because you are. But the fact of the matter is you are guilty in front of God. And you're reaping the seed that you sow. What you have sown is what you are reaping. And what you continue to sow is what you continue to reap. And as long as you continue to sow the same seed, you are definitely going to reap the same harvest. So in order for a change to come, there got to have to be a change in you. Change in your heart. Change in your life. Change in the way you talk. Change in the word that you use. Change in the way that you believe. Stop doubting and stop fearing and start having confidence in your heart. And start speaking faith, walking by faith, trusting God instead of murmuring, grumbling, and complaining. You look to heaven and trust God. And then everything will be all right if you're able to do that.
4: The Spirit of the Lord is upon me because he has anointed me to preach the gospel to the poor. He has sent me to heal the brokenhearted, to preach deliverance to the captive, the recovering of sight to the blind.

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Live in the freedom. But my friends, in order to be free, you must be free inside of your heart. If you're not free within, you're not going to be free without. You may be free walking around, not in prison, but yet still in bondage. My friend, no. You got to be free within in order to be free without. Having no animosity within your heart, forgive those who have wronged you and live in the liberty where Jesus Christ has set you free. And then with your thing that you have to deal with, you go to God and you give it to Him. And therefore now, since you have been set free by Jesus Christ, now you will be able to set others free. But if you're not free, you will not be able to set others free. If you have not known the way, you cannot show someone else the way. Jesus Christ is the way. So if you don't know Him, how can you lead somebody to Him? First, you have to come to know Him. Then you can direct others to the Christ that you have met. The Christ that you have come to know. You can tell them of His goodness because you have experienced it. So now you are talking from the relationship you have with Him. Because you get to know Him, you can tell others of Him with an assurance, without no doubt. Why? Because you know Him in a personal way. So therefore, when you talk about Him and tell others of Him, it is not just a story, but a reality. Praise the Lord.

others. Just this one call, everybody calling me. My friends, we understand we are here for each other. But at the same time, God is here for all of us. So I said, everybody calling me. Oh, I am going to call. I call on the Almighty. So therefore, my friends, David said, I look unto the hills from whence cometh my help. My help cometh from the Lord, the creator of the heavens and the earth. So we always let God be our source. Man is not our source. We can call on man, but he is not our source. God Almighty is our source. So with all the things that is needed, we know we stand in the gap for one another. We pray for one another. We bear each other burden. We share in the earth and the disappointment that one face. You compromise with them and you feel their pain. You understand? You're touched like Jesus is touched with the feelings of our infirmities. You identify with them, you feel their pain, and you encourage one another. But the final analysis, our help comes from God. You understand? Man may give you a word of comfort, but the real comfort of the heart is the Lord. He is the healer of the broken heart. The Holy Spirit is the comforter. He comforts those who are comfortless. We understand there's a part where man can, you know, bring comfort to a troubled person, being there for them, giving them an encouraging word, standing the gap and praying one for another, as we should and as we ought to do. It's our assignment from God. The scripture said, pray one for another, that you may be healed. The effectual fervent prayer for righteous man availeth much, make tremendous power available. So you can stand in the gap for each other. But how good it is when we know in our hearts of heart that even though someone pray for you, you look to God for the answer. Even though someone stand in the gap, your faith is not in the someone, but your faith is in God. Praise the Lord. Your ability that he has given unto you is to reach out to him with that ability, to believe him, to trust him, to know in your heart that even when the person standing in the gap, you're not looking to the person. You're not looking to the person, but you are looking to heaven. You're looking to God. You see, so therefore, now God is the source. He's the source of our life. He's the source of our strength. He's the source of our being. He's the one that supply the needs of the people. He's the one that give you water to drink and food to eat. Take care of you and supply the daily bread. So we look to him, putting our trust in him, even though, yes, he used man to stand in the gap for one another. But every man look to God. Praise the Lord. Everybody calling me. Who am I going to call? No one but the Almighty.

0: And it said, he will hear your cry and he will hear your plea. If you cry to him, don't cry to man, cry to God. And when you cry to him, when you call on him, he will definitely hear you, answer, and give you the victory. As long as you call in faith, believing, and do not doubt. We understand there are certain things you have to take the authority over. But there are certain things when you cry to the Lord hear you. And he answer. As long as you call in faith, he will definitely hear you. He said, when you come to God, you must believe. And as long as you believe, it is done. Praise the Lord. Hold on to his unchanging hand. Him said, the mighty hand, he delivered the children of Israel from bondage and the wings of eagle. Praise the Lord. By a pillar of fire in the night, he guides them. And by a cloud in the day, he directs them. My friends, give them water from the rock. Cause bird to fall in the midst where they live. In the wilderness, in the desert, where there's nothing, he produced spring. Make water come from place where no water used to be. Turn a bitter spring, make it sweet by telling Moses to cut a certain wood and put in the water. And it purifies the water. My friends, what can he not do? Nothing at all. He can do all things. But we have to believe God. If we believe God, then my friends, we realize that everything will be fine. You don't mean that you're not going to have challenge, but you will become victorious in a challenge. At the end of the day, you win. Why? Because the Lord is on your side and you trust him. He will never let you down.
1: Leaning on his everlasting arm.
0: You can't lean on him.
1: AI.
0: Walk with him and lean on him. Believe him. Trust in him. What a wonderful fellowship.
1: What a fellowship. Oh.
2: Trust him. That you don't have to live by faith. You can live by sight. Faith is belief. And sight is what you feel and see and hear. And what you can touch. That is sight.
0: So sight is natural and faith is spiritual. So the believer is not called by God to live according to natural laws, but they are called to live by spiritual laws. And you said, well, Pastor, how can we natural people live by spiritual laws? Well, spiritual laws is the laws of God. You understand meaning that? God wants his people to believe him. That is faith, to believe. God wants his people to trust him. The only way you can believe God is if you trust God. If you will not trust him, then you will not believe him. It's just like, I will give you a little side track one for a few minutes. There was this man, and he was out in the country, and there was a cliff in the that a deep cliff gone way down, far down. And he's walking on the banking. And somehow the dirt tear off. And he's falling down on the side of a cliff. And somehow he stretch out his hand and hold on to a branch of a tree. Or a tree root. And he hold on to something. And he's hanging on the side of the cliff. With nothing beneath his feet. If that thing that he's holding on tear off, he's gone. And he surely will die. So he's hanging on there and looking up on the banking and call out and said, help! Somebody help me! Is anyone there? And God called out to him and said, let go! I will catch you! And he said, is anybody else there? So what is the emphasis there? He's not going to trust God to catch him. He cannot trust God like that. He may think that God is not going to catch him. He can't put his life in the hand of God. But what it takes? It takes faith to let go. It takes faith to let go. It takes faith to let go, my friends. But we are the people now of God. And God is saying, walk by faith. But it takes faith to let go. Faith is you're all the way out on the limb. You are in it. It seems as if it is danger zone. But only your belief will keep you there. You understand? Only your belief. And Satan will tell you, if you let go, you're going to die. And God will say, let go, I got you. And Satan is saying, if you let go, you're surely going to die. And you find yourself in between this. You want somebody, a natural man, to come and rescue you. And God said, I got you. But you're not trusting God because you're not walking by faith. You want to see the person who is going to hold you. But God is invisible and you can't see him. So you can trust him. But God said, walk by faith. Walk by faith. Walk by faith. You understand? Are we going to do it? Well, I mean, those who walk by faith will reap the rewards that faith brings. One scripture said, if you're willing and obedient, you'll eat the good of the land. Being willing is willing to obey God and obedient to what he tells you to do. That you will obey him, but you will not obey him grudgingly, but you will obey him willingly. That is the walk of faith. You understand? So he said, now, if you are willing and obedient, you will eat the good of the land. So he said, then there are so many who are not eating the good of the land. Because remember, Peter said, your adversary, the devil, is like a roaring lion walking about seeking whom he may devour. So it's not like you are just independent and it's just what you do will cause your failure or success or downfall. But you have an adversary that is counteracting you and attacking you and trying to sink your ship and trying to destroy your life and trying to take away what you got and trying to kill you before your time and trying to put sickness and disease upon you and trying to slaughter you and trying to bring confusion in your life. You have an adversary working against you. So it's not just you and God alone. There's a devil that is against you. And remember now, if you stay in the arena of faith, you will always win over that adversary. You understand? Because Satan is not in the era of faith. Satan is in the business of deception. He's in the business of lies. Jesus said he's a liar and the father of all lies. You understand? So Satan wants you not to obey the Lord so he can defeat you. Satan wants you not to walk by faith so he can defeat you. Satan wants you to walk according to sight so he can put some things as camouflage before you and you make the wrong choice and choose the wrong thing and make the wrong decision based on sight. Or Satan wants you to govern yourself according to the way that you feel. And feelings can be wrong sometimes. You feel like this and you feel like that. But my friends, remember, it doesn't matter what you feel like or see or hear. What matters is what you believe. Your belief is your constitution. And your constitution determines your destiny. You understand? And your destiny now, that's everything. From now until the day you die. And then even after death. You understand? Because if you walk by faith and accept Jesus and walk by faith all the days of your life, that means you continue, you come to God and you continue to God and you die in Christ. Then you are taken to heaven where your name is written in the Lamb's Book of Life and the angel escorts you to heaven and you hear, well done, my good and faithful servant. Enter into the kingdom of the Lord for the things that has been prepared for you even before the foundation of the world. And then you leave the earth and go to heaven and it's joy unspeakable and full of glory for all eternity. But if you allow that devil to rob you, he rob you of all that. He rob you of the life that you could have lived on the earth. And then he rob you of the life that you could live after death. So my friend, then sense would be, it is important for your name to be written in the Lamb's Book of Life. And it's also important for you to have the things in this life that Jesus has promised you. Remember Jeremiah 29 and verse 11 in the Amplified. It said, for I know the plans that I have for you, declare the Lord. Plan to bless you and not to harm you. Plan to give you a hope and a future. That is a promise. That is a promise, my friends. Remember, that's a promise. But a promise is not something that come to pass no matter what. A promise is circumstantial, based on the circumstances that you experience that determine the outcome that you are going to have. That means the decision that you make in your life determine the outcome that you will experience in your life. That means your life is not set where it can only go one way. It is always subject to change. The negative are subject to change to the positive. The sick are subject to be healed. And the well also are subject that they could get sick. You have seen that. You have seen people who walk in health all the days of their life, one day get sick. And you have people, you have seen people who look well all the days of their life, and suddenly they're sick, and after that they die. So that goes without saying. We have seen these things. So therefore, when we speak of them, it can sound like it's foreign, because you have seen it with your own eyes. And if you have not seen it, you have heard it. You understand, you hear about someone and this and that, and you know that these things are true. So therefore, now that brings us back to our sermon, or the information I want to impart to you tonight, or share with you tonight. Right? For the purpose of those who missed it last week, I will go over a few of the scripture for your sake. Amen. But just remember, you are not under the law anymore. Amen. You're walking by faith, living by faith, and trusting God. You're not supposed to govern your life according to the law. Now, the first scripture that we looked at last week was Romans chapter 3 and verse 3 and 4. I really didn't want to go over all of this, but I cannot find my outline. Romans chapter 3. Verse 3 said, "For what if some did not believe? Shall their unbelief make the faith of God without effect? God forbid, yea, let God be true and every man a liar." So now, well, as it is written, that thou mightest be justified in thy saying, and mightest overcome when thou art judged. So the emphasis here, him said, "For what if some did not believe?" You remember, as I said to you before, sometimes you minister the word of God to people and they have their hang-ups, and they predetermine in their own heart and in their own mind, "I will not accept that. Even if you show it to me in the scripture, I will not accept that." What have they done? They hardened their heart. And even though you show them the truth, they don't want to accept it. So that's the reason why I read the scripture to you. What it said now, "For what if some did not believe? Shall their unbelief make the faith of God without effect?" So what if they don't believe? What if they don't believe, my friends? Shall I stop preaching to them because they don't believe? Shall I stop sharing the word of God, the truth of the word? Shall I change the way I live my life to please them? Should you change the way that you live to please them? No, you have to live according to your own conviction, but make sure that your conviction is not in error, but accurately. You understand? Because you can have a conviction about something and you think it is right when it is not right. But you believe that. You understand? You believe that. The one scripture said, every man in his own heart think that he's right, but that necessarily do not make him right, but he thinks so. And he will not be convinced by anyone that he's not right, because he think he is. But thinking that you're right do not make you right. So how do we know if we are right? If it is accurately according to the Holy Written Word. So you understand then though, why do we say accurately? Or why does the scripture say that the word must be rightly divided? Because remember, we have two covenants. We have the old covenant and we have the new covenant. And then now, a person can be governing their life according to the old covenant and think that they're right, but they're not. Why? Because right now, the just shall live by faith. Right now, the just must live by faith. Right now, we walk by faith and not by sight. You understand? Right now, faith works by love. So since faith works by love, and Jesus said, "A new commandment I give unto you, that you love one another." But before that, you have the old covenant. Before that, you have the 10 commandments was given unto Moses on Mount Sinai. But the scripture tell you clearly, the law was given unto Moses, but grace and truth come by Jesus Christ. So therefore now, the law given to Moses to the children of Israel, those were under the law, living according to the law, and that's what they did have to do. They didn't have grace. But now grace and truth come by Jesus. So now that grace came, law abolished. So if law abolished, we are not living our life according to the law no more. But there are those who continue that practice and they think it is right, but it is not right. It is completely not right. We are not called to govern our life according to the law. But we are called now in the new covenant that Jesus consummated with his blood at Calvary, that we should walk by faith, live in love, and accept grace, and don't practice law. But there are those who would die for that, die for the law. But remember what this first part of Romans chapter 3 verse 3 and the first part of verse 4 said. But what if some did not believe? Shall their unbelief make the faith of God without effect? My friends, the unbelief will not make the faith of God non-effect. The faith of God will still be effective to those who practice and live it. Now, look what it said in verse 4, the beginning here. God forbid, yea, let God be true. Let God be true. Let God be true, but every man a liar. Let God be... What that mean then? It means side in with God and not with those who are in unbelief because of their traditional religious belief of practicing the law and want you to govern your life according to the law like them. No, let God be true and every man a liar. One scripture said, every man to his own order. So my order is to believe the word according to how it is written in an accurate way. Now, remember the Old Testament said an eye for an eye and a tooth for a tooth. But we who are under grace, that's not for us. Under grace, you forgive. Under grace, there is mercy. Under grace, you walk in love. You don't try to get even with someone who has done you wrong. That's law. Under the law, if a man kill, he shall be killed for the killing that he has done. But under grace, you extend mercy, you forgive, you let go, and trust God. You understand it's two different way of life. It's two different way of life, my friends. We are not under the law. We are what? Under grace, and we should definitely govern ourselves according to grace. Now, look at Galatians 2. Galatians chapter 2 and verse 16. Galatians chapter 2 and verse 16 said, in Galatians chapter 2 and verse 16, and that bring us now to the point where it is telling us that practicing the law cannot make you right with God. See, when I say, get your heart right with God. How can you be right with God? Well, if you obey him, like Jesus said, I do always those things that please the Father. So Jesus is right with the Father. Well, if you don't do the things that is pleasing unto him, how can you? Galatians chapter 2 and verse 16. And it said now, knowing that a man is not justified by the works of the law. What it said? A man is not justified by the works of the law. That means if you're not justified, you're not right. You're not right with God. Justified mean as if you have never sinned. So when are you justified? When you are right with the Lord. When the Lord is pleased When you are cleansed and purged and purified, like 1 John 1 and verse 9 said, if you confess your sins, he's faithful and just to forgive you of your sins and cleanse you from all unrighteousness. That's it justify you, even though you have done wrong. He's justified you, even though you was guilty. He's justified you and make you as if you have not done any wrong. Because you're justified by Jesus and by the blood of Jesus. So what Galatians 3:16 said now? Galatians 2 verse 16. Knowing that a man is not justified by the works of the law. So if you practice the law, you cannot be justified in the sight of God. But by the faith of Jesus Christ. So I'm said you are not justified by the law, but you are justified by faith. You understand then though, practicing the law keep you in error, and walking by faith make you right with God. Practicing the law, keeping you in error, and walking by faith make you right with God. Some may say, well, I think I am right with God if I live right. Okay, that sound wonderful. It sound good. It sound excellent. But is that truth? Is that the truth? You are not right with God based on your own action. You are right with God based on the action that Jesus take at Calvary by giving up himself as a sacrifice for you. And his blood was shed, and that blood of Jesus that was shed at Calvary is what cleanses you from your unrighteousness and make you right with God. So you can't make yourself right with God. You understand you can obey God. You can walk in the light of the word of God. You can line up your life with the will of God and with the plan of God in obedience to God. But if you don't do it by faith, then it's not done. Meaning that if you're trusting in your own work to make it, you will fail. But if you trust in God, in his ability, and have your faith in him and what he can do for you and what he can do on your behalf and what you want to be done, and you trust him and you put it. Remember now, the authority for all that govern all things in the spiritual is the name of Jesus. So since it is the name of Jesus that is the ultimate authority that all devils and demons and all evil force submit to and obey when it is applied or called, you understand then though, you can say, well, Satan, I cast you out in my name because I am walking good with God. Then that devil not coming out, cannot come out because there is no power there. The power would be if you use the name of Jesus Christ. So you understand then though, it wasn't your good works that cast out the demon, but the mighty name of Jesus Christ that you called, you understand. And then in that name, all demon bow. In that name, all devils tremble. In that name, you are respected by principalities and powers, rulers of the darkness of this world, spiritual wickedness in high places, in that name. So you are not respected because you just live right. You are not respected because you just walk upright. But you are respected based on the faith that you walk in. That's what you must know. But the religious people don't understand that. They think is how good they have been. They think is how good they have behaved. They think is if they have lived sinless. They think is their own good works that qualify them before God. But my friend, I'm sorry to disappoint you. You're not good enough. You're not good enough. You can't live good enough. You can't walk upright enough. You understand? But if you walk by faith, then it is enough. If you live by faith, then it is enough. If you believe in your heart, then it is good enough. My friends, listen now. You could live a holy life and yet powerless. Can't produce no result. Why? Because it's not the life you live that produces the result. What produces the result is the level of faith that you walk in and exercise and believe. Is what you believe in your heart. Don't get me wrong. I'm not saying don't live right. No, I'm not saying that. You should live right. And as a believer, you're going to want to live right. So living right is not going to be a problem. But I'm explaining, it's not your good works, my friend, that qualify you to walk in the supernatural and manifest the power of God upon the earth. It is what you believe in your heart. As a man thinketh in his heart, so is he. He didn't say you are according to how good you have been. No, you're not. If it is how good you have been, then Jesus' sacrifice would be in vain, because your good work is enough. But your good work is not enough. The blood of Jesus needed. You understand? One scripture said, the word preached did not profit them, being not mixed with faith. So remember now, the word of God is powerful. The Bible said the word of God is powerful and mighty and sharper than any two-edged sword. You understand? Powerful and mighty to fix your problem. Powerful and mighty to cast out devils. Powerful and mighty to break the curse. Powerful and mighty to break the spells. Powerful and mighty to dilute every evil work that they have done against you. The word is powerful enough to do it. But it is unprofitable to the man who don't mix it with faith. You understand then though? So now, it's not just the word per se all by itself, but it's the belief behind the word, and that is what we call faith. What a person believes is what the person faith is. You understand? We can describe it in a million different ways, but bottom line, when the push comes to shove and rubber meet the word, it's just your simply it's just your belief. Your faith is your belief. You understand? It's just what you believe. That's the subtotal of the whole matter, is what you believe. The conclusion is your belief. That's your faith. What you believe is your faith. You understand? So even though the word is preached, if a man don't believe it, it's no use to him. He hear it, he don't apply faith to it. See, how are you saved? By the hearing of the word, right? Yeah, but if you hear it and don't mix no faith with it, you can't get saved. If you read Romans, he tell you that. Believe that Jesus Christ died. Believe that he was risen from the dead. See, it's the belief. Thou shalt be saved. Because with the heart man believe, and with the mouth confession is made. So you understand, the confession is the word, and the belief is the faith, and salvation enter, and your soul is saved. You understand? So, in all that we can be or become or do, the final analysis to the entire matter is what a person believe that constitute their destiny on the earth and in the life to come. Whether you enter heaven or not, that determine what you believe. If you believe in Jesus, see, and speak it and believe it and accept it, then my friends, I was at work day before yesterday, and I was talking to my manager, and she said she's a Catholic, and I told her, she asked me what I am. I said I'm a Christian, and we was just talking along that line, and I said, I am a Christian. And she said, are you a Catholic? I said, no, I'm not a Catholic. I'm a Christian. I said, yeah, Catholics are Christian too. But I am a Christian. You know? And I said, Christian is people that believe in God, that make a confession, accept Jesus, and ask Jesus to come into their heart. Well, she said, I'm not going to be converted, not in this life. I will never be converted. And said, I was baptized. I said, really? You was baptized? I said, yeah. I said, when did you get baptized? I said, when I was a baby. I said, oh, that's what we call christening, when you christen the baby. Or it's called baby dedication. You dedicate the baby to the Lord. But when you reach the age of understanding, you need to accept Jesus as your Lord and Savior, and then you become a Christian at that point, you're not born as a Christian. You understand that your parents dedicated to God, but when you reach the age where you understand wrong and right, now you can ask Jesus to be your Lord and Savior. And then I explained to her, if you don't ask Jesus to be your Lord and Savior and ask him to come into your heart, then your name is not written in the Lamb's Book of Life in heaven. And you say, really? Me say, yeah, of course. And she said, wow, I want my name to be written there. And I just lead her to the sinner's prayer. She accepts Jesus and asks the Lord to come into her heart right away. And then the next day when I get to work, she said to me, you don't know what you did to me. I was crying all night. All night I was crying. I was just thinking about you. You tricked me. And I said, no, I didn't trick you. I said, I just lead you to the Lord. And that's the presence of the Lord that you was experiencing all night. You know, I mean, just teach her little things and teach her little things and teach her little things. But look on what? It was just a simple way. Just ask Jesus to come into your heart in a sincere way and give your life to him. And boom, one, two, three. She said, everything changed. You know, I feel this joy, this gladness just overtake me all night. I was home crying. And she said, looking up these kind of Christian things on her phone. But look how simple it was. You understand? And what did that was her faith. And how could I do that? Because I know, according to the word, how to do that. You don't have to go through no long drawn out excitement. It's just simple. Why? Because Jesus made it simple. God made it simple. God's way is simple for us. He would not complicate things to make it difficult for us. Yes, according to the word, certain things are hidden from the wise and the prudent, but they are revealed unto babe and suckling. So if something can be revealed to the babes and the suckling, then it have to be simplified. And then now it become too simple, so those who are learned have a hard time accepting it because it is so simple. So this is the difference between now this law and this grace. God has set us free from the bondage of the law, from the works of the law, that we may just basically live by faith. Living by faith is simple. It's only to believe. It's only to believe. But a person who practice not believing and practice governing themselves according to what they can do for themselves, have a hard time accepting that all they need to do is to trust, is to believe, is to have faith, is to know, is to be sure. They have a hard time with that because they said, well, how can I be sure if I don't do it myself? And the scripture is saying, well, yeah, you need to do something, but it's not what you do make it work. It's what you believe. Your faith. You understand? Faith without work is dead. So, of course, you have to put in whatever necessary action behind the faith. But nevertheless, the faith has to still be there. So, you can't be depending on works. You have to depend that you are on the grace. And God's grace is sufficient. And God's mercy is sufficient. And the love of God is sufficient. And if you believe God and act upon it, and speak it and believe it and say it, then nothing shall be impossible unto you. Nothing. According to the word of God. Amen. So I'm said now in verse 16. In verse 16 it said, knowing that a man is not justified by the works of the law, but by the faith of Jesus Christ, even we have believed in Jesus Christ, that we might be justified by the faith of Christ and not by the works of the law, for by the works of the law shall no flesh be justified. And it tell you clearly there that by the works of the law shall
3: happen. Yeah. You know, show your head picky like Zachariah's head. Go on, but trim your head, man. Me can't find no good barber about the place in the Bronx for trim your head. You know, none? Yes, raise a head, express.

0: called Jerry. 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Yes, 646-538-2734. When we say Razor Express, them bad, then turn up. Your head are going to look beast and then gone.
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4: As many of you as been baptized into Christ, as put on Christ, there is neither Jew nor Greek, there is neither bond nor free, there is neither male nor female. Ye are all one in Christ Jesus. And if ye be Christ, then are ye Abraham's seed and heirs according to the promise. Praise the Lord. Now it said now in chapter 4. Now I say that the heir, as long as he is a child, different nothing from the servant, though he be Lord of all. But is under tutors and governors until the time appointed. Now, look at verse 2. Galatians chapter 4 and verse 2. Verse 2 said, but is under tutors and governors until the time appointed of the Father. So it is saying then, when we were under the law, that is a time when we were under tutors and governors until the time appointed. Until the time appointed. Well, there is an appointed time for everything. So, yes, we were under the law until an appointed time. When that appointed time is come, then the law is going to end. And it came by Jesus' crucifixion at Calvary, where his blood was shed for all humanity, for all time, for the past, present, and future. Now look at verse 3. Even so we, when we were children, were in bondage under the element of the world. We were in bondage under the element of the world. What is this bondage? This bondage here now is the law. Remember, the law said, the scripture said, the law is the letter and the letter kilet. And the grace is the spirit, and the spirit giveth life. So I'm said the letter kilet, but the spirit giveth life. The law kilet, but faith gives life. You understand? So I'm said now in verse 3, Galatians 4 verse 3, even so we, when we were children, were in bondage under the element of the world. Under the element of the world. But no more. We're not under the element of the world. The world. Why? Because law and grace came. You understand? Works done. Faith come. The bondage gone. Freedom came. Bondage is subject to Satan. Freedom is liberty in Christ. You understand? There is a change. Now look in verse 4 now. Galatians 4 and verse 4. But when the fullness of time was come. So the fullness of time came. Before the fullness of time, we were under bondage. That's what it said in the above verse. Right? We were.

they were still under the law. So one of the issue that people are having in the not just one but many of the issue is one of them is it is right for women to wear pants in the church? Or can they wear pants? Or can they wear skirt? That's an issue. Another issue is it right for the woman to go to church with her head uncovered and do not wear a hat? And another issue is it right for people to be able to divorce and remarriage and is accepted by God? These are issues that people are having and discussion and different belief. And as I said before, because of the belief of the people, they are condemning one another. They're looking down on each other because the woman who has never divorced look down on the woman who has divorced and remarried and think, I am right, you are wrong, I am in the right with the Lord and you are guilty with God. But what about accurately believing, accurately knowing the truth of the word? So now, it said, now, Jesus were born under the law, walk with his disciple under the law. Remember now, even though you have the Bible from Genesis, Revelation, and then right up Matthew chapter 1, it said in big bold letter, New Testament, I want you to know, new covenant start at the shedding of the blood of Jesus at Calvary, because the Bible said, without the shedding of blood, there is no remission of sins. So therefore, the sin of Adam was still on the nations. You understand the scripture refer to Jesus as the second man Adam and refer to Adam as in Adam and Eve in the garden as the first Adam. You understand then though? So it is referring to first Adam's sin and the human race inherit the sin of Adam and then now first Adam fall and then the fall of Adam come and all his descendant, which is the human nation and generation upon the face of the earth. But redemption came through Jesus Christ's death, burial and resurrection at Calvary, where man was redeemed from a fallen state. Man was redeemed from the curse of the law. Man were redeemed from the bondage that Satan have over the life of the people. Man was redeemed from sickness. Man was redeemed from poverty. Man was redeemed from spiritual death. So therefore now it is by faith you accept all that Jesus did or undone at Calvary, because he undo what Adam did and at Calvary by his death, burial and resurrection, even upon the cross when he said it is finished. It simply means that he has accomplished the plan of salvation for humanity. He has accomplished the plan of redemption for humanity. He has accomplished the plan and purpose and the will of God to take man from a fallen state and make him right again with God. And then from now on, man is not under the law anymore. They're in a new covenant sealed by the blood of Jesus at Calvary. But before Calvary, there was no sealing. There was no blood. We never entered new covenant yet. You understand? So even though you may look at Matthew and say New Testament, nevertheless, until the cross, there's no new covenant. It is in the new covenant where you have liberty. So you have to have it right. And therefore now, people die believing a lie. They will die for the lies that they believe in. But my friends, Jesus said, you shall know the truth, and the truth will set you free. So not knowing the truth, you continue to live in bondage and believe in a lie and think that it is the truth. You understand? So now you understand then, new covenant is at Calvary, not in Matthew chapter 1 or John chapter 1 or Mark chapter 1
our mind.

0: Mark chapter 2, Matthew, Mark, Luke, and John. It begin by Jesus' sacrifice at Calvary. That's when the price was paid. Without shedding of blood, again, there is no remission of sin. If there's no blood, there's no new covenant, because the covenant is sealed by the blood of the Lamb. The covenant is sealed. The contract between man and God, the new covenant, is sealed by the blood. That's when Jesus raised up from the dead. And Mary come and see him and reach out to touch him. Jesus said, touch me not, because I have not yet ascended to my Father. But go and tell my disciples that I ascended. And after she left his presence, he went up into the throne room of God and present his blood to the Lord. You understand? And his blood is in the throne room of God even until this day. So when Satan, the accuser of the brethren, accuse us, and you repent and ask God to forgive you of your sins, and that the Father see the blood, as just like it was in the type and shadow in the Old Testament, when God tell Moses, tell the people, kill the lamb, put the blood of the lamb upon the door, and when the death angel come, when he see the blood, he'll pass over it, and no one in that house will be harmed. It is the same concept now in the light, in the light of the new covenant, that when you have sinned, when you sin a sin and a commit wrongdoing, and then you repent and you ask for forgiveness, and the Father see the blood of Jesus Christ, you were washed in that blood, cleansed in that blood, purged in that blood, and you become whiter than snow, as if you have never sinned. That's why one scripture said in Hebrews, God said, I am he that blotted out thy transgression, and I will not remember that thy sins anymore. As far as the heaven is above the earth, so far his ways are from us, and so far he put our sins away from us. He cast them into the sea of forgetfulness, and he will not remember them anymore. So therefore now you are cleansed, and the cleansing is done by the blood of Jesus, and the blood of Jesus is called the cleansing stream that cleanses all mankind from their sins. So you understand then, though, that when you read Matthew and you're reading Mark and you're reading Luke, and you don't read up yet to where Jesus died upon the cross, remember, you're still in the old covenant. You're still reading according to old covenant. Remember, every question and answer, as I said before, is according to the old covenant. So if him said now that a man under the law, a man shall not divorce his wife, and a wife cannot divorce his husband, and well that is according to the law, but under grace, grace is the fulfillment of the law. Jesus is the fulfillment of the law. You understand? So we're going to look into some more scripture to prove to you, or to show you, not even to prove to you, but just basically to show you what we are showing you. Now look at Galatians chapter 4. Galatians chapter 4 and verse 9. Galatians chapter 4 and verse 9. Verse 9 said, all right, read verse 9 and 10. But now, after that ye have known God, or rather are known by God, how turn ye again to the weak and bigotry elements, whereunto ye desire again to be in bondage? Remember, law is bondage. Just remember that, law in bondage. So him said, practicing the law, you're going back in bondage. Don't do that. So him said, ye observe days. So him said, don't do that. Do not do that. That is law. Ye observe days and months and times and years. Him said, don't do that. You understand? So you say, Pastor, what you saying? I am saying you have been redeemed from bondage. You are not in bondage anymore. You has been redeemed from the bondage. So why are you going to take yourself back in bondage? You understand? You have been redeemed from this bondage. So now, all right, Galatians chapter 6 and verse 12. Let's look at that. Galatians chapter 6 and verse 12. Galatians 6 and verse 12. So now, it is showing that there has been a change, my friends. There has been a change. Now, verse 12 said, As many as desire to make a fair show in the flesh, they constrain you to be circumcised, only lest they should suffer persecution for the cross of Christ. For neither they themselves who are circumcised keep the law, but they desire to have you circumcised that they may glory in your flesh. But God forbid that I should glory, save in the cross of our Lord Jesus Christ, by whom the world is crucified unto me, I unto the world. For in Christ Jesus neither circumcision availeth anything, nor uncircumcision, but a new creature. But look at verse 15. Verse 15 said, in Christ. When you are in Christ, when you say, and how you get in Christ, when you're born again, and how you get born again, by accepting Jesus as your Lord and Savior, as I told you that young lady did a few 2 days ago. Your aunt, then she is in Christ now. So him said no in verse 15. For in Christ Jesus, neither circumcision availeth anything. Availeth mean anything. Mean anything. Him said circumcision do not mean anything, nor uncircumcision. So what he's saying then? Circumcision is a law that was given unto Abraham to circumcise the children when they are born. 8 days after the mother give birth to them, every child should be circumcised. It was a law. And if they don't circumcise the child, then that child is not blessed. You understand? They still under a curse. But him said, no. Know that we have been redeemed by Jesus Christ. This law is in effect and is not necessary no more, and is it have no purpose and no meaning. When a woman have a child, if she wants to circumcise him, it don't matter to God. And if she don't want to circumcise him, it don't matter to circumcision don't mean nothing. Uncircumcision don't mean nothing. Whether you're circumcised or you're not circumcised, him said it do not mean nothing. So you understand it's not the point of just marriage alone. It's a covenant that govern other things that him said Jesus fulfilled these things. God give those things as a patch, because that was shadow. Remember, the scripture is written in types and shadow, and shadow was something that they practiced until the light came, and Jesus is the light. But even though the light has come, the new covenant is not consummated until the blood is shed, meaning that is a contract and is not signed until the blood, because the blood is a signature. You understand that put the covenant in effect. You understand? Even though the covenant is presented and ready, but it's not signed yet until the blood is shed. It's not in effect until Jesus' blood shed upon the cross. That's when we enter. So you may read and say, Jesus said this and Jesus said that. Of course, him said it. But you have to understand then that you must have a good understanding that the word must be rightly divided, and you must know that under the new covenant you have been redeemed from the bondage. So now we was reading that. Verse 15 said, no, for in Christ Jesus neither circumcision availeth anything, don't mean nothing, nor uncircumcision, but a new creature. What do you mean a new creature? Remember one scripture said, any man be in Christ, he is a new creature. All things has passed away, and all things has become new. Remember, any man. So him said, what means something now is you being a new creature. And if you are a new creature, then him said, all things has passed away. All those bondage, all things has passed away. And behold, all things become new. That means a new way of life, a new way to live. And that way now is the way the just shall live by faith. We walk by faith and not by sight. We walk in love. A new commandment I give unto you, that you love one another. So basically, the law that governs the life of the Christian today is the law of love. And the system that the Christian must govern themselves according to is the law of faith. Faith and love. Not all the works of the law, the do's and the don'ts. You understand, there's a time when the preacher used to always preach about you cannot do this and cannot do that and cannot do that and cannot do that, cannot do that, cannot do that, cannot do that, and cannot do that, and them empty out the church and the people don't want to go to church anymore because them give them a long list of things that they cannot do. But it's not according to God's word. God's word said all you need to do is walk by faith and walk in love. And as I said again, don't get me wrong. I'm not telling you, you are giving a permission to practice a sinful and a slack life. Because if you walk by faith, you're going to live right. If you walk by faith and love, you're going to do right. It's going to be in your nature. You go back to the scripture when it said nobody don't really have to teach you because the Holy Spirit is going to convict you and you're going to know. Hey, you have a desire to do what is right. A natural desire. Nobody don't have to compel you to do it. You're going to want to do it. And that's how you're going to live. It's going to be the natural order that you govern your life by doing what is right in life. But it's not what give you the breakthrough. Yeah. There's a time that in every action there's an equal and opposite reaction. So yeah, right action produce right result. But what we're talking about, living by faith, obtaining provision by faith. You understand, and then you know there is karma, and you know there is giving and receiving. Yeah, you're going to govern yourself according to that because you have been redeemed from the curse, not the blessing. So yeah, you do the right. Yeah, you be right. Yeah, you live upright. Yeah, you have your heart right with God. But don't get it right, wrong, or twisted or mixed up. You must walk by faith. You must live by faith. You must trust God. You must believe God. And if you do that, you will defy the laws of nature that telling you that you cannot obtain, that telling you have to be sick, that telling you have to be poor, that telling you have to die young. No. With faith, all things are possible. With faith, there is no impossibility. Remember, the Bible said, all things are possible to him that believe, and all things are possible to God. So when you're walking by faith, you're walking by your higher law. You're not governing your life according to how much money in your account. Are the type of job you got to the people that you know, because faith will counteract that and bring you above and beyond that. Your faith will give you the victory, Ephesians said. Amen. Why? Because it is a prescribed way that has been picked up by God for you to live. That's how we want you to live. I mean that if you get up in the morning and you don't have the means whereby you can have breakfast, you can believe God and you will have breakfast. You don't know where it's going to come from, but you know you're not going to stay hungry because you believe you will have a proper meal, and therefore a proper meal is prepared for you. But it's according to your faith. And look how simple that is. Just something to eat. Why should that be a challenge? That should not be a challenge, because the person that walks by faith is going to have the necessary things that he needs. He is going to have it. It's a lack of faith that produces lack and insufficiency and not enough, because the people won't believe God for more. They won't believe. They won't believe. And since they won't believe, they don't have. But for those who believe, they have. You understand? So you understand then though. Certain situation will not occur if the people walk and live by faith. That means the needs will be supplied. They wouldn't have to be fretting, what am I going to eat? Because they'll have more than enough for themselves and to share and to give, because they are the blessed one in the earth. If you walk by faith. You understand? Because you could always believe God for a surplus. Not just that your needs are met. You understand? That's why the 23rd Psalm said, the Lord is my shepherd, I shall not want. Not talking about need. I'm talking about you have your needs, but you don't want nothing else. You have everything in abundance. That's why Jesus said, I come that you may have life and have life more abundantly. Have things in abundance in the earth. Not after getting faith for your necessary needs. Necessary needs are met. You understand? But how is it going to be met if you're not walking by faith and living by faith and trusting God and believing God for your supernatural needs to be met? That means you're staying in your house in the clear and the clear and watch them come to pass in your life. That's faith. Faith do that. So to the ear that you're not under law, you're under grace. You're not supposed to govern yourself according to law, but you must live according to faith. You should be happy about that. Because faith bring you into the place where supernatural encounter will be coming on and happening in your life. We can just believe for something and get it. Faith brings you into that. You understand about what law do? Law lock you down, my friends. If you don't be good enough, then you're not qualified. That's law. If you don't do it the right way, you do without it. That's law. You understand? You mess up and you die. That's law. And some people believe that. Because they don't know God. They don't know the way of the Lord. They don't know how good God is. They don't know the goodness of God. And when you preaching like this, they think that you are in error. But it's not that you are in error. It's that they don't know the truth. They don't know the truth of the scripture. But they think they do. And when them hear you speak the truth, they defend the wrong that they believe. But that's the reason why we read the scripture. If some don't believe, do that make the word of God without effect? If they don't believe, so what? If they don't believe, they don't believe. But it don't mean it's going to change my belief from believing the truth. And just the same, they may say the same. Well, that's what you believe, that's not going to change their unbelief. You understand? But you shall know the truth, and what? The truth will what? Set you free. Amen. Jesus, the scripture said today, if you hear my voice, harden not your heart. So do not harden your heart. So again, verse 15, Galatians 6, verse 15. For in Christ neither circumcision availeth anything, or uncircumcision, but a new creature. And as many as walk according to the rule, peace be on them, and mercy upon Israel of God. From henceforth let no man trouble me, for I bear in my body the mark of the Lord Jesus. Brethren, the grace of our Lord Jesus Christ be with you. Amen. Same say, let no man trouble you. No one judge you about this, and you get guilty in your heart because they are talking about you. Mind over matter. You cannot stop them from talking. If you do good, they talk. If you do bad, they talk. If you do nothing, they talk. Even if you die, they talk. If you have success, they talk. Man will always talk. Why? Because there's an opposition party, which is Satan. And he's attacking at all times. So you don't pay attention to him and what he's doing. You continue walking by love. You continue living by love. You continue trusting God. You continue believing God. You continue focusing. You continue keeping your eyes upon Jesus. You continue praying. You continue going after the things that is in your own heart. You continue walking by faith. You continue decreeing and declaring the things that you desire to have. You continue putting a stoppage to the blockage that Satan has placed in your life. You continue to unblock them. You continue to uproot what was planted. Because remember, there's witches and warlocks and high priests that's working witchcraft and voodoo and wobia, and they're working against the believer, and they're working against your success, and they're working against your health, and they're working against your family, and they're working against your marriage. And you know by faith break them. You know by faith uproot them. You know by faith mash them up. You know by faith cast them out. You know by faith undo all that they are doing. And you do it all by faith. All by faith. So they work them work to cast your life to end, and them see that you're still living. They work to cast you to be in an accident, and they see that you avoid it and you wasn't in it. They work to cast your children to go to prison, and them see that your children go to school and go to college and get a good job. And they can't understand how come all the work that they have worked, you still prosper. Because there's a law of faith that is a higher law than the law of voodoo and witchcraft, and when you speak it by faith and command every curse to be broken and command every spell to be broken, then it is broken indeed. But you're going to have to know it. Before it happen, you're going to have to know it. You see? You're going to have to know it. And the knowing is the faith. Because knowing coming out of the belief that is in your heart. And when you believe and you say, then it happen. You see? You break their wicked work against you by faith. But you could not do that under the law. Only the prophets could do it. Or the priests. But not everybody. But under grace, every believer of the authority of Jesus Christ that command demons and devils, and they have to obey in the name of the Lord Jesus Christ. So you see then, the Bible said that yes, there was an old covenant, but him said no, there is a new and better covenant. So why are you going to go back in bondage? You tell me now, Satan would want you glad if you go back under bondage to practice law, because under law, he have the preeminence over you. He have power over you. He have authority over you. But under grace, he don't. He don't. So why would you want to keep it? Oh, Pastor, this is my religion. This is what I believe. You stupid or something. You have to be really stupid and dumb to want to accept something that keep you in bondage when Jesus Christ has set you free. You're free. Whom the Son set free is free indeed. Why you want to continue in bondage? Why are you going to continue in bondage if Jesus set you free? Why? Why are you going to continue in bondage when you are set free? Amen. You are free, my friends. And the scripture said, whom the Son set free is what? Free. Indeed, you are free indeed. Amen. So my friends, do not go back in bondage. Now let's look at Romans chapter 7 and verse 1. Romans chapter 7. Let's look at Romans chapter 6. And then we look at Romans chapter 7. Romans chapter 6 and verse 14. Romans chapter 6 and verse 14. And then we're going to go to Romans 7 and verse 1. Verse 14 said, for sin shall not have dominion over you, for ye are not under the law, but under grace. What it say? Tell you clearly, sin shall not have, you know what is dominion? Dominion is power and authority. Well, how can something have power and authority over a person? You know, you have a year of addiction. A man want to, him have a practice that is a habit that is trying him, and he can't stop it. That is dominion. It have dominion over him. Them taking drugs and the drugs killing them, and they know it and they can't stop. That's dominion. The drugs take dominion in their life and they can't stop it. And when they say nothing that is sinful shall have dominion over you under grace. You have the legal right in the might. That's why you have people that have issues and them go to certain ministers, and according to the gifting of the minister and the belief of the minister speak one word and that one word break the thing. Just that one word break the thing. The person suffering from the thing for years, and them go to doctor, and them go to this, and them go to that, and nothing can't work. And one man or woman of God speak one word, and it is broken, and them free from it forever. You know how many people have testimony like that? Why? Because the man that's practice grace, these things have no dominion over him. And then if it don't have dominion over you, it means now that you have dominion over it. And if you have dominion over it, you can take authority over it and command it to leave. But behind the command is the belief. It's not just the spoken word, but the spoken word of faith. Remember, it's not just prayer, But it's the prayer of faith that caused change. You see? There's a lady in Jamaica call me quite frequently. And I often try to teach her. I said, you can pray for those things yourself. If you pray, God will hear you and answer you and give you what you're praying for. You can really do it. And I know that you can. But she called me for everything. Certain things that I know she's supposed to be able to get that victory for herself in that. I know it. I'm not guessing and wondering. But all she has to do is just believe. If she believes, she gets it. I know it. She believes in my prayer because every time I pray, she gets it. And I believe that if she would exercise the same faith in her own prayer, she would get it also. Why? Because she has the authority. The believer has the authority, but the believer must know that they have the authority. If they don't know, remember one scripture said, when you pray, God hear you. And if you know that he hear you, then you know you have the petition that you have desire. What that mean? It mean that God hear every prayer, but not because he hear every prayer. That don't mean that every prayer get the answered. But who get the answer prior is the heart that sure that they are having the prayer that they are praying for. They having it. So the ones who are sure when they pray get it, and the one who are not sure when they pray they don't get it. Why? Because God cannot honor unbelief. Remember, it is the faith is the key to the answer. And what is the faith? The belief. The belief. That's why when you read James, it said, if any man lack wisdom, let him ask of God, who give it to all man liberally and upbraid it not, but let him ask in faith, nothing wavering, but he, because he that wavereth is like the wave of the sea tossed to and fro. Let not that man think that he shall obtain anything from the Lord. A double-minded man is unstable in all his ways. So basically, it is saying then, if you pray and you are not sure, you're not getting anything from God. If you are double-minded, that at one moment you believe and the next moment you don't believe, or one moment you want it and the next moment you don't want it, him said that individual not getting anything. No, I practice in my own life not to be like that. When I set my heart is set. When I make a decision, the decision is made. When I have decided, I have decided. I'm not wondering if I should or could or would. No, once I decide it's finished, that's it. I'm not going back. So I practice to live like that. I really basically just live like that. So you understand, I don't have to try to do that. I don't have to try to be like that. I am like that. That's the way I am. So now the way that's the way I am. That's the way God's word said we supposed to be. Why? Because the double-mindedness will cause you to suffer defeat. It will cause you to fail when it comes to spiritual matters. You understand? If you practice not believing when you talk, how are you going to pray and talk to God and talk to demons and expect to get what you want when you don't believe your own word in the first place? But if you always just believe what you say, if you always just mean what you say, if you don't play around with words and you practice that kind of way, it makes it easier now that when you are praying, you're going to be praying in faith. Why? Because you develop yourself in believing. You have some people say, I don't believe nothing. I don't believe nothing. I don't believe nothing. That's their business. I believe. Who don't want to believe? That's their business. I do. Why? Because my belief is going to bring me victory and I want victory. See? So to believe is important, and your belief is your faith. See, there's a thing about belief and knowing. You believe and you know, but because you believe, you'll come to know. You understand? You understand? Then there is hope, and one must have hope. Hope is a desire, so you must desire what you long for, and then you go to God in prayer pertaining to that. You desire that your life should go smoothly, and Satan make a decision you're not going to have a smooth life. and the demons and the wicked and they work their witchcraft and they said they're going to block you, they're going to stop you, they're going to do this and they're going to do that and them set them heart against you and they conspiring against you and working against you. Well, how are you going to have the victory then? By faith. By faith, you get up in the morning and you decree and declare, you command. You understand? Spells break. Curse break. What was stolen, claim it back. You understand? And you deal with keys and deal with matter. And then all the work that you're working, you dilute it every time. You dismantle it every time. You break it every time. You cancel it every time. So as many times as they reinforce it, just as many times as you demolish it, you don't leave a day and give the devil a free day. No, you're on the case every time, just as much as they're on the case. And it's for your own protection. And it's all come down to this grace that God has given unto you, and this freedom and this liberty that he has given unto you, and this power, dominion, and authority that he has given unto you through what Jesus finished work at Calvary. And that he had delegated this authority unto you. You understand? And you have the liberty and the freedom now to use that in Jesus' name to better your own life. Amen? Praise the Lord. So now, that was Romans 4, 6 verse 14. Now let's look at Romans chapter 7 and verse 1. Romans chapter 7 and verse 1. We read from verse 1 to 6. Now it said, Romans 14 said, you are not under the law. When it say you're not under the law, it simply mean you must not practice the law. And you must not govern your life according to the works of the law. You understand? You cannot say, well, Lord, I accept grace and then practice law. You have to have your eyes and your understand open to know what you are doing, to know which covenant you are living in and which one you are practicing, that you don't judge the guiltless. Because the people who practice the law is going to judge the people who are living their life and not practicing the law. They are going to think those people are in error when they themselves are the one who are in the error. Amen. So now, Romans chapter 7 and verse 1 said, now, know ye not, brethren, for I speak to them that know the law. Who it speak to? Them that know the law. Them that know the law. In a talking to you who don't know it. In talking to you who do know it. Know ye not, brethren, for I speak to them that know the law, how that the law had dominion over a man as long as he live. Him say, the law had dominion over a man as long as he live. For the woman which had an husband is bound by the law to her husband as long as she liveth. What it say? The woman is bound by the law to her husband as long as she live. By the law you are bound now. But what about the woman who is not under the law? Who is not governing herself according to the law? What about the woman who is free from the law? Then she is not bound. Then she is not bound. I know you with your religious belief, you're not going to believe this. But this is what it's saying. But look, it continues. But if the husband be dead, she is loose from the law of her husband. So then if while the husband liveth, she be married to another man, she supposed to live. Mean that you don't have to live by faith. You can live by sight. Faith is belief and sight is what you feel and see and hear and what you can touch. That is sight. So sight is natural and faith is spiritual. So the believer is not called by God to live according to natural laws, but they are called to live by spiritual laws. And you said, well, Pastor, how can we natural people live by spiritual laws? Well, spiritual laws is the laws of God. You understand? Meaning that God wants his people to believe him. That is faith, to believe. God wants his people to trust him. The only way you can believe God is if you trust God. If you will not trust him, then you will not believe him. It's just like, I will give you a little sidetrack one for a few minutes. There was this man, and he was out in the country. And there was a cliff, meaning that a deep cliff gone way down, far down. And he's walking on the banking. And somehow the dirt tear off and he's falling down on the side of a cliff. And somehow he stretch out his hand and hold on to a branch of a tree or a tree root. And he hold on to something and he's hanging on the side of the cliff with nothing beneath his feet. If that thing that he's holding on tear off, he's gone and he surely will die. So he's hanging on there and looking up on the banking and call out and said, help, somebody help me, is anyone there? And God call out to him and said, let go, I will catch you. And he said, is anybody else there? So what is the emphasis there? He's not going to trust God to catch him. He cannot trust God like that. He may think that God is not going to catch him. He can put his life in the hand of God. But what it takes? It takes faith to let go. It takes faith to let go. It takes faith to let go, my friends. But we are the people now of God, and God is saying, walk by faith. But it takes faith to let go. Faith is you're all the way out on the limb. You are in it. It seems as if it is danger zone, but only your belief will keep you there. You understand? Only your belief, and Satan will tell you if you let go, you're going to die. And God will say, "Let go, I got you." And Satan is saying, "If you let go, you're surely going to die." And you find yourself in between this. You want somebody, a natural man, to come and rescue you. And God said, I got you. But you're not trusting God because you're not walking by faith. You want to see the person who is going to hold you. But God is invisible and you can't see him. So you can't trust him. But God said, walk by faith. Walk by faith. Walk by faith. You understand? Are we going to do it? Well, I mean, those who walk by faith will reap the rewards that faith brings. One scripture said, if you're willing and obedient, you'll eat the good of the land. Being willing is willing to obey God and obedient to what he tells you to do. That you will obey him, but you will not obey him grudgingly, but you will obey him willingly. That is the walk of faith. You understand? So him said, now, if you are willing and obedient, you will eat the good of the land. So you said, then there are so many who are not eating the good of the land. Because remember, Peter said, your adversary, the devil, is like a roaring lion walking about seeking whom he may devour. So it's not like you are just independent and it's just what you do will cause your failure or success or downfall. But you have an adversary that is counteracting you and attacking you and trying to sink your ship and trying to destroy your life and trying to take away what you got and trying to kill you before your time and trying to put sickness and disease upon you and trying to slaughter you and trying to bring confusion in your life. You have an adversary working against you. So it's not just you and God alone. There's a devil that is against you. And remember now, if you stay in the arena of faith, you will always win over that adversary. You understand? Because Satan is not in the era of faith. Satan is in the business of deception. is in the business of lies. Jesus said he's a liar and the father of all lies. You understand? So Satan wants you not to obey the Lord so he can defeat you. Satan wants you not to walk by faith so he can defeat you. Satan wants you to walk according to sight so he can put some things as camouflage before you, and you make the wrong choice and choose the wrong thing and make the wrong decision based on sight. Or Satan wants you to govern yourself according to the way that you feel, and feelings can be wrong sometimes. You feel like this and you feel like that. But my friends, remember, it doesn't matter what you feel like or see or hear. What matters is what you believe. Your belief is your constitution.
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1: Show me, I said, they nah, no number. Give me a number, make me call them then now.
0: No, of course, they got number. You can call Jerry, he my manager and my friend. 646-234-8856. That's a Jerry. And then if you want to tailoring alteration or poster in this, you know, call Rolly. Yes, 646-538-2734. When we say Razor Express, then bad, then turn up. Your head are going to look beast and then gone.
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1: Blessing to Brother CJ, Sister Ivy, and the CJ Gospel, all with happiness. Brother CJ, I am locked listening. Pastor John, match up the pace, man. You come and come finish it up.
0: I'm telling you.
1: Yes, but I'm here locked, though. I'm here locked until you come off.
0: Yeah, man, I'm glad to know that you're locked with us, man.
1: Oh, yes, Brother CJ, you know that. As long as I can, I will.
0: Yes, man.
1: Me now I'm going.
0: Yes, man.
1: Not going nowhere, Brother CJ. I'm not going nowhere. I have nowhere else to go besides right where me at here now.
0: I'm telling you, man.
1: Just going to relax and listen.
0: Yes, man.
1: Just keep focused, Brother CJ. Just keep focused, all right?
0: No problem.
1: And do your thing.
0: Yes, man, Sister Alice, the dancer.
1: Do your thing.
0: I'm gonna keep you fit.
1: Look here, man. If it's even this alone you can do, you do it well. Continue do it, all right?
0: Thank you so much, Sister Alice, the dancer.
1: Continue do it. Because let me tell you something. You know how much me appreciate you, man.
0: And we appreciate it.
1: And I'm here locked. Just do your thing, man. That's what you like. Do it well and continue to do it well. All right?
0: Thank you so much, Sister Olive the Dancer. God bless. I'm telling you, God is great. So me and Sister Olive the Dancer have the thing locked. And I tell her, say, it is at Wednesday. And one of the thing about it, you see, my short tall sister used to be locked all the time, you know. And Brother Goody and Sister Goody used to be locked. The comrade used to be locked. And I tell you, man, my cool and deadly friend, they used to be locked. Sister Janet, they used to be locked. But I tell you, God is great. I say, somebody might be sleeping, the comrade might have just wind out. I tell her, Sister Eunice might just be making some pumpkin soup for the pumpkin man. I'm telling you, so God is great all the time. And Sister Marva say, I'm the tallest of them all. I tell you, so let me get back into the music. And once again, the number to reach us, it is 718-715-4668. 718-715-4668. And of course, it is at Wednesday. At Wednesday, may I say. I will miss it. Hot.

0: Sing Pastor Jabez. I don't think Sister Swanella and the First Lady is listening.
1: And I'm confident and sure. I know.
0: I don't think Browning from Mount Vernon is listening. Yeah. And of course, I don't think the pocketbook is listening.
1: To be alive.
0: Sister Roche say, you must be mad. I bump me a boss, you know, Brother CJ.
1: And I'm counting.
0: Brother CJ, you're mad. I bump me a boss.
1: God is my God.
0: Blessing, blessing.
2: Blessings, blessings, blessing, Brother CJ. Do me not call. I'm locked, man. I'm here, man.
0: All right. So guess what? Sister Valerie Mount Vernon and Sister Olive the Dancer have me locked. So guess what, sister? I just sure we are going to roll, you know. I sure we are roll all night,
2: that's
0: you know.
2: That's right, Brother CJ.
0: Yes, man.
2: Enough love and make sure so you have my $50 ticket for Saturday, you know.
0: Yes, man. Me definitely have your ticket for Saturday, man.
2: All right. So I'll see you then.
0: All right. God bless you, my sister.
2: All right, Brother CJ.
0: God bless you. God bless you. I'm telling you, God is great, Sister Valerie. And in case you don't know, it's all about the big all-white gospel jerk fest this coming Saturday, right there in Mount Vernon, 555 South 3rd Avenue, Mount Vernon, New York. And I tell you, special guest will be Auntie Dana out of Jamaica, West Indies, from the Planka crew. And of course, Brother CJ, Sister Ivy, have you all tickets? Well, I don't think the chat room is working, but me know say Sister Olive have it locked somewhere. And I'm telling you that guess what happened now? Sister Valerie have it locked maybe for 98.1 on your FM dial. So I'm telling you, God is great. I want to say big up to Sister Sonia and son from a Rocabessa restaurant. And I stopped by a Rocabessa restaurant yesterday. I may eat one chicken chop suey. And may I tell her say it happened. The chicken chop suey happened, Sister Sonia. I'm telling you, so God is a great God. It's the CJ Gospel Hour family movement. I said we're moving all up. And we're going to higher heights and deeper depths. And I want to big up to Golden Ring Jamaican Restaurant. I'm telling you, man. Sister Anne Marie and the crew over there. Sister. I'm telling you, man. And also to each and every one over by Golden Ring. Sister Joy. I tell you, Sister Velma, and of course, Sister, and Sister Anne-Marie, and also to the chef, each and every one over there, man, and the food is great. The food is great over there. I don't want to big up to Razor Express Barbershop, and of course, you can check them out at 1305 East Gunny Road. Maybe some of you have a little family engagement to go tonight, and guess what happened now? You don't know where to go get your haircut at this time. Probably you never planned to go because, but you come in a little earlier from work than anticipate. And I tell you what, you change your mind, you want to go. So you want to stop by Razor Express and get your ear cut. 1305 East Gunnell Road in the Boogie Down Bronx. Blessing.
3: Blessing, Brother CJ.
0: Wow.
3: And that Wednesday.
0: I'm telling you, man, me check say you're not some heavy negotiation, you know.
3: Negotiation cut off.
0: Yeah, man.
3: At the same time.
0: Aye, me I tell you, man. The thing nice, man. The thing nice. I tell you, say, at Wednesday, we have say, Sister Ingrid, me get lazy because of the at Wednesday, me get lazy, but I tell you what, I'm gonna make up my mind and I'm gonna do at Wednesday. I'm gonna start to do, it's gonna hard to do every, cause sometimes you have some airport trip and you have some little out there working until late, but I tell you what, I'm gonna try to do at least 2 to 3 at Wednesday per month.
3: Yes. I'm in for it. So when you come, I'm here listening all the time.
0: No problem. Thank you so much, man. And I think Brown Man and Sister Victoria have it locked up.
3: Yeah, you think.
0: That's
3: where you go
0: sometime. Yeah, man. All right. So go on, big up.
3: Yes. We bring back that tune then.
0: Yes, man. Thanks. No problem. And a nice song. Yeah, man. Let me take it from the top. Right. God bless you.
3: Alright, bye.
0: I'm telling you, 718-715-4668, 718-715-4668, and of course, it is at Wednesday, so we know Sister Ingrid have a lock up out of Queens, we know Sister Gloria have a...
3: Alright, bye.
0: I'm telling you, 718-715-4668, 718-715-4668, and of course, it is at Wednesday, so we know Sister Ingrid have a lock up out of Queens, we know Sister Gloria have a lock up

Big up everyone over there. Him always say, Brother CJ, I think one night him say, Brother CJ, may I listen at Wednesday, man. So I know Pastor Bennett used to love at Wednesday, so I don't know if I'm listen. But big up at Pastor Bennett, because I know saying love at Wednesday. I'm telling you one more time, a lot of people love at Wednesday, you know. Our sister Mavis from the Concourse crew, and his sister Kian was listening, she would have loved at Wednesday. I'm telling

Jonah, Jonah, tell the voice of Pastor Jabez, and I'm telling the man, say, hot Wednesday, we are say, how we are say, hot Wednesday. I said the thing hot and sweet, and I saw we are do it. I said the thing, I go hot, hot, hot. I'm telling the man, it's the CJ Gospel Over Family Movement. I said we're moving all up. I said we're going to higher heights and deeper depths, man. I said same thing for sweet, but not so. Sweeter than this, it gotta be sugar. I'm telling the man, once again, the number to reach us is 718-715-4668. 718-715-4668. Again, the number is 718-715-4668. 718-715-4668. I tell your sister Donnie Thomas, bless your heart, you are the only person I see type in so far. I'm telling the man, it's at Wednesday.

the possible rewind and come again. I'm telling them once again, the number to reach us is 718-715-4668. 718-715-4668. And at Wednesday, we are say, and we're live and that ain't no drive. And do remember, on Sunday, July the 27th, the place to be Eastwood Manor, 3371 East Chester Road. And of course, Brother CJ will be celebrating his annual birthday celebration in a dinner banquet style. And I'm looking forward to see all my friends and family and neighbor and stranger, everyone come out and have a good time in the Lord. Cause it promises to be great, man. It promises to be great. I'll tell you one more time from the top,

0: tell you once again, it's that Wednesday. In case you just join us, yes, we're live on that Ain't No Drive.
1: Couldn't say why. Ooh, ooh, I am.
0: I wonder if Jackie have a thing lock up. Jackie might just be bored, man.

The tune, I tell you, God set you free, man. Once again, it's the CJ Gospel Hour Family Movement. And I tell us it at Wednesday. Hot and sweet, and I saw we do it. And I tell us so we are go straight until we have a good little while to go, man. We got a good little while to go. We have at least another 4 more hours to go. And I tell you, say, the thing I got nice. The thing I got nice because that's so we do it at Wednesday. So each and every, so call a friend to tell a friend to log on to cjgospelhour.com, or you could go to Facebook, go to Courtney, Brother CJ Edwards Facebook page, and you will catch us live. And that ain't no drive. We're having a little technicality with the chat room. It's kind of, somebody tell me that it is breaking up. So I don't know if anybody is out there listening to the chat room and they're getting good vibes from it. I don't know. But anyway, I just hot Wednesday, we are saying, and circle Sunday, July the 27th. Sunday, July the 27th at Eastwood Manor is a big birthday celebration. And we are looking forward to see friends, family, neighbors, stranger, everyone come and support. And do remember, the big fish fry comes away on the 11th of July. Yes, it's all about the big fish fry on the 11th of July. So big up yourself, Sister Joan. I tell you, God is great all the time, all the time, and all the time. One more time.

telling us Sister Victoria's Secret is locked with us. She's the only one in the chat room. Sister Victoria, let me know if the chat room is working. I want to say big up to Sister Cynthia over there in Texas. I want to big up to Cancer John up there in Connecticut. Big up to Vibes John up there in Connecticut. I said big up to Sasha and the crew. You know, it's a respect, Joe.

you possibly, could you possibly rewind and come again? I'm telling you, and just sing along if God set you free, because who the Son set free is free indeed. I tell you, man, if God set you free, just big up your hand and just dance wherever you are right now, because it's the CJ Gospel Hour Family Movement, and it's at Wednesday, and I say, it's like the thing I'm breaking all over again, because I'm telling you, man, I've been doing at Wednesday in a long time. I tell you, my short-tall sister, it's good to see you, good to see you. It's good to know that somebody is locked. And my short-tall sister, just let me know if the chat room is going in and out, or is it steady. I tell you, one more time, I tell you. Me know if Donna Marie was listening, she could have told me if the chat room are working out. And I don't think Tom Junk, but Tom the fool, everything lock up. Me not think so. And we know knock up out of Brooklyn.

Thank you so much, my Chantal sister. I pray the sister Jenny Blancer. I say a hot Wednesday. I say we are going to go up in our next game.

0: darling sister. I tell you, Sister Janet, my darling sister, I know you love this one. Blessing, blessing, blessing.
1: Blessing, blessing, blessing.
0: Yes, man.
1: All right.
0: I tell you, so your signature depend this, all
1: right? Right.
0: I'm telling you,
1: man. My name caller, me answering present.
0: Yes, man. And you know who don't listen? God bless you. Yes, man. Thank you so much, Sister Gloria. I'm going to tell you, so, man, I used to Browning, Mount Vernon Browning, no listen no more, you know. I'm miss her, I'm not tell her, I miss Mount Vernon Browning. But once again, the number to reach us is 718-715-4668. 718-715-4668. I thank my short tall sister for keeping me updated. I tell you, God is great all the time, and who don't see that blind? And I don't think Sister Donnie Thomas is still locked. I don't think Donnie, Sister Donnie Thomas is still locked. I don't think my parishina is locked with us. I tell you, all my families and friends, I tell you, a lot of silent listeners, but I tell you, just keep it locked to the CJ Gospel Hour, because nice. Because guess what happened now? Guess what happened, people of God?
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3: Music you listen to, and me I tell you, say, I yes or nah.

0: Blessing, blessing.
1: Blessing, brother CJ. You're so wrong.
0: Browning, where I say Browning?
1: Yeah, because Browning listen all the time.
0: Browning, me glad to hear your voice, man.
1: Day
0: glad
1: and night. I hear come here, you know.
0: Yes, man.
1: You know, yeah, man. So me, I tell a lot of people listen to you, you know, but sometimes we just a call in. But we are listen.
0: I tell you, man.
1: We are listen.
0: I tell
1: yes,
0: you.
1: Yes, man, me are listen.
0: I saw the thing set up.
1: Yes,
0: man.
1: So you saw me here and I listen to my morning to have a listen joke them all the time, see you.
0: All right, I'm telling you, man, I'm glad
1: blessing to CJ Gospel, our family, near and far, the sick and the afflicted. Browning is okay and she always listening.
0: All right, well, Browning, I'm glad to know say you have a thing.
1: I'm not having to forget me, come here all the time.
0: Ah.
1: Yeah.
0: Yes,
1: so, okay, have a blessed day, brother CJ. You're
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2: 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Tickets are $120 for adults, $60 for children under 12. For tickets and information, contact Minister Davon, Sister Carol, Sister Erica, or Brother CJ and Sister Ivy. 20 years of spreading the word, 20 years of impact, and we're just getting started. 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
4: 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Golden Ring Restaurant, 4342 White Plains Road, Bronx, New York. Come here, come celebrate right there. Sister Ivy birthday celebration. Fish and things, the fish them have a big so. Me don't know the things, but listen to me. Friday, May 22, 2026, starting at 12 p.m. Golden Ring Restaurant, I got turn over. Hey, Sister Ivy celebration. Whoa! Minister CJ, Minister Ivy, hey, CJ Entertainment, live broadcast.

0: 7189 Golden Ring Restaurant and then Confident. So ask them 7189 Me say fish and things. Me say Sister Ivy birthday celebration gone.
1: New York, New York, get ready for the Jabez Mother's Day Show. Thank you, Mama! On Sunday, May 10th, 2026. 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

0: 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And you can sell it at either number. It's a hot. It's a nice. One more year for them. Brother CJ celebrating. Make sure to come on tonight. It's a good night.
1: Hey, Florida no good again. Me mean Florida gone. When me say Brother CJ and Sister Ivy and the entire CJ Gospel, our family, will be rolling into town on Saturday, June 13, 2026. For what? Excuse me. King Jesus Pentecostal Fellowship, Orlando, Florida. Look here. Women's Department present their first annual banquet. When me say, come and experience a night of fine food, warm fellowship and uplifting praise. It turn over. Well on. Formal attire. Royal blue and gold contribution. $80, $40 for children. Guess who are the MC? Dr. Ivy Edwards, who have a sick music. By CJ Gospel, our CJ himself, I'm going to deliver the CJ. Where is the way to keep the that if you ask me? Legency Hall. It is going to be at 9404 South Orange Blossom Trail, Suite 5, Orlando, Florida. Me say, I be something. Me say, it's going to turn over. Me say, Saturday, June 13th, 2026. And surprise artist might show up. Oh, for more information, please contact 510-987-6092 or 689-200-2505. Me say it gone! Hey, come here! Oh, no, look, my friend, no, me getting no attention. All right, then. Gospel Assembly Church of Jesus Christ Apostolic present Gospel Explosion 2026 on Saturday, July 11. We're

0: Patrick Reed, Brother Paul Marlon Anderson, Sister Sakisha, MC, Brother Ron, you know good again, Stephen, it no free, me say a party that a few comes in, hey, you think I let me tell, also 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
1: So when me I say they nah no number, give me a number, make me call them then now.
0: No, of course they got number. 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
1: I tell it to my tall sister, and my tall sister Jeanette, and my short tall sister. I tell you, God is great all the time, and all my families and friends that are locked with us at this time. Do remember, people, this coming Saturday, the place to be, Mount Vernon, is all about the All White Gospel Jerk Fest. It's about the All White Gospel Jerk Fest, people of God, and it's to be held at 555 South 3rd Street, 3rd Avenue, Mount Vernon, New York. I tell you, it's going to be an all-day rocking thing, man, from about 12 noon somewhere there, and goes all the way until, you know, in the wee hours of the night, probably until about 9. And I tell you, someone, it's going to be all day, all evening, and I tell you, it's going to be fun and entertainment. So come out and enjoy, and of course, enjoy yourself. Special guest will be Auntie Donna from the Planka Group, and I tell you, Minister Jabez will be there, lots of ministers will be there, and of course, the reggae preacher will be there, Brother Marlon Paul Anderson will be there, and of course, guess what happened?

0: Minister Golda McFarlane will be there, and also Dwight Schauter will be there. A lot more ministers will be there, man. And remember, the tickets, they are $50. And Brother CJ and Sister Ivy have your tickets. So you can just call us up, man. Call Sister Ivy at 914-912-8649. 914-912-8649. And Brother CJ, 914-830-7989 914-830-7989, and grab your tickets. I tell you, say, it's going to be great. I'm looking forward to see friends, family, neighbor, stranger, everyone. One more time.
1: This is your girl, Lady Deflame, with the fire with Keanti. I'm representing for the one and only Brother CJ, Sister Ivy. You don't know, so we're blessing her. So run that one quick and fast.

0: on that Wednesday.
1: Christ came to love her soul.
0: I said big up to all my English listeners. Everyone over there in England. I know it's 3 hours of the morning at this time. I think we're about 4 hours ahead of you guys. I think it might be about 1:05 over in England right now.

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When they're out working, we're sleeping.

0: them can sing. I tell you that blame. 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Yeah. Blessing, blessing.
1: Good evening, Minister CJ. How are you?
0: Well, I'm excellent and highly favored of the Lord. And how are you?
1: I am good, thank you. How is your family? How is Sister Ivy?
0: Sister Ivy is doing fabulous, man. She is fabulous.
1: And the kids are good,
0: yeah,
1: right?
0: The kids, they're great, man, I tell you.
1: Let me say good evening to all your listeners, and you all have a good evening. I'm listening.
0: All right, and you're listening by radio or phone?
1: You send me the link.
0: Yes,
1: so,
0: ma'am.
1: That's why I'm listening now.
0: All right, thank you so much, Sister Carmen Kellerman. And I tell you, man, God is great. And I don't know if where you are, you can get us on 98.1 FM. We're live on 98.1 FM.
1: Oh,
0: also.
1: Okay. I will. Yeah, I continue to listen on my.
0: So much, Sister Carmen Kellerman. And I tell you, man, God is great. And I don't know if where you are, you can get us on 98.1 FM.

0: much. Have a good evening.
1: You too. God bless you now. God bless you.
0: Thank you so much. Bye-bye.
1: Bye-bye. And I'm telling you, it's good to hear from Sister Carmen Kellerman. Sister Bernice Brown, big up yourself, Sister Bernice Brown. And of course, it is Hot Wednesday. And a long time we not doing a Hot Wednesday. Then me and one song, we say a long, long, long, long time. We no have no nice time. I tell you, but we have a nice time in the daytime. But I tell you what, nighttime radio is back. I say nighttime radio is back. Call a friend and tell a friend, say every Wednesday, somewhere between 7 and 8 o'clock, all the way till midnight, at Wednesday. I tell you, man, God is great all the time. And when Sister Ivy dip on vacation, Sister Ivy, I go jump on it at Wednesday, you know. She go jump on it at Wednesday. And you see, when she get no day off, she go jump on it at Wednesday. And I tell her, say, we are going to hat it up. I tell you, hat it up, because originally at Wednesday used to start at 9 o'clock, you know. But I tell you what happened now. There are several people that try the 7 to 9, but you know, it never seems to work out. But I tell you what happened now. You know, we just take on a long distance thing and take on a marathon. So I tell you what happened. You never know if we get somebody who really interested. Yes, then the 7 to 9 could be available, and we just take it from 9 till 1. But God is great. God is great. It's the CJ Gospel Over Family Movement. And the number to reach us, it is 718-715-4668. 718-715-4668. And I want to talk about the Razor Express Barbershop. Yes, right there at 1305 East Gunnell Road. Razor Express Barbershop, 1305 East Gunnell Road. And of course, they not only do barbering, they does tailoring also. Like you want to get your clothes altered, like me now. Sometimes the pants them nowadays, the jeans pants and whatever, make nowadays too tight and suck on, so sometimes I have to buy 2 sizes up, and I have to get the waist tuck in, and we have to get down at the foot part tapering, and sometimes you have to take up the foot a little, because you know, I'm 38 or 36 in some, and sometimes you have to buy 40 to get the right fit, you know, because I don't like when my pants too suck on for me, because me like ladies them in high tight pants. Some be nobody, I go try compete with them. Now compete with the ladies them. I'm telling the man, so God is good all the time, and all the time, and who does it up blind? So check out the big barbershop right there at the corner of Burke Avenue. That's 1305 East Gunnell Road. I tell you, it's the CJ Gospel Over Family Movement, and we are moving all up. We are moving all up. I say we are going to higher heights and deeper depths. And I tell you, do remember, people of God, do remember, on the 11th of July, on the 11th of July is all about the big, big, big, big fish fry. Yes, it's the big fish fry. I am now go cry right over there in Mount Vernon, New York, and so on. Give thanks and praise to Sister Joan. Sister Joan, go and big up yourself, because it's all about the big, big, big, big, big fish fry. And I'm telling the man, so it's going to be great. And Sister Gloria is a stone throw away. Yes, man, Sister Gloria is a stone throw away. I tell you, so come out and enjoy it. Yes, man, it's going to be at 17 North I Street, Mount Vernon, New York. 17 North I Street, Mount Vernon, New York. And tell you what happened now. Sister Ivy, I go over there, go get our fish. Sister Ivy, I go pass through. And I tell him, and also I will be doing a live broadcast over by, 37, I tell you, Gunnell Road, not Gunnell Road, White Plains Road, 3710 White Plains Road. Yes, man, I'll be doing a live broadcast that day. But we're going to share both places, because Mount Vernon up there, so, on the support down there, so, and Bronx down there, so, we support down there, so the Harvestine Church will be having also, so, it's going to be a great one. It's going to be a great one. So I'm looking forward to see all my friends and families and neighbor and stranger and everyone come and support on Friday the 11th, 2025, and we are alive. And we now go better be like Bonnie and Clyde, because you will find it difficult to stay alive. If you follow Bonnie and you follow Clyde, you're going to find it difficult to stay alive. And I'm telling you, Sister Bernice Brown, go and pick up yourself. Miss Antigua, bless your heart over there in Antigua. I tell you, man, such a loyal

0: listeners to this listener to the CJ Gospel Hour. I tell you, some people listen from far, you know, from not even far, far, all over the place, man. And to God be the glory. I thought Miss Antigua was living in America until I get to find out Miss Antigua is living in Antigua. And she found us on Simple Radio. Yes, man, she found us on Simple Radio. And I tell her, say, she no stop listening to Pastor Needham, Brother CJ, Sister Ivy. She know all the listeners, them on the radio, man. So God is great. Miss Antigua, go and big up yourself over there. Brother CJ and Sister Ivy, appreciate you so much. God is great. God is great. So remember, people, I know it's holiday coming up, and you need, and some of you might need your clothes to be altered. So, you know, check out Jerry's barbershop. Yes, man. The Razor Express barbershop. And also, they does tailoring over there. That's 1305 East Gunnell Road, right there at the corner of Burke Avenue. And you can give Jerry a call at 646-231-8856. That's 646-231-8856. Or you can get Rolly the Tailor a call at 646-538-2734. That's 646-538-2734. Big up yourself, Sister Precious, and everyone over there, all the barber them, Lord have mercy, me I go get in trouble, you know, cause names, I can't, sometimes names gone out of my head, but everyone of the barbershop people them over there, big up yourself, I've been going to that shop for over 25 years, man, so I tell you, God is great. One more time.
1: This is the girl, Lady the Flame with the fire with Keontium, representing Brother CJ, Sister Ivy. You don't know, so we're blessing her. So run that one quick and fast.

I'm telling you, Umber Doctor, go on, big up yourself. I said, music, the voice of Lady Flame, I tell you, so we're warming up. I tell you, Brother Dave, bless your heart, Brother Dave. I tell you, man, God is great all the time. One more time.

0: I'm telling you, California, Michelle, it's good to see you on board, man. I tell you, God is great all the time, Brother Dave. Just big up yourself and keep it locked to the CJ Gospel Hour family movements. I say we're moving all up. I tell you, the number to reach us live in the studio, it is 718-715-4668. 718-715-4668. If you're out there and you're listening, man, and you're enjoying the music, just give us a call, 718-715-4668, and say, Brother CJ, it lock. And if you want, you know, and you want to really, really go under here, you can, and you're out of the country, you can call me, by the way, or WhatsApp, man. You can call me at 914-830-7989. And I don't think that's the number that I really, but you can call me at 914-830-7989, 914-830-7989 on WhatsApp. So Miss Antigua, if you want to call, you know, you just call Brother CJ on his cell phone on the WhatsApp, and we just put you in live on the here whenever you're ready and whenever you're comfortable, man, not forcing you to do so. But God is great all the time. So if you're listening on broadband, Canada, England, and you want to call us on WhatsApp, yes, 914-830-7989. It's the CJ Gospel Hour family movement, and I tell us anything hot and sweet. And do remember, I will be celebrating my annual birthday celebration. That's Sunday, July the 27th. Sunday, July the 27th at Eastwood Manor, 3371 East Chester Road in the Bugdong Bronx. Blessing.
1: Brother CJ, me enjoy, you know, man.
0: Ah.
1: Me enjoy, Brother CJ. This killer list, me set up till you come off, you know.
0: Ah, so right.
1: You really rip up some good song there, man.
0: I'm telling the
1: good
0: sister.
1: Good music,
0: Alan.
1: Good song, good wording, good everything.
0: Thank you so much,
1: so
0: sister.
1: So me still not, man. Just go on, man.
0: All right, Sister Olive, guess what? I'm going to me and you alone enjoy
1: ma'am.
0: It. So we are going to go and enjoy it, yeah? God bless you.
1: Oh, yeah.
0: I'm telling you.
1: Every day you get up and enjoy, like you're not going to live to see another day.
0: I see where
1: you're
0: going.
1: That's how you do it.
0: Amen. Eat the best, wear the best, enjoy, love the best.
1: Oh, Lord have mercy.
0: Yes,
1: no, ma'am. Not about the wear the best. Me just want to know my belly full, as you know.
0: All right. Maybe I see how you say, Sister Olive. Go and big up yourself, Sister Olive.
1: Me don't care about this.
0: Yeah. Enjoy, CJ Gospel Hour.
1: Yeah, man. Oh, Jesus have mercy, Brother CJ. I'm enjoying. Once you see me in the last sleeper, you know, so me enjoy, Brother CJ.
0: All right. God bless you, man. Keep
1: all right.
0: Allah.
1: Okay.

0: Blessing, blessing, blessing.
1: Blessed good night.
0: Oh, you
1: blessed
0: do?
1: Blessed good night. Pull up the tune. A big tune, that. Big tune,
0: sister. Me a long time. We not touch at Windsor. So we say, boy, we are jump on it. Years. Some 16 years ago.
1: Yes, brother CJ, I'm gone.
0: I saw the thing set up, sister Mia. I'm glad to know that you're locked with us, man.
1: Yes, man, I'm locked. Sister Carmen, blessings, bless a good night. Bless a good night to each and everyone.
0: Yes,
1: to
0: man.
1: To Minister Hively and the children, to each and everyone who have the program locked.
0: I'm
1: continue.
0: You. Yes,
1: full
0: man.
1: Joy, the program.
0: I'm full
1: joy in Lady Flame, yes man. And I love the special she did, yes?
0: Yes man, it turned up loud. But now I tell her, Joe, she impressed me a lot with it.
1: I tell you.
0: Yes
1: man, I'm here just relaxing and watching football and listening to you on my laptop.
0: All right, get the best of both worlds, man.
1: Amen, amen. So continue the great work of the Lord and up.
0: I said it in
1: set up,
0: man.
1: With Lady Flame, new song,
0: All right. God bless you. And thank you for touching base, Sister May.
1: You're welcome, Minister CJ.
0: God is great. So, Sister Mavis from the concourse crew of the thing, lock up people and grill up. And I'm telling you, man, one more time from the top, you see, just like old Lady Flame, I have to push hard. And so we have to push hard to start at Wednesday. Because sometimes when you sit down in the couch, you know, I mean, I tell you, so with the basketball playoff that was going on, it was kind of hard for me really jump at Wednesday. But you see, that's basketball out of the way now. I tell you, especially when the Knicks was in it, it is hard. But I tell you, man, but right now, we're not going to give our twins such a long drought again. No way. I tell the people, so call a friend to tell a friend to log on to cjgospelhour.com. Hot Wednesday, we are saying. Push on.

0: I want a sister Antoinette, Annette, my parish over there in Queens is locked with her, sir. If you're locked, then shoot me a text, sister Annette.
1: But now it's over.
0: I want a sister Antoinette over there in Mount Vernon.

I said that metal is done away. The listener night time, you know. But she afraid of Dopey. So she not take a right brand underneath the sheet. And I can't see my way. Yeah. When the pillow to roll. And Dana Marie would have listening, but she up on the other side of the globe. Hey. Oh, no. I want to see Susan Mitchell still locked.

I wonder if computer Dell still listen. I wonder if Ilian Johnson is locked. I wonder if the secret listener still listen. Cause I'm strong. I got to push out of the world. When I feel down. Something tell me, say, Sister Fuller, listen with 1 year. I got to 1 year asleep and 1 year locked. I wonder if Mother Elaine is locked with us. I wonder if Sister Elaine down the lane is locked with us.

0: blessing.
1: Blessing, Brother CJ. I always listening, and I'm here enjoying.
0: Who is this, Mother and Sister Elaine down the lane?
1: Yes, Brother CJ.
0: Wow. I haven't heard from you in a long, long time, but I'm glad to hear your voice, man. Glad to hear your voice.
1: Yes, Brother CJ. I don't call, but I'm listening all the time.
0: I want to see that blind.
1: Yes.
0: All right, Sister Elaine down the lane. So thank you so much for touching base, Sister Elaine down the lane.
1: Yes, Brother CJ. I'm here. Enjoy.
0: All right. God bless you now.
1: Bless you too.
0: Bless you. I'm telling you. So I'm telling the man, you see, a lot of my families that I don't hear from in the daytime, you see, that's why it's good to do at Wednesday, because you hear from your family at night. You hear from some family at night that you don't hear from in the daytime. So I'm telling the man, I'm encouraged with at Wednesday, because I didn't expect to get more than about 3 calls tonight, and I must have gotten about 10 different calls tonight. So God is good. God is good. I tell you, from we start, we must have gotten 10 different persons that call. I tell you. So God is great all the time. Again, the number to reach us is 718-715-4668. 718-715-4668. All you got to do is call and say, Brother CJ, I'm locked. I wonder if any first time listener, not you're not a first time listener, but you never called before, and you just want to come out of the silence tonight. 718-715-4668. And sometimes you're surprised, you know, because the other day I saw a friend of mine, and the man said, boy, I was listening to you the other day, and I said, wow. I tell you, man, so God is great. You never know who's listening to the CJ Gospel Hour. That's why I got to be on my best behavior. And, you know, and of course, you know, that easy for me because I grew up with manners, discipline, and good behavior. And you see, when you come from Granny College, you're full of knowledge, you know. I tell you, because even up into life, we all make mistakes, you know. But it's how you treat your mistake, because you can't wrong and strong. And there are so many people out there that's wrong and strong. And I've seen some people out there in life, you know, man. Some simple common sense decision with them for making, you know. They mess it up and cause such a big problem. Something simple for start out, you know, man. Like, for example, you know, you might look at somebody and you say to them, you know, I'm inviting you to church next week. All of them say, look here, I'm not so sure, you know. Oh, yeah, man, I'm coming. Definitely, I'm coming. And them not show up. And the next time you see them, you say, oh, you do. And them, I hear them, no. Why you not invite me at church? You can't invite me at church one night. And I say, remember, me invite you last time and you not come. Before you just say, a true man, me didn't get a chance. You never invite me at church before. Never invite me at your church before. And me say, but when you invite me at your church, me show up though. Yeah, Brother CJ, but you never invite me at your church. And I'm talking about Christian, intelligent people. And I get to find out that intelligent people, you could have gone to school for the rest of your life and study. That don't make you intelligent. I'm sorry. You know, well, you can call it, no, sir. You can't get a little knowledge when you go to school. But can't guess what? When you say wisdom come from God. So you can't go to school to be a good mechanic and you have knowledge of being a mechanic. You can't go to school to be an engineer and you're knowledgeable as an engineer. You can't go to school as a doctor and you're knowledgeable as a doctor. But you know what happened? You can't even understand that the patient is feeling a little pain. No. Because you treat one patient with Tylenol for cramp in the stomach. That it doesn't work for everybody. Just some simple common sense decision that people are to make in life. And them can't make it. And some simple little people will drop out of high school now make their mistake there, you know. Some simple people, we don't even graduate from high school. Nah, make the mistake there. I'm telling the man. And the thing about it, when you make mistake, you never have to allow the person that you really offend enough to call you. You call that person and say, look here, I am so sorry. You know, like, you know, you're the big deacon in your church now. And you invite me at your church all the while I'm going to come. And the one time I invite you, you're not show up. And then because you want to turn around the blame for me. Boy, Brother CJ, you can't invite me at your church. Especially when they see them friend. For not make it look bad. Cause you always go. But I'm telling you, man, you know, for this year, 2025, if I'm inviting you and you can't come to my place, nobody invite me at your place. I'm sorry, I'm not coming. I don't go tick for tack. If you're having an event, if I'm having an event and you can't make it,

it's understandable. But if 2-3 times you just can't come, but you want me to come to your event, I'm going to stop support. I'm telling you, man, that's God. I tell you, that's the way I'm going to do things as of now on. Because, you know how much people we support, man, when I support us, man, but it's okay. God is great. God is great. Brother Dave, I don't know if you're still locked with us. I don't know if Brother Dave Raymond is still locked with us, but I tell him, man, just keep it locked to the CJ Gospel. I don't think Sister Donna Thomas is still locked. I don't think Sister Beverly King McKinley over there in the Virgin Islands is locked with us. No, it's not the Virgin Islands. It's the Cayman Island. It's not the Cayman Island. You know, it's the Bahamas. Yes. I don't think Sister Beverly King McKinley over there in the Bahamas is locked with us at this time. And California Michelle, go on, big up yourself. And I tell her, I wonder if Rona one still listen. I wonder if Sister Susan Mitchell still listen. One more time. I said, pick up yourself, Sister Mavis, Sister Kellerman. I know Sister Ita might be listening, but she don't know that we are live. She don't realize that we're live and that ain't no driver.

0: Water Brooklyn. I want the Minister Douglas lock up with us in Brooklyn. Blessing, blessing, blessing.
1: Blessings, Brother CJ.
0: How you do, Sister Cynthia?
1: I'm blessed.
0: Yes, man.
1: And still, your God is good, man.
0: I tell you, man, I'm sure you're about 1,500 miles away. At least 1,500 miles away.
1: Yes, about 1,600.
0: 1,600. All the way over there in Texas.
1: Yes, sir.
2: Hey, Uno come here. Uno better take wash out. Golden Ring Restaurant, 4342 White Plains Road, Bronx, New York. Come here. Come celebrate right there. Sister Ivy birthday celebration. Fish and things. The fish them have a big so. Me don't know the things. But listen to me. Friday, May 22, 2026. Starting at 12 p.m. Golden Ring Restaurant. I got turn over. Hey, Sister Ivy celebration. Whoa! Minister CG. Minister Ivy. Hey.

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0: Patrick Reed, Janet Lewis, Kayon Ralph, Andre Revelation, and Peninsula. 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Tickets are $120 for adults, $60 for children under 12. For tickets and information, contact Minister Davon, Sister Carol, Sister Erica, or Brother CJ and Sister Ivy. 20 years of spreading the word, 20 years of impact, and we're just getting started. 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
2: 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We're 140 West 1st Street, Mount Vernon, New York. Admission $40. And guess who? Me, my friend, Stephen Peninsulin will be in town alongside Brother Patrick Reed, Brother Paul Marlon Anderson, Sister Sakisha. Hi, MC, Brother Ron, you're no good again, Stephen. It no free. Me say a party that if it comes in. Hey, you think I let me tell? Also featuring GAC Voice of Triumph. Me a talking choo choo. God no. You want to know? 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Mount Vernon. Hey, sitting turn up. 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
2: Hey, Florida no good again. Me mean Florida gone. When me say Brother CJ and Sister Ivy and the entire CJ Gospel, our family will be rolling into town on Saturday, June 13, 2026. 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I'm going to deliver the CJ. Where you say where to keep the that if you ask me? Legency Hall. It is going to be at 9404 South Orange Blossom Trail, Suite 5, Orlando, Florida. Be say, be a something. Me say, it's going to turn over. Miss Saturday, June 13th, 2026, and surprise artist might show up. Oh, for more information, please contact 510-987-6092 or 689-200-2505. Miss it gone!
4: 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We're at Eastwood Manor,

0: Brother Mace, one more year on them. Brother CJ celebrating. Make sure to come out tonight. It's a good night.
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0: spot them there. 1305 East Gunnill Road in a Bronx. 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
1: So I mean, I said, they not no number. Give me a number, make me call them then now.
0: No, of course, they got number. You can call Jerry. He my manager and my friend. 646-234-8856. That's a Jerry. And then if you want to tailoring alteration or posteriness, you know, call Rowley. Yes, 646-538-2734. When we say Razor Express, then bad, then turn up. Your head are going to look beast and then gone.
2: Time after, but he's known. Once you mention a name, and I tell you, see, I was installing the person cable, and the person was so humble. The person was so humble. I said, wow. Oh, my goodness. You know, I used to work with Bloomingdale's, and I used to deliver in Greenwich. And you know, see, the people in Greenwich are rich people. And I remember I walk inside of this house, and I get lost, like about 12 bedroom or 9 bedroom in Greenwich. The place big and long. I'm lost. And you know, said the man just go up the room there. And the man just carry me to the room and show me where I'm to put the mattress. And the man now watch me at all. So when, by the time I put the mattress and done, now I'm here toss and turn and toss and turn, toss and turn. And then, him realize, and him say, and him call me, and him say, Mr. Deliver Man. And he say, yeah, him say, I know what happened, man. Come this side. The way the place big, you know, me last in the house.
3: And
2: the man now watch me. And me tell him, me do some cable work with some people, you know. Some Jamaican, too, you know, and they have one little house. Then they behind me, PP clock clock, you know.
3: Yeah.
2: PP clock clock.
3: Yep.
2: And me, I said, who them for watch? Because I one thing with me, you know. Me rather dead for hungry than thief, you know. Me, I tell you, God, I don't know what it is like to be, me know what it's like to be hungry and never thief. Because I grew up when I hungry. I go hard, right. I come home from school and I eat no lunch. And when I come home from school, them say right now, say, boy, you know what, boy? You have to go bush, go look, go dig, yeah, man, something, you know. And the fire no make up yet. And me have to walk when I come home from school in the tree, because, you know, you play like a cricket first, so it's about 3:45. Yes. And when we come home, I may have to go a bush. I may have one big bank round put by my head. I may have to cut up the hood them small enough for holy night. I may have to dig the yam. I may have to cut the breadfruit. I may have to draw the dash in. I may have to pick the pumpkin. Sometimes you have to cut the pumpkin in a half and cover up some of the banana trash and hide it. And then carry half in and carry out a little. And when we reach back in at the 6 o'clock, fire, food just a go on fire.
3: Exactly. First thing I'm going to because I remember is when I was going to school is a whole barrage of cousins of us.
2: Yes.
3: Right? A lot of us, lots of cousins. And we get off school, everybody the same time. We go to school same time, get off school same time. And them children where we get off and everybody branch off. Them children, when them go home for them being ready, and everything. When me go home, my grandmother just have make up fire.
2: Aye.
3: Woman just have make up fire and
2: yes.
3: A wash pot. I'm like, are you for real?
2: And sometimes
3: so
2: you know,
3: I'm hungry. I'm hungry because you know you go already. You know, get when you go to school and you get school lunch, you're hungry by the time you come home, you're hungry.
2: You're lucky you get school lunch sometime.
3: No dinner. And you have to wait sometimes. I'll type a bug dropping at the
2: house. Yes, yes. And you know what happened to one night, you see? Me, I look forward for this pea soup, you know. And it's something similar to kerosene oil. Granny, I go over it with the lamp with kerosene oil, and me don't know what happened, but it's like, the food similar to kerosene oil. And we eat the same way, you know. We eat the same way.
3: I remember our next cousin of ours, their mother is the same thing, night pot. And I remember one night she cooking and we all outside running up and down playing around waiting for food to cook. And she have on this big pot of food, you know, because a lot of children. And Jesus, you know how they put up the wood over the fire when yes. they have the meat, the fresh meat, they put it over there to get uh-huh. the smoke and stuff like that?
2: Yes.
3: She have one at that over the fireside. So the pot now is, you know, under that. And it seems like during the day, one lizard go up in there, get comfortable. the lady have all the big pot of food, a cook pot, a bubble up and everything. When she was checking the food, Lord of mercy, this big old lizard sitting down on top of the food. In the pot.
2: So what she do? She just bunks it off and eat the food.
3: No. Nobody want it.
2: And you know, a next thing we used to go on a country and all the time. Sometime, you know, one time one man in the district, they cook one pot, you know. And when the pot simmer down now, you know, man a sing, you know. A man a sing. Sunday gone, I jump on a minibus. I'm really late, but it's not nightfall. And you know, and guess what happened? So when the man go for show, the pot gone, you know, selling teeth off a man pot.
3: Oh God!
2: Anyway, oh, Sister Cynthia, go and big up yourself. Yeah, we call the people and probably say, boy, brother CJ, we are bored with
3: that. I know.
2: So big up yourself, Sister Cynthia.
3: Take it easy.
2: It was
3: good talking.
2: I'm telling you, God is great. I said, the man, then teeth off, Mr. Allen Pata for fire. I tell you. Music. I said, Sister Cynthia, we are going to know for this one. At night time, Sister Cynthia, we are going to lock up more often. I tell you, man, so we're going to go back in memory. My God, you're cool. Don't have memory, Leon.

time people nice, you know. 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And you go the inside and you pass you all night evening, you know. And it's tangerine tree in the yard and you say, good evening, Miss Nita. How you do, Miss Nita? 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And you have your little sister go and pick two tangerine meantime. And Miss Nita know, you know. And she just stay and just make you go out and go out like she don't know. See all man a thief all me peer when we are grow up and me go on like me no see them. Me go on like me no see them and I want to see them hide behind banana tree and I take time and the banana trash loading and one thing you can't hide if you even hide in a banana trash it'll make noise. 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

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I say you're gone abroad, bro, Mr. Claver. Minister Claver gone abroad. One more time from the top, because you see, we can bust. 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But you see, at Wednesday, now, we are gonna dig them up. We are dig them up. We are dig them up on the at Wednesday.

Yeah, Jenna, we're gonna take it from the top one more time. 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I tell you, we not stop pray for your friend. Humble Doctor, no tune, you know. Humble Doctor, no tune. I wonder if Humble Doctor ever go party yet. But no, no. Me just feel say Humble Doctor never go party yet. Humble Doctor does, she does born and grow as a Christian girl. And, you know, she was just a good, decent Christian girl. And she never go party and them thing there. I don't think so, but she know music though. She know music. I'm telling you one more time. I said, big up yourself, Mr. Humble Liar. I don't know if Mr. Humble Liar have the thing locked up, but big up yourself, Mr. Humble Liar. I tell you.

0: Fill up the tune, the tune, the tune. 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Oh, you're so hype. I tell you, me say, you know, one time one brethren did just come from here, you know, and the brethren going at, and the mother came going at Alexander and buy my suit. 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No, we agree, say, I know everybody white have money still. But one thing, now white man now grudge of your suit. 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Easier you say that. Hi. 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Like all a girl buy a nice dress now. Or them family say now one nice dress come get them from foreign. Trust me. them a walk in a sky. I tell you, man, all this time, you give all a man one big heel boot and one bellfoot pants, as can't to Donna Reed, and start walk with a swag. And start walk with the swag. And I tell you, man, I say me go one banquet, you know. And I say a virgin walk in, you know, man. And I say the virgin walk in, you know, in a style, you know. Him just a dip. blessing.
1: Blessing, brother CJ.
0: Yes, man.
1: You want me to tell you something?
0: Yes, man.
1: You make me hungry. Me have to go and now go make Milo and crackers and peanut butter, you know. You make me hungry, man, because me have set up.
0: Yes, man.
1: And me have tell us that the music is lit me for 6 months, so come up, pull and come again.
0: All right, Sister Olive, one more time from the top.
1: Man, oh, geez, and come again, man. Me can't sleep, you know, man. Me get hungry, you know.
0: Ah, God bless. So food
1: come
0: at the
1: again,
0: stop,
1: brother CJ.
0: God bless you.
1: God bless you.
0: I'm telling you. 5-star, can't turn up the thing, lad.

0: I said this a man walking in a one suit. 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The man suit did turn up loud though.
1: Barrel boy, you make a lot of noise.
0: But you know say turn up loud.
1: Paper your skin get yellow still green.
0: Me said the man walking.

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You just walk and dip and come in, you know. Oh, you so hype. 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And trust me, me not tell you and truth. 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Mr. Wambata, I'm gone right up in our back.

Me see the man a share out food when everybody eat a share out food a take home food. One time me see they have cake and they have extra cake and they go and take extra cake. Bad man pan stage. 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I the prettiest red snapper them, though, me say. 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For right, foundation artist, you know, show no risk. And when they share with a nice piece of food for me, that, and the girl can't put me, say, me not ready for eat yet, because I'm too afraid to eat. And it's summertime, so at me couldn't leave in my car. And she said, all right, I'm going to put it in the hoover for you. That time we live in White Plains, you know, and the party was in the Bronx. And I said, when me pack up the set, you know, and ready, and I said, where's the food? And when the girl looking at hoover, food not there. No, not them. I said, me, oh, if we find White Castle on Boston Road, them time,

0: the tune. 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You know, so me and Dashin Man play one wedding at Long Island. Nice prestige place, you know. And the people, them not give DJ no food. When the people are sharing, say, no, the DJ not on the man they say DJ not on the list to get food. And me tell her, say, the people, they actually sit down there and hire with a player and sit around the table and eat them big food. And when them pass and see, say, we not eat nothing. Oh, you guys didn't get no food? We say, no. And then, after a while now, me see them come. Me see one man come with like something like, you know, in a Jamaica days, would I say no? Bun. And can I come and add some water and just throw it down on one table and some might have splash out on the table and gone like a pig. Me just keep that. So then one of the time them pass, oh, you don't want it? I say no. You can't come ring and face with me then without food. Me dead for hungry. You're not taking no liberty of me. Hey, with me a group and we not happy. People not take liberty of me much less. And when me come America, me know say me have what me out, but at least $10 in my pocket could I buy pizza. And you know say me and Dashin Man, when we come from a wedding in a Long Island, we have to drive around and try find somewhere and we couldn't find nothing but Burger King. So can you imagine after we come from wedding and the people they might eat them big food, a Burger King we can eat. But it's alright, you're not catch me and Dashin Man with your food. I'm sorry, I'm telling you one more time from the top, California Michelle, I'm the thing lock.
1: 5-star can turn up the thing loud. 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

0: no, no, no, no, no, no, no, no, no.
1: Oh, you so hype. Oh, you so hype. I don't know.
2: Catch the mix. Catch the mix. Catch the mix.
1: What's my name?
2: Catch the mix.
1: What's my name? What's my name?
2: Catch the mix.
1: What's my name? What's my name? What's my name? What's my name?

I'm sending the sister Merlin long time. Glad to know that Texas is still locked with us. Sister Cynthia, I know you're alone from Texas, locked, you know. Sister Marlene from Houston, Texas is locked. I think Sister Cynthia is in Houston also.

0: I'm telling you. And you know the part when me lose, when me love another song, when him say, conscience with you, so have it, will that disappear. And I'm telling you, man, I'm wondering, because me, I tell you, say, it's just like, say, people now have no conscience nowadays, you know. People will watch you, you know, man, and stand up and watch you drowned, you know. And even if they don't want to help you, them not call, so help, you know. Then wait until when you're drowned, done, then they call 911, you know. And when they could have called somebody from they could have called somebody to conceive, you know. They call 911. 911 take 20 minutes to come. And that time you're dead. And them act like say them that try help you. But them never want to help you, man. I'm telling man, you know that they are abridging, you know. Abridging, did watch one. A man dig a pit, you know. Back in them days, they had dig a pit deep, you know, and you stack it with stone. So a man, we're not like dropping out, you know. But the man, two and broke up. So, everybody have figure, oh, forget him out there because two man can't hold in at the pit. If you put a ladder down there, it a go squeeze him up. How you a go do? So a man come up with a great idea. A man tie a piece of rope, you know, man. And say, all right, tie a knot pan here. And say, yo, star, me want you bite pan the rope, you know. And hang on tight pan the rope. So, when the man come up, you know, and the man reach up at the top, you know, he bridge when not like him, say, you alright? And my man, they forget, my man, they open the mouth and say, yes, and drop right down back into the pit. So you see, I saw some people stay, you know, man. I'm telling you, mankind is the hardest thing for you understand. One time, I have a friend, you know, and she say, she got Jamaica, and she look and say, daddy, how you do? Daddy say, boy, I'm there, you know. She said, daddy, tell me about life now. What's the latest? Daddy said, boy, me there, I study, man. And she never understood, you know. But later on down the road, she understand what the daddy did not talk about. He must study mankind. Hard for study, you know. I tell you, man, mankind hard for study because the things them that you expect some people to do, and not them do it. And some people who you say, no, man, them wouldn't do that. Them wouldn't do that. And them I do it. I'm telling you, man. Hey, what a world we're living in, man. What a world we're living in. But I still believe that we are living in a beautiful world. I believe that nothing is wrong with the world. It's the people that in it. And sometimes people say, boy, I long for the old time days. And the Bible says, we mustn't long for the good old days, you know. I'm telling you, man, we got to, in book of Ecclesiastic, man, I think it's chapter 7, if I'm not lying, don't long for the good old days. I'm telling the man, because tell you what happened. I believe today, these are better days than when I was growing up. But the people them did better back then. The people them did better back then. And the people, they were not as knowledgeable as these people today. But I believe the more mankind get knowledge, and the more mankind get corrupt. Yes, man, the more, look at technology with computer and all them thing there, and I know mankind get corrupt. I'm telling you, but God is good, God is able. I'm telling you, man, God is able, people of God. Cause mankind no easy. Mankind will send you go to hell. I'm telling you, man, mankind will send you to hell. And that's the way the enemy set it up, you know. Because, you know what happened? The Bible says a house that divided by itself can't stand. And you see, when you start to divide amongst yourself, you can't stand. And we can't beat God's word, you know. We cannot beat God's word. We can't beat God's word. A house that divided by itself cannot stand. I tell a man, and the Bible say, you know, three people are go there in a house, you know, and two against one. I don't remember how much people, he didn't mention the people, but they said the mother-in-law will be against the daughter-in-law. The father-in-law against the son-in-law. Yes, man, it tell you about that, and two people divide against one. I'm telling you, man. But we're living in perilous time. We're living in perilous time. Me see people. Me remember, you know, growing up, you know. Me see some little man come at some people yard, a country. And me now say back then they'd write, you know, and them walk them like a slave. and the man them and whosoever it is, never turn around and disrespect who them live with. Never. Them humble with it, and sometimes people like community will say this, and sometimes you know you have some people like community suwagwan and say to the person, say, look here, come here young man, and he say, what? Me say, boy, you want to find, say, you know, my mother die, you know, and my father is a man, I'm drunk all the time, and you know, and me don't know how they meet them people here, but them send me come live here, so, and the people say, you know what, come live with me and give them better treatment, and it causes vexation, you know, because the person where they treat them bad start vex when they see the boy start going to school and the boy start wear good clothes and all them things, and then vex, and when they treat him all, then do them walk him like a slave and in some black dirty clothes. Them days they, when people take people picnic, they don't send them to school, you know, I'm telling you. So back in those days people were backward like that. And the government, them time, they don't know if them did a skin teeth or what, but they never really press. They never, like, no, if you have your picnic and they now go to school now, I tell you, I believe they come at you easier. But back then, you know how much picnic go to school and government never get at them. Sister Beverly King McKinley, I'm telling the man, and with the knowledge where people have, man, you know, with the knowledge that people have, this world should be better. With the technology. Remember when they roll away in a one district, in a man, and sometime when we go movie theater, you know, a one little car there, you know, and 8-9 away, you know, a haul away, catch up in a little car, come home, even though it was risky. Some, the man all whoop all the chunk, and some man all two man sit down around a chunk. Man squeeze up, they nah left nobody, mash up them car up on the bad road. I tell you, those were days when people more care about each other, man. And nowadays, when we grew up in my district, they care them, we know they care them sound. We know they care them sound. And when, I mean, know they care them license plate. Cause only a few people that have cars. And then people live so loving. You know, sometimes when you go to church, trust me, a good amount of picnic in a church barefoot, because me go church barefoot already. Me go Sunday school in the evening barefoot already. And me have to act like me never did a go Sunday school. And me stand up outside, you know. And then, come inside, Courtney. And then me go inside and me say, me never plan to come in a car. Me never have on a shoes. And then I say, come, no, it's okay, it's okay. And that time, you know, a shoes. Me now have to put on. That's why me go there like that, you know. And me glad when they call me in a Sunday school, you know. Cause if me walk, go in there barefoot, you know, more for me conscience, would not bother me. But because of them call me night, I went to Sunday school over and I looked down from my foot and said, me never want to go in the barefoot, you know, but that you brother more call me in. I tell you, man, but God is great. God is great, man. And now, nobody now go to Sunday school barefoot now. Nobody now go to church barefoot. And now we should end up enjoy life and love one another. Because let me tell you something, man, when we grew up and a little 2-pound chicken, like we buy all a 4-pound chicken and then cut the chicken in a half and cook half for this week Sunday dinner and half for next week. And enough how we did it. And you get gravy and rice and something. And then and you could have counted peas, although peas nothing at the district. I tell you, you could have counted rice grain, a peas grain them. And now, mighty God, you not eat rice and peas now. You eat peas and rice. Then you have one song and say, you know, you're lucky, you're lucky, you're lucky. A rice and peas a yard. I tell you, a man used to sing, ooh yeah, Sunday coming, Sunday a rice and peas, yeah. I tell you, them the days that we are look forward for rice and peas and chicken pan Sunday. Steak. You must be mad. A big people eat steak on Sunday. A big people eat steak on Sunday. Ag steel, me never did even know what is ag steel. Come in check say ag steel, a pig tail. Me did check say a hog tail. I didn't know it was ox tail, man. I thought it was hog tail. And I thought it was pig tail. But I'm telling you, man, but God is good. We come a far way and yet we can't love one another. I'm telling you, man, I'm telling you. What the demi of a song say, what the world need now is love, sweet love. And I tell you, man, I think we're lacking love. Back then, we love one another. I remember, you know, when it rained, you know, and you will have somebody will live all down in the gully, you know, and they will have a hard shower of rain, you know, and live a certain bush place. My grandfather sent me, you know, with the breakfast, you know, sometime I'll cabbage and fried dumpling, go give them, you know, and check up on them and make sure say them alright. He must send money, and sometime him know say it rough, and he know say them flood out down there, and then we send all 1 10 cent with me, go give them. And he me to myself, no, look how me there, I want 10 cent, and my grandfather send me go give them. But I didn't understand that, but now I get to understand. Me sorry me there 10 cent for match it to them time there. But God is good. God is good. And look at the world now. Look at technology now, how we come a far way. And look what mankind do to mankind. Lord of mercy. And we in a church too. That's the thing about it. Church. I tell you.
1: What's my name?
0: Father, we don't understand where I go on.
1: What's my name?

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0: Patrick Reed, Janet Lewis, K.On. 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For tickets and information, contact Minister Davon, Sister Carol, Sister Erica, or Brother CJ and Sister Ivy. 20 years of spreading the word, 20 years of impact, and we're just getting started. 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
2: 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Golden Ring Restaurant, 4342 White Plains Road, Bronx, New York. Come here, come celebrate right there. Sister Ivy birthday celebration. Fish and things, the fish them have a big so. Me don't know the things, but listen to me. 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Hey, Sister Ivy celebration. Whoa, Minister CG, Minister Ivy, hey.

0: New York, get ready for the Jabez Mother's Day Show, Thank You Mama, on Sunday, May 10th, 2026. This will take place at the Grace Deliverance Tabernacle, 650 Remsa Avenue, Brooklyn, New York. 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Douglas, Reggae Pastor Lamar Brown, Brother Patrick Reed, and Minister Jabez. 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Showtime, 6 p.m. Yes, you can't afford to miss Jabez Mother's Day Concert. 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For more information, call 347-319-5801. 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It's going to take place at 650 Remsa Avenue, Brooklyn, New York. 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
1: It is here again, once more, Brother CJ celebrates his birthday, July the 26th, 2026, at 7 p.m. sharp. We're at Eastwood Manor.

then me mean Florida God. When me say brother CJ and sister Ivy and the entire CJ Gospel, our family will be rolling into town on Saturday, June 13, 2026. For what? Excuse me. King Jesus Pentecostal Fellowship, Orlando, Florida. Look here. Women's Department present their first annual banquet. When me say, come and experience a night of fine food, warm fellowship and uplifting praise. It turn over. Well on, formal attire. 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Guess who are the MC? Dr. Ivy Edwards, who have a sick of music. By CJ Gospel, our CJ himself. I'm going to deliver the CJ. Where is the way to keep the that if you ask me? Legency Hall. It is going to be at 9404 South Orange Blossom Trail, Suite 5, Orlando, Florida. Me say, I be something. Me say, it got turned over. Me say, Saturday, June 13th, 2026. And surprise artists might show up. Oh, for more information, please contact 510-987-6092 or 689-200-2505. Me say it gone! Hey, come here! Oh, no, look, my friend, no, me get to the attention. All right, then. Gospel Assembly Church of Jesus Christ Apostolic present Gospel Explosion 2026 on Saturday, July 11th. We're one.

0: Burnside, Brother Patrick Reed, Brother Paul Marlon Anderson, Sister Sakisha, ha-ha, MC, Brother Ron, you no good again, Stephen, it no free, me say a party that a few comes in, hey, you think I 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
6: Happen, yeah. 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

0: So we spot them there. 1305 East Gunny Road in a Bronx. 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
1: So when me I say they not no number, give me a number, make me call them then now.
0: No, of course they got number. 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
3: Pray for Sister Marlene. I'm going to pray for Sister Marcia. I want to go long for me and start praying, man. I tell her, I feel tired and sleepy. That's me to remember all who I want to pray for. 2 minutes and me come up, or 3 minutes. Me lucky if me stay 5 minutes. I tell you, man, but you know what? So, guess what I find out? That there was a tiredness come on for me on Wednesday. And there were times when I leave from work straight and all of me have to do, me have to just go and wash my hand and just set up the starting up song and make them start playing and jumping at the shower. And I tell you, man, a hot Wednesday have to go on. And I get tired and then lazy, but I tell the man, I know it's a lot on the body, but you know what? At Wednesday is a show where my love, and it's a signature show. And remember, first time in a man when at Wednesday, sometimes you just can't play the song the way the phone call them a ring off. The way the phone, and I tell you what happened. I don't really like radio like that anymore. When I listen to some radio flashback, and I realize that it was too much phone calls. But now, sometimes, maybe, at times, you don't get a lot of phone call. So maybe before, it was too much. And maybe now, not enough at times. But you know what happened? You got to learn to adjust the things. Because if I don't get one call, I can still...

enjoy myself and enjoy the program, because when you work for the God, you know, believe me, me know a lot of preachers love to see church full. But if you really and truly preach for God and 20 people in a church, you are going to preach your best message. And that's the way, you know, you are going to preach back people in the church, you know, because then 20 people, they are going to tell people, you know, are going to give people that is like a testimony to them, you know. And those people are going to spread the word and tell them about, talk about the message. And when people hear about the message, they want to come and receive it for themselves. So if you preach good, church are going full. And if you play music good, you are going to get hold of a phone call. I'm telling you, and if you don't get hold of a phone call, you still are going to have a lot of listeners, and they will be out there enjoying it. I tell you, God is great all the time, and it's a good thing. I tell you, I don't think pocketbook lock up them time in pocketbook. You know, she usually in her kitchen, I drink her coffee, but, you know, none of that this time. I'm telling you, brother, goody sister, Joan Peterson, it's good to have you on board. I tell you, man, it seems as if everybody just are coming, but I tell you, music, and I know a lot of Bible studies going on. I know a lot of Bible studies going on Wednesday, you know what I mean? A lot of people come out of Bible study. But it's good to know that you're locked with us, man. I love to see my family on board. I realize you're just tuning, my sister. And I know you must have known about At Wednesday for a long, long time. But At Wednesday come like say, it come like say, boy, I was getting in a fight. A laziness fight for cut out At Wednesday. At Wednesday enough work, you know, cause you have to talk and play some

0: time, everybody lock up because a lot of radio station turn off in the daytime, you know. And a lot of people done Bible study and them cook and them eat and them relax. And them lay down in them bed and them listen before them sleep.
1: One thing I know is that
0: so from 10 till about 11:30 at prime time.
1: That
0: maybe that's 11, I would say from about 9 until about 11:30.

I tell you, so sometimes some people do everything in their life and stop, you know, because, you know, I remember, you know, man, when they used to play cricket in my community, and I never get to play with the big man, them, you know, me never get to play, cause them never pick me, because a little poor boy, quote, me not have no money to give them. Me not in that category. And I have enough ability and more than a lot of them. When I was about 13, I could play cricket better than half of who was on the team. And when me 14, them not give me a play. When me 15, them not give me a play. One time when me 16, then give me a game, because so much pressure reached them and everybody, I said, oh, no, play Courtney. And I remember one evening, man, we were at practice, you know. And me say, when me get the bat, then couldn't bowl me. I lick the ball. Everybody just come. Me just, I lick the ball all over, but me did have one sore foot. Yes, me don't know about, me did have one sore foot, you know. And me tell her, say, me don't think it was really sore foot. It was a cut, but it never healed properly. And me put on the pad over it. And me say, no man, a bat. And I remember, one guy bowl a ball, you know, man. I'm ease back and he just beat the bat, you know, and he just take the edge off of the bat and just hit the pad, you know. And when me say, when he hit it in the place, you know, man, I see stars and the moon. But when me look up, you know, I see my grandfather up there looking, you know. I say, he mean that look for me all along. Me swear me hear a voice, but the boy can't play, man. All the while, he always love cricket. Me know when could I play. And as soon as me look up, you know, and see my grandfather, me said, there is no way me I take off this apadia. And I stood there and I bat for another hour. Nobody could bowl me, man. I was just eating the ball. I was seeing the ball as big as a breadfruit. I was just eating ball all over the place. You know, some people only can hit ball upon the half stump. Some only can hit it upon the leg stump. Me hit half stump, legs come straight driver. And I tell a man, and I was batting like crazy that evening. And they did never choice than to pick me that. If they never picked me, boy, it would have been. And so they picked me upon the side. And when the people then picked me upon the side, they not give me no bowling, they not give me no batting. So you know what I did? I say, I saw it all go. I went and farmed my little. I didn't even reach 16 yet. I'm a farm, a little boy team. And the first match we played, it was about 7 boys and 4 girls. And the second match we played, it was 9 boys and 2 girls. And you see, the next match we got to take show off, you know, and go organize match down at Richmond against Richmond, you know. And me say, boy, you know what happened? Me feel like me so good that me alone can beat Richmond. And when we got there, my gosh, while I was walking to Richmond, a van just pull up beside me and stop and say, oh, you know, me not wait for you, man. Me think me never know you did that. That's what I mean. Cause at the time, they know, we have to take all kind of, we have to walk, we are walking, you know, and we hop a chuck, you know, and the chuck car, we go a phrase out, and we walk to Highgate. And when we start walk from Highgate, we go along to Richmond, and the van stop and pick we up. And when we go around there, let me tell you something, man. I've seen so much man from Deepen and Fraserwood and Chumos Earth. When I look around, I didn't know who to pick, you know. Because me have man to pick, choose and refuse. And me I say, Lord of mercy. But you know what? Me say, I was loyal to Howard. I was loyal to Bevan, and I was loyal to Wayne and myself. So, actually, I had to drop Bebop. I had to drop Clinton. I had to drop Norman. And it's so unfair, you know. But at the same time, you see, all of the big men, they come, and you don't know what to do. And you're a little boy, and you feel nervous. But I had to drop Clinton. I had to drop Norman. And it's so unfair, you know. But at the same time, you see all of the big men, they come.

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Me arrive, because me used to see big man bowl bunks and man duck. And the first me bowl a bunks and a man duck. And I tell you, from there, so now, guess what happened now? I became the captain for Dean Penn cricket team. Can you imagine? At 16, me a captain, the team where them, where me forbidden from, I'm the captain. So you see that stone? That song, every time I hear that song, it remind me, man. You see that stone? You see that stone?

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If the man they never show up in a man, we would have enough. We would have enough young people to play the side, you know. Because first them in take a thing for joke, but then sister, me serious.

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1: Pull up the tune, I tell you, the same people, they would disrespect me. And I tell you, something happened to me. Something happened to me. The first time I go back to Jamaica, And as I said, when I leave Jamaica, I wash my own clothes because, you know, when me about 15, me tell me auntie say me a big man. Enough he beat me no more. He say you have to wash your clothes. 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So when me come a foreign now, I went back to Jamaica. So me carry enough brief. Women know say me can't carry them back a foreign dirty. I may have a plastic bag. I may beard. I may have about 3 brief in the plastic bag. And one day me go back, and me look and me see all of the brief and t-shirt them wash put on line. Me tell you say tears come on me eye. Me not tell no untruth. Cause me say when me left Jamaica, and me wash me one of clothes. I me travel and go down and me never have to ask nobody for wash. And when me look on line and see the brief them, trust me, them time that me never want to go underneath the cellar. Me not tell the untruth. Before me always go underneath the cellar, but me never go underneath the cellar. But the next thing, I was astonished. Cause there was a man there with a car, and him treat me well, but me never expect the man there for drive come check me and say, yo, Courtney, where are you? Where I go up to Portland, you know? And when me look, everybody step back and I'm mid in a car front. Me not tell no untruth. I had to choke back the tears, man. I had to choke back the tears. It was so hard for me to make that adjustment, to know that people never really, I don't know if they never think much of me, but they never show me the respect. And when me reach back, they're showing me so much respect. Girls, when me could even say hi to, you know, I put themselves in position for me say hi to them. And me say, boy, you know what? Me sorry. But you me did have my little girlfriend already. Me never see nobody. Nah, tell her the truth. Cause the way me didn't love then time, they me did blind. I'm telling the man, but God is great. God is great all the time. And we come a far away, man. And even sometimes now in life, you know, sometimes some places where I find myself and I say, wow, I mean this, you know, I remember, you know, when I was working with Cable Vision and doing my little moving thing, I went to this doctor's office to do the cable and they just moving in, you know. And I said to them, say, why, you

don't finish moving yet. He said, no, we're waiting on the mover, and the mover don't show up. And I said, you know that I do moving on the side? And the doctor tell the secretary to call and cancel the move. When can you do the move? God bless Derek, man. I tell you, Derek, he's from Trinidad. And he's called his wife and him say, this guy gonna be moving our stuff. And I say, all right, no problem. And we organize up the move, and that's the first big move we do, you know. And we move the doctor office, you know, man. And we form a bond. That's the man and his wife, they have an extra room. And they said that for me and Ivy whenever we want to come over. But I never go over there. But I'm saying to myself, you know, in a Jamaica, you hear about doctor. I'm going to have me afraid of doctor because I'm afraid of Nigel. And them, I mean, no, say, them days when you go to a doctor, as you say, who there, then you Nigel. And to see that a man and his wife who they are doctors, and it's not me, it's just because I have manners, discipline, and good behavior, I find favor from them. You know, even when I was working with Cablevision, man, I've gone to some places and white people telling me that I should stop by and check them. And I said, wow, you know, people, all different people from Africa to people that I'm saying that are in good position. Say, man, you must come by one weekend, man. And I'm saying, wow. And even right now, I have so much people who live in Florida, Atlanta, and those places. And they say, when you come in town, man, you don't have to worry yourself. You have somewhere to stay. But I tell you, God is good. God is good. Miss Nelly Little Barefoot Boy. And I give credit to God and Granny. And I give God thanks that they taught me manners, discipline, good behavior. That's why the motto for the CJ Gospel Hour will be manners, discipline, and good behavior. I'm telling you, let me take this song back from the top one more time. Knock up, everything lock up.

I say one time, I don't remember if I get some maths wrong or what. And the teacher say, yeah, I go turn farmer. I want next time, she say, you see you? Yeah, I go turn conductor from bus. But me never mind when she said that because me say, me I go get free bus ride. Me sign up free for be conductor from bus. Can you hear me now? Me I go always have money. Because I know one conductor didn't name Glendy from Penny Penny. And Glendy always, wear the apron with the whole pack in them night, you know. And Glendy always threw all 1 shilling. From shilling days, Glendy give me shilling and him give me chopping sometime. So my feel say when me a conductor, me a go can throw 1 shilling and 1 chopping give me bridge with them. Yeah, me say me can't throw a shilling get can ride.

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I have other friends, but those were the closest one to me.

0: you know the good thing about it, man? 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I'm sure Howard must have felt that I'm his best friend. I'm sure Clinton must have felt that time I'm his best friend. But that's the way all of us loving, because all of us believe that each other is our best friend. I'm telling you, you see that stone? You see that stone that the builder refused become the head cornerstone? Me not tell you the truth. Me love that tune because it's reality. Sister Carol Garden Peterson, I tell you it's reality, because every time them test, them never win. Them never win, my sister. Brother Goody, Sister Goody. I tell you, Sister Sharon, knock up bucket, my go on so weird, but you know what? Una love one another. Una love one another. 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
1: Hey, hear me good now. I want it for people to go pound me, you know. I say, it's got like me. I like you, that mountain, nothing. But guess what? You see what
0: I
1: did?
0: I said, don't worry yourself, knock up. Look, I love you.
1: You know what?
0: Sister Ivy, love you. Brother CJ, love you.

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Bishop McKenna said he never received so much love in a church like over the CJ Gospel Hour.

0: Blessing, blessing, blessing.
1: Blessing, blessing, Brother CJ. I'm listening. I'm locked with you.
0: I'm telling you. I'm telling you.
1: I'm enjoying the ride and the beautiful songs. God bless.
0: God bless you. God bless you. I'm telling you, Sister Wright, you cannot be wrong, man. God bless you, my sister. I tell her, Sister Wright cannot be wrong, and she always strong. I tell you, man, can you see that stone? You see that stone? The stone that the builder refused. One more time. See there?

I say me have one family member, you know. 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When he reach foreign, a bad boy. Because he thought because of grandmother, that's why I'm cooling. He thought it was just grandmother stopping me from broke out. I want thing me broke out with a foreign and a girl's thing. You think so me don't even smoke weed a yard. I don't know what cocaine look like. I don't know what crack look like. I went me a big man, me know what ganja look like. Now me see the plant, me not tell one truth. But sometimes me never know the difference between gungo peas and

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I just dash with cigarette. I know that was not me. Ganja smoking, I know me. 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

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A people who you know. 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

0: telling you, I'm telling you the voice of Pastor Ricky, I'm telling you, man, God is great. We're going to take it from the top one more time, because enough man gone too soon, enough ladies gone too soon. I tell you, God is great all the time. Sister Jackie, your daughter gone too soon, but I saw the thing set up. I tell you, blessing.
1: Blessing, Brother CJ.
0: Yes,
1: ma'am. Fine enough. Thank you very much, all right?
0: Yes, ma'am, sister.
1: I'm surely going to sleep tonight.
0: All right. God bless
1: but
0: you, my sister.
1: I can't stay up any longer.
0: Yeah, man, I understand that, man. Don't worry yourself, man.
1: All right.
0: God bless sister Olive the dancer.
1: Sign me off with that song.
0: Ah, there
1: all
0: you
1: right,
0: go.
1: All right, thanks.
0: God bless. I tell you, because them time here, man, the entire year past 11:30, a rough and tough time, you know. Rough and tough time, because it is Hot Wednesday. And I tell you, when I come out to the big birthday dinner banquet at Eastwood, man, at 3371 East Chester Road on my birthday, you're going to get a lot of them tune. You're going to party. It's going to be a good old-fashioned gospel party. We're going to party for Jesus. I tell you, it's going to be a great, great event, and I'm looking forward to see friends, family, neighbor. I'm looking forward for people to come and support us, man. 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Sister Sharon Knockup, you know the satisfaction is guaranteed. A Lord of mercy. Boy, Sister Carol and Peter, so me, I tell her, say, me know, say, she warm up, you know, she probably in the gym, you know, ready for the night, because it's like, oh, she's a long distance dancer, she not tired, she go get some little extra mustard bunny hot dog the night, then not tell her the truth. I say, pocketbook, I go have the extra mustard bunny hot dog. Sister Roach, I go have the extra mustard bunny hot dog. Sister Yannick, I go have the extra mustard bunny hot dog. Sister Barbara, I go have the extra mustard. I tell her, Sister Barbara and Yannick, are the best pan selfie. Are the best pan selfie. I'm telling the man, I tell you, I wish me try to do selfie and can't do it. Me try to take a picture of myself and me can't do it good. But on a bad pan selfie, me not tell one truth. Me have to learn how to do selfie. Me see some people, you know, I want banquet me place Sunday gone, you know. And me see the people them just want a selfie last week Sunday, not this Sunday, the Sunday before. I said, me see some girls did them bad pan selfie, you know. I tell you, man, and the good thing about party, the bad thing about party now, people not fussy to dance with people, because them have them friends that are watching. And you know the good thing about it, you can sit at home and watch a banquet, you know. And some always have some good Samaritan. Somebody always pop up on my phone. And you know, sometimes you go through, you know, and you see a banquet a go on, and you say, boy, a human nature, you know. You don't really want to click on it to make people believe, say, yeah, set up and I watch. And I true me attack. You know me attack it true. Sometimes you take a little teeth and look upon some people banquet, especially when you couldn't make it. And you know, one, they know, say, I listen. And you see sitting pop up on your phone, and when you go up on Facebook at it, and you never intend to watch the banquet, but when you take a stack, you see them type in, big up yourself, Brother CG. Aye, even sometimes you're passing through some radio show and you didn't intend to watch it. Cause I know everybody really click like that in a radio. And as somebody where you and them no click. And when you take a stack, you hear them no answer to themselves, one CJ watch me, you know. And I tell you, and you know the thing about it, you see, when I'm on Facebook like this, I don't know who come on if they don't type in. But yeah, some people, anybody will swipe through the page, them know. I'm not talented enough to know. Maybe my scream, maybe it have to rearrange, but I just don't know who check in. If you don't type in, I can't see you. I'm telling you, music.

your sister good at work in the daytime now. 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Sister Olive did well, do you know? 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Morning when I die, hallelujah, by and by. 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

0: I'm telling you, 2025 and we're alive. And we now be like Bonnie and Clyde and find it difficult to stay alive. 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So what is to recover the brother run go hide? I tell you, do remember the big birthday celebration comes away on Sunday, July the 27th. Sunday, July the 27th, Eastwood Manor is a place to be. Is our annual fundraiser dinner banquet. I'm telling you one more time. Boy. And do remember this Saturday. All road lead to Brush Park.
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0: Second annual All White Jerk Fest.
1: 2025 and we're alive.
0: Special guest Auntie Donna out of Jamaica. From the Planka crew. Remember Brother CJ and Sister Ivy, have your tickets?
1: Survive.
0: So you can check Brother CJ and Sister Ivy for your tickets, man.

White Plains Road, Bronx, New York. Come here, come celebrate right there. Sister, happy birthday celebration. Fish and things, the fish them have a big so. Me don't know the things, but listen to me. Friday, May 22, 2026, starting at 12 p.m. Golden Ring Restaurant, I got turn over. Hey, Sister Ivy celebration. Whoa, Minister CJ, Minister Ivy. Hey, CJ Entertainment, live broadcast. Wally for music, Wally for food. Hey, $35, you get the fish big so. And Wally for things. You think a lie? Hark, Sister Ivy. 914-912-8649. And Brother CJ know about it too. So ask him, 914 914-

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0: Patrick Reed, Janet Lewis, K.On. 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
3: 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All right then, Gospel Assembly Church of Jesus Christ of Apostolic present Gospel Explosion 2026 on Saturday, July 11. We're 140 West First Street, Mount Vernon, New York. Admission $40, and guess who? Me friend, Stephen Peninsulin will be in town alongside Brother Patrick Reed, Brother Paul Marlon Anderson, Sister Sakisha, MC, Brother Ronya, no good again, Stephen. It's not free. Me say,

0: 317-767-9138 or 347-557-2217. 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Mount Vernon, he's sitting, turn up, he gone, me ready, boom!
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0: Hey, Florida no good again. Me mean Florida gone. When me say, brother CJ and sister Ivy and the entire CJ Gospel, our family will be rolling into town.

For what? Excuse me. King Jesus Pentecostal Fellowship, Orlando, Florida. Look here. Women's Department present their first annual banquet. When we say, come and experience a night of fine food, warm fellowship, and uplifting praise. It turn over. Well on, formal attire. 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Guess who are the MC? Dr. Ivy Edwards. Urago Sika Music. By CJ Gospel. Our CJ himself. I'm going to deliver the CJ. Where you say, wait a keep. Then that if you ask me. Legency Hall. It is going to be at 9404 South Orange Blossom Trail. Suite 5, Orlando, Florida. Me say, I be something. Me say, it's a good turnover. Me say, Saturday, June 13th, 2026. And surprise artist might show up. Oh, for more information, please contact 510-987-6092 or 689-200-2505. Me say, it's gone.

0: 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It's our nice. One more year for them. Brother CJ celebrating. 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It's our nice.
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0: bangs. 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
1: So when me I said they nah no number, give me a number, make me call them then now.
0: Of course they got number. You can call Jerry, he my manager and my friend. 646-234-8856. That's a Jerry. And then if you want to tailoring alteration or posteriness, you know, call Rolly. Yes, 646-538-2734. When we say Razor Express, then bad, then turn up. 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
1: For God Almighty. God Almighty.

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We know Sister Claudette good have gone to bed. We know Sister Mavis Concourse crew gone to bed.

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I said Deacon Roach and sister Roach still lock. First time I see Jesus. I can say Deacon Roach and Deaconess Roach. 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

0: could you pass a bit of rewind and come again? I'm telling my Chantal sister, I said the best is yet to come, man. I tell you, people of God, I say at Wednesday, the best is yet to come in at Wednesday. I tell you, man, I say we warmed up at Wednesday, and I tell you, say next week, Wednesday, it'll go turn up loud again. I'm telling you, as we're winding down, but the best is yet to come. I'm telling you, so we are gonna have fun. And fun can't done. And I tell you, man, so do remember the big birthday celebration comes your way on Sunday, July the 27th. Sunday, July the 27th at Eastwood Manor, 3371 East Chester Road. It's a fundraiser in aid of the CJ Gospel Hour Ministry. And I'm telling you, man, we really, really want to see everybody come out and everyone to tell a friend, man. I would love for everyone to invite a friend. If you want to just text out the flyer. If you don't have the flyer, you shoot me a text at 914-830-7989. I said, Brother CJ, send me the flyer. I'm telling you. God is great. Blessing.
1: Blessing, Brother CJ, go to your bed now.
0: I tell you, Sister Fuller.
1: You wouldn't know some here listening to you, no?
0: No, me wouldn't know that, you know. But you know what happened now? We used to have Mother White, and that's what Mother White said. Brother CJ, go on your bed. Until one day, my boss, Mother White, and I said, Mother White, you know, the reason why you want me to go to bed, you know, because it's like the music, I will you. And you can't sleep when the music plays, so you want me to go to bed because sleep.
1: Me, it's on to the whole night.
0: Yes, man.
1: So me sit down and listening to you now. Talk, telling you know, when he was young and what. That's good though. You don't keep it to yourself. You make people know that what you, where you're coming from and what you are now. You have to thank the Lord for it.
0: Yes, man.
1: You know?
0: I'm listening,
1: but sometimes I don't, you know, I may move and go to the bathroom, so I don't know when you all get off.
0: Yes, man.
1: But it's not that I don't listen, I listen.
0: I'm telling you, Mother Fuller. But you know what? The best is yet to come, Mother Fuller.
1: That's right.
0: Yes,
1: Mr.
0: man.
1: I can't come at the function them anymore, but...
0: You know, God is listen. Good.
1: Whatever may have me give...
0: Yes, man. And that's why you see, Mother Fuller, people are to enjoy life while it lasts. Cause you never know when you're going to be saying, anybody out there could be saying that in the next 2 years, the next 3 years from now, say they're sorry they can't come. So while you can come and have fun.
1: That's right.
0: Yes, man. So God bless you, Mother Fuller, and thank you for touching base.
1: Yeah, love you all. You just
0: love you to my sister.
1: Good work.
0: Thank you so much. God bless.
1: And have a good night and drive safely.
0: All right.
1: Okay.
0: God bless, Mother Fuller.
1: And we will talk again.
0: Yes, man. Definitely.
1: Okay.
0: Bye-bye now.
1: Bye-bye.
0: I'm telling you. I said the best is yet to come. I tell you, so we are going to come out and support the big dinner banquet at Eastwood Manor, 3371 East Chester Road, because I'm telling you, man, don't take life for granted. Don't take life, because you remember when me a little boy, you know, and granny come in a room, you know, and I kill what we talk, you know, and sometimes we say we wish granny could have leave. But now, I wish I have grandma to come and sit down in the bedroom with me and Ivy and teach us some wisdom. I wish I have those days, man. That's why we have to cherish those moments. Those were precious, precious moments. And as Tom Junk, the fool will always say, memories don't live like people do. They always remember you, whether they be good or bad. It's just some memories that we have. I'm telling you one more time, because the best is yet to come.

0: 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Blessing.
1: The top gospel show featuring Touch by an Angel.
0: Blessing, blessing.
2: You're still here.
0: All right, I'm glad to know that you're still here.
2: Okay, all right.
0: Yes, man, you have been bruised, battered, and torn, but you're still here.
2: I'm still here. All right.
0: All right. God bless you. God bless you. I'm telling you, God is great all the time. All the time. All the time. All the time.
3: Put up the tune. Put up the tune. Put up the tune. Put up the tune.
1: All right. At it up. One at it up. CJ Gospel, not afraid to mash it up. Come now, dash out your praise. Alabaster. Raise up the roof. See the glory there, y'all. Style it up. Y'all, this is Sonogy representing for CJ Entertainment. The top gospel show featuring Touched by an Angel. The trilogy. God, no.

0: Hey, it's the girl, The Flame, and you're listening to CJ Gospel Hour. Keep it locked.
1: I'm telling you, keep it locked. One more time.

up the tune, I tell you, you cannot make it on your own. I tell you, music, I tell you, Sister Donnie Thomas, Sister Joseph out of Trinidad and Tobago, my short on Sister Brother Goody, Sister Goody. I say you can't make it by your own. I tell you, this is gospel music at its best, and it take away stress and prevent your life from being a mess. And you always be blessed. And you don't have to be Jenny to be blessed. I tell you, cause you'll be different from the rest, and you don't have to run the contest, cause if you do that, you're the best. I tell you, music, music, music, music.

0: I tell you,
1: 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I tell you, cause she just love this cymbal, man. She love these sounds. I tell you, it's the CJ Gospel Hour family movements. And we just nice and steady with some nice lovers rock gospel music. Yes, so the gospel there now. Nice. Lovers rock, man. You, everybody love these songs. I tell you, because I tell you what, the one that love the hardcore, alright, me deal with it. And the one them that love softly and tenderly, Jesus is calling. Yes, them love these two. Calling for you and for me. I tell you, come on, come on. E o a we re come on. I tell you, man. I tell you, music, man. Music. I love these songs, man. And I tell you, be encouraged to sing out today, though. If you don't have a good voice, just sing. Get some nice rhythm and sing them tune upon it. And then go on a lead. Me I give you advice when me give people privately. Me I give publicly now. And I tell them, because I yes of the gospel there. I yes of it there. I'm telling them music.
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2: 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Tickets are $120 for adults, $60 for children under 12. For tickets and information, contact Minister Davon, Sister Carol, Sister Erica, or Brother CJ and Sister Ivy. 20 years of spreading the word, 20 years of impact, and we're just getting started. 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
4: Golden Ring Restaurant, 4342 White Plains Road, Bronx, New York. Come here, come celebrate right there. Sister Ivy birthday celebration. Fish and things, the fish them have a big so. Me no know the things, but listen to me. Friday, May 22, 2026, starting at 12 p.m. Golden Ring Restaurant, I got turn over. Hey, Sister Ivy celebration. Whoa, Minister CG, Minister Ivy.

0: York, New York, get ready for the Jabez Mother's Day Show, Thank You Mama, on Sunday, May 10th, 2026. 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Featuring Minister U.I. Douglas, Reggae Pastor Lamar Brown, Brother Patrick Reed, and Minister Jabez. 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It's going to take place at 650 Remsa Avenue, Brooklyn, New York. 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

0: Florida no good again. Me mean Florida gone. When me say brother CJ and sister Ivy and the entire CJ Gospel our family will be rolling into town on Saturday, June 13, 2026. For what? Excuse me. King Jesus Pentecostal Fellowship, Orlando, Florida. Look here. Women's Department present their first annual banquet. When me say, come and experience a night of fine food, warm fellowship and uplifting praise. It turn over. Well on, formal attire, royal blue and gold contribution, $80, $40 for children. Guess who are the MC? Dr. Ivy Edwards, who have a sick of music. By CJ Gospel, our CJ himself, I'm gonna deliver the CJ. Where say we to keep the that if you ask me? Legency Hall. It is gonna be at 9404 South Orange Blossom Trail, Suite 5, Orlando, Florida. Me say, I be something. Me say, it's a good turnover. Me say, Saturday, June 13th, 2026. And surprise artists might show up. Oh, for more information, please contact 510-987-6092 or 689-200-2505. Me say, it gone. Right, no, me get to no attention. All right then. Gospel Assembly Church of Jesus Christ Apostolic present Gospel Explosion 2026 on Saturday, July 11. We're 140 West First Street, Mount Vernon, New York. Admission $40. And guess who? Me friend, Stephen Peninsulin will be in town alongside Brother Patrick Reed, Brother Paul Marlon Anderson, Sister Sakisha, MC, Brother Ronya Nobuda. Steven, it no free. Me say a $40 fee comes in. Hey, you think I let me tell? Also featuring GAC Voice of Triumph. Me a talking choo choo, God no. You want to know? Call the number 917-767-9138 or 347-557-2217. Gospel Explosion July 11, 2026. Mount Vernon, he's sitting, turn up, he gone. Me ready, boom.
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0: Japan, yeah. You know, show your head, picky heads are coming as head. 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

0: push back them there. 1305 East Gunnill Road in a Bronx. 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
1: So when me I said they nah no number. Give me a number, make me call them then now.
0: No, of course they got number. You can call Jerry, he my manager and my friend. 646-234-8856. 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And then if you want to tailoring alteration or postering, you know, call Rowley. Yes, 646-538-2734. 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

0: could you possibly,
1: Brother, goody sister, goody, we can't play them song at one time. 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I tell you, you gotta play two time, man. I tell you, sometime, you know, as they say, you know, you sometime, you know, you will have all, you will have all some nice fry fish. And you say, boy, you know, my belly full, but me go eat one. But the fried fish is so nice that you have to eat the next one. There are just some things, man. 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I say, me just eat a little piece. You know, me have to go back and eat piece more because the cane nice. I'm telling the man, so guess what? I saw it go with the music. I gotta play it again because it nice. I'm telling you one more time. I said the music is nice.
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1: I said, Sister Ingrid, I watch one here, you know.
2: Yeah.
1: You say, Sister Roach, you bust some bump.
2: I wanna get close.
1: And I listen to that music, yeah. Trust me, Sister Roach, you rock on a bus bump. Sister Ingrid, I rock on a wash here. Brother Goody, I rock on a heat apple pie from McDonald's.
2: To me, I've made up my mind.
1: Sister Campbell, I rock on a drink of crackers and tea.
2: I'm gonna stick with you.
1: Sister Gooda and Sister Goody, a reason.
2: Night and day.
1: And them a rock on a reason.
2: Gonna stay by your side.
1: I said me cool and deadly friend and sip a cup of tea, but she a rock.
2: And come whatever may.
1: As the mouth burn and brown in a look both some caramel porridge, but she a rock.
2: Right,
1: I said Miss Mount Vernon in a sip of coffee, but she a rock, you know. I said Miss Mount Vernon a rock, you know.
2: What people say.
1: I said Donna Radio pump iron and she said right time for rock, you know.
2: It's the little things that make you smile.
1: I say, audio, and look, both dumpling, you know, and I rock, you know.
2: Always, and it's the narrow.
1: Sister Marcia Bennett, go and big up your

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Turning back. 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Now that I've got you. So first lady, I drink our porridge with our bread break up in it. I saw me love it to first lady. 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

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I saw me love it to first lady.

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1: Blessings, Minister CJ.
0: Oh, you do.
1: Let us draw the curtain for you, you know.
0: Yes, man.
1: Because really and truly, the only thing you get wrong, instead of the bridge, you broke up the crackers.
0: Yes.
1: You see how you always go to the bakery and buy the bread?
0: Yes.
1: We buy the crackers.
0: Okay.
1: From Palm Tree, the
0: All
1: Jamaican
0: right.
1: crackers.
0: Yeah, man.
1: So, we have the crackers and we have the bread.
0: Yeah, man. So, you see, a flour. What are we a flour? A flour.
1: But, Mr. CJ, you know the titty bread up by the bakery there?
0: Yeah, man. Titty bread?
1: Wait. Mr. CJ, if I buy it,
0: yeah.
1: Every time I pass it, my fish take a slice.
0: Yeah, man.
1: Because, you know, when we used to go to school, we have to pass this bakery.
0: Uh-huh.
1: And buy 18 cents bread with butter.
0: Yeah, man.
1: And the bread hot, you know, Minister CJ.
0: Wow, you make my mouth run water.
1: And some banana fritters.
0: Hey.
1: Minister CJ, so we go, when we used to go to school and buy 18 cents bread, and the last time I went to Jamaica, I spent $300 for one bread.
0: 18 cents cent when I grew up and you buy me $300. No, right now,
1: Minister CJ,
0: right now, that's 800. Right now, that's 800. Yes.
1: I love the hard old bread, but you know, I can't eat that now.
0: Yes.
1: Eat brown bread.
0: I'm telling you, man, that's what it is.
1: But TMU's, I love that.
0: But I want you to say, you said something, what you said, the titty bread?
1: Yes, the titty bread. You know, the titty bread.
0: Me don't want no teapot bread.
1: That's what they call it. Well, that's what we call it.
0: That's what I love. You can't eat the teapot bread, but me no want it.
1: Them call it pinch bread.
0: Yes, a pinch bread. Yeah, I got me love the pinch bread though. Yeah, me eat the pinch bread, but me not eat the teapot bread.
1: Call it PJ, you know, certain things you can't let go.
0: Yes,
1: you come from Jamaica.
0: A true man. Enough things we used to, man, and we say some things, man, and then if people go through my past, I overdo it.
1: And sister Clark and the yam.
0: Yeah, there you go, my sister.
1: So, you know, when we hear I'm on your station, I hear and everything, man. You know, just bring back memories.
0: We love that.
1: So, Minister CJ, blessings to you, blessings to the doctor, and blessings to each and everyone. Minister CJ, I love you, Minister CJ.
0: I love you too, my sister.
1: I know you're talking about people who love you.
0: Yes, man.
1: But I love you as a brother, I'm telling you.
0: I'm telling
1: my
0: you, man.
1: My heart gives me joy when I hear you.
0: I'm in love, you, man. Because Sister Sona love.
1: You keep up the good work. I'm playing music.
0: Sister Sona love.
1: God bless you.
0: Sister Sona love. Me know, young Sister Patsy will cry if somebody mess with me. I know that.
1: Me know
0: that.
1: Always. Right now, I'm telling you how much I love you. Tears come into my eyes.
0: Wow.
1: But, you know, Minister CJ, that's the love I have for you, Minister CJ.
0: To God.
1: So God bless you.
0: God bless you, Sister Sona.
1: One more time, Minister CJ.
0: All right. One more time from God bless. I'm telling you one more time from the top of Sister Sonia Love. And I tell her the first lady because the music nice and sweet. Only thing, I don't think Sister Patsy is listening. But I'm telling you, man, I said the thing nice. I tell you, God is great. One more time.

also to the humble liar. I remember one time in a man, my little sister was jumping and she jumped on a sardine can, man, and it's what man slice her foot, you know. I'm here, big brother, I'm here balling on a hide. But I right below the cellar, you know, so I couldn't go to the cellar, go ball by myself because where she was playing is, you know, my auntie have a time when she sweep up the yard, you know, and sweep up all around the cellar, going to the bush and clear away. So I just up it for all the way play now, you know. And Lana play, man, I mean, I know who threw the sardine tin, boy. And she step on it and, boy, me, I tell her, say, man, me ball front of everybody. But if I in the upper yard, in the front yard now, then would I go under the cellar, go ball by myself. But me did ball front of everybody. And I could see and nobody never laugh after me, you know, because they know, you know, they were there too. And the emotion that was there, probably granny and grandfather will go hide and ball too. You never know. I'm telling you, God is great. One more time. I'm telling you. I'm telling you, but wait. All right. I tell you, I take it from the top, Sister Sonia, love from the top. I tell you, I tell you, to be close to you, man. I want to get close to him. I tell you one more time.

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And I don't think of the ice cream me a ball for. I wanna get close. 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So you can get close to me. 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

0: possibly, could you possibly rewind and come again?
1: I'm telling you, I'm telling you one more time from the top. 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I say, Humble Doctor, I know you know, Junior. I want me cool and deadly friend there. With me short sister, the panda one, yeah.

0: a gospel music you listen to. 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
1: I'm telling you, Miss Manchester, roll back the curtain of memories. Show me where you brought me from. I tell you, man, sometimes we got to roll back those memories, man. I'm telling you, it's the CJ Gospel, our family movements. One more time from the top, one more time.

0: Could you possibly remind me?
1: I'm telling you, we're gonna take it from the top one more time. 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I tell my tall sister Jeanette, I'm telling the man, why should I be discouraged? I tell you, man, when Jesus is my portion, a constant friend is he. I tell you, man, his eyes is on the sparrow, and I know he watches over me. I tell you, man, what a song. I tell you, man, I just love this song. I tell you, this is my favorite singer, Wayne song. I'm telling you, man, I'm telling you, so let me take it from the top one more time.
2: 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Whoa, Minister CG, Minister Ivy. 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And brother CJ know about it too. 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
0: Patrick Reed, Janet Lewis, K.On. 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Tickets are $120 for adults, $60 for children under 12. For tickets and information, contact Minister Davon, Sister Carol, Sister Erica, or Brother CJ and Sister Ivy. 20 years of spreading the word, 20 years of impact, and we're just getting started. 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
2: 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All right then. 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We're 140 West First Street, Mount Vernon, New York. Admission $40. And guess who? Me friend, Stephen Peninsulin will be in town alongside Brother Patrick Reed, Brother Paul Marlon Anderson, Sister Sakisha, MC, Brother Ronya, no good against Steve. Even it not free, me say I

0: 877-767-9138 347-557-2217. Gospel Explosion, July 11, 2026. Mount Vernon, he's sitting, turn up, he gone, me ready, boom!
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0: Hey, Florida no good again. Me mean Florida gone. When me say, brother CJ and sister Ivy and the entire CJ Gospel, our family will be rolling into town on Saturday, June 13, 2026. For what? Excuse me. King Jesus Pentecostal Fellowship, Orlando, Florida. 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Women's Department present their first annual banquet. 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It turn over. Well on, formal attire, royal blue and gold contribution, $80, $40 for children. Guess who are the MC? Dr. Ivy Edwards, Urago Sika Music, by CJ Gospel, our CJ himself, I'm going to deliver the CJ. Where say we to keep the that if you ask me, Legency Hall. It is going to be at 9404 South Orange Blossom Trail, Suite 5, Orlando, Florida. Be said, a be something. Me say it, I got turn over. Me say Saturday, June 13th, 2026. And surprise artist might show up. Oh, for more information, please contact 510-987-6092 or 689-200-2505. Me say it gone.
2: 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Brother CJ celebrates his birthday, July the 26th, 2026, at 7 p.m. sharp. We're at Eastwood Mass.

0: year upon them. From the CJ celebrating, make sure to come out and all. It's a good night.
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0: said they nah no number. Give me a number, make me call them then now.
1: Of course they got number. You can call Jerry, he my manager and my friend. 646-234-8856. That's a Jerry. And then if you want to tailoring alteration or posteriness, you know, call Rolly. Yes, 646-538-2734. When we say Razor Express, them

I'm telling you. 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I tell you, man, this is just nice, mellow gospel music. I tell you, one more time from the top, one more time.

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Where Sister Roche there? Sister Roche, I go and bust bump. I tell her sister, Sonia Love, I go and just mink around the kitchen to see where she can get the munch pan. I tell you, God is great all the time. It's a CJ Gospel Over Family Movement. I say we're moving all up. I say we're going to heights and deeper depths, man. I said this is gospel music at its best. I just nice and mellow gospel music. I'm getting a nice and mellow. I'm telling you. One more time. I'm telling you.

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1: Your name is Power. 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
0: How you doing, my sister?
1: You know, I'm doing wonderful. 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
0: All right. To God be the glory.
1: Blessings to the doctor and your families. Blessings to my radio families. 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

0: and everyone. You see today, want to sell some tickets today, now.
1: I'm telling you.
0: Yes, man. I want my brother to feel good, man. Because, you know, back in the days, you know, when me there Jamaica, you know, mommy there came, man, you know. And me tell her, if you say nothing, you know, she said Monday, you know. Me say, we can't wait for Monday come. And when me see 12 o'clock come, I not see money, you know. I said, God, I hope she still has sent it. No, I really talk, brother, CG. And when me see 5 o'clock and it not come, I said, God, she not sent it. And then we go look someone little credit there to go call her car. Mommy, I ain't not say anything. You know, say me I got send it but something come up. You know, say a disappointment. We don't want no disappointment to them. We want tickets to sell.
1: I'm telling
0: because
1: you.
0: Want everybody to come out a brother CJ extravagant birthday party because it's gonna be a lot of fun. Even more fun now when you must assemble up your furniture. Yeah. Even more fun when you got turkey, because it's cheaper than turkey. And it's going to be more fun and laughter. Because we is a birthday with fun and laughter. You know a little mix of in there with the radar. Because the radar always have a little mix, yeah.
1: I'm telling you, man. I tell you, say, it's cheaper than turkey, yeah. The two.
0: Yeah, man. I want tickets to sell to the man. Dear family, let me hear the phone and ring off. Brother CJ be there. Brother CJ bringing two. Brother CJ bringing one. Join with me to the family. Because when I sell more than maybe 3 tickets, if I too much. I like Brother CJ, how much tickets sell?
1: Well, me tell you about 9 tickets sell already.
0: Yeah, come on board, family. Yes, join me today and sell some tickets. Yes.
1: And you know, say, out of the 9 tickets we sell Saturday, 5 of them sell.
0: Hey, Saturday, you know, Pastor Martin makes history, you know.
1: Yes, man.
0: Yeah, man, it was not jerk fest, man, it was jerk festive.
1: Mm-hmm.
0: I only if a mix go on there, you know.
1: Yeah.
0: How are you, man? Pastor Martin, famous all over upon YouTube, all over, man, TikTok, man.
1: You serious?
0: How are you, man? In bus a song. Dana in the house and everybody. What song go? Dana in town and everybody, man. Boy. Yeah. No, man. Mister. Yeah. Pastor Martin, famous, man.
1: In the TikTok, too.
0: Even on the enemy platform and the good people platform.
1: Wow.
0: Let me say, I'm famous, man. If he's never famous before, I'm famous all now.
1: Wow.
0: So where CJ and I see the mix up them?
1: No, me not understand.
0: Lord Jesus. Oh, sir. So me right there, people work one mix up I see.
1: Wow.
0: But it was a good look.
1: Yes, yes, I just stand there and hold my corners. Me and Sister
0: Ivy.
1: Yeah,
0: what a good look. She, you know, she's a blessed person, you know.
1: Yeah, man, me and Sister Ivy and a silent listener named Edda and Mr. Mail, the four of us jam one place.
0: Wait there, Mr. Mail did there?
1: Yeah, man, Mr. Mail was there, man.
0: Aye.
1: Yeah, man.
0: Cause when I tell me, see Donnet Thomas in a Zazan live, you know.
1: Yes.
0: Yeah, man. And me see one other family me I can't remember her name. But me see her in a Flawless Rains live. Me see enough of them all in a Dimes Million live.
1: Have we seen so much live in there?
0: Yes, man. All kitchen, Sister Lotan Kitchen. Me see them in a live.
1: Well, she's a blogger too?
0: All of them.
1: She is a blogger on Facebook too?
0: Yes, man, every name where you hear me, I call them a blogger with mix.
1: Wow. Boy, you know them doing, you know
0: because
1: them.
0: When we look, you know, we see all the haters, you know, when you see Flawless wall up alive, you know. And the haters, you know, man, and she put it on it, you know. And then I say, all me haters are come watch. Hey, you peer mix, man.
1: No, me never know about them, there's something there. I believe that everybody on social media, they are friends. I never know that.
0: Yeah, man, I will eat a mix, man. Look, you see, Dana is a blessing, you know.
1: Mm-hmm.
0: Because, you know, she have a very pure and clean heart.
1: Mm-hmm.
0: So she will always be blessed. And when you are doing good, you will always have fight.
1: Yes, that's true.
0: And that's something that she does, and she does it from within. So it's either you join her, but there's no way you can bring her down, because when you're pure and sanctified, you cannot bring down a good person.
1: That's true.
0: Because she's covered.
1: Yeah, so what you have to do is either love a good person or leave them alone.
0: Yes, yes, yes. You cannot bring down a good person. No, you can't. She's really indeed a blessed person, because she always tried to help, and she helped from within, and she's not looking for anything back.
1: To God,
0: and that's
1: the
0: main key.
1: To
0: yeah,
1: God.
0: Man, me not the mix, man. What?
1: So look here, so all those bloggers that you're talking about, I thought they were living in Jamaica. They're flying for this?
0: Well, most of them live here. But Zaza and him go back and forth.
1: Is a man? Is a man?
0: Zaza is the one who used to do comedy with Mr. Handsome.
1: Oh, I thought it sounded like a woman. I thought it was a woman.
0: No, Zaza and him used to do comedy with Mr. Handsome.
1: Wow.
0: So all of them, you know, Erica, the landlord, she lives in Jamaica.
1: Well, me know Erica, because Erica and Brother Paul, they run a radio program.
0: No, man, and a she, man.
1: Yeah?
0: No, man, that Erica, they decent, man. That one, you mix up like myself, yeah.
1: Wow, me never know.
0: Yeah, you don't know. She named Eric the landlord. When you go over there, so you have to be careful, because sometimes some bomb a shot.
1: Wow.
0: Yeah. So, anyway, Karaga in a town, too, you know. Yeah.
1: Okay.
0: When you want to mix, bro, CJ, left that to me, man. But anyway, at July 27, you know, so my family, we want to sell some tickets today. Because it's all about celebrating the man of God. And when we come out and we support silent listeners, or, you know, who are hearing my voice in business places, it's for worthy cause, because it goes back in the ministry. And this is a way of keeping the ministry afloat, by coming out and purchasing a ticket. And if you're not able to be there, you can purchase a ticket. If you know you're not going to be there, well, call him off the year. Because sometimes when we company here, I say you're not going to be there. Sometimes you just feel disappointed.
1: That is
0: so if you're
1: so
0: not
1: true.
0: Gonna be here, be dear, you do it off the ear. Cause back then when the radio, if we tell you a little about the radio, who used to banter, brother CJ thing, would have come on and call up people and say, Carlina, see you now did it. But you
1: wow.
0: See, I've changed. So we don't wanna do that, because, you know, it kinda put a damper. Me hear Sister Percy say, you know, I won't be there. Me, I say, Lord God, me not feel like but I go nowhere. You know, then I like me tell us, talk it.
1: That
0: you.
1: Is so true. I hate when people God. Tell me, say, they not come and they hear. After the event, you call in and say, boy, Brother CJ, I'm sorry I couldn't make it. But you know why. If you want Radioland to know, back then you say, well, you know, I had some things to take care of, and I talked to Brother CJ and Sister Ivy about it, but I just want you all to know that next one won't be missing me. Yes, man. Yeah. Me not like when Brother CJ, me sorry, me not go do that because me auntie dead. Brother CJ, me sorry, me not go do that because me goddaughter get married the same day. Why you do that? Why you do that?
0: Yeah.
1: That not good, man. That not good.
0: Yeah. It not good, because I read the same man we banter you for a year. It's all wrong with her, man. Yeah. Same out here, we banter you know. Yeah, so we want to sell some ticket, my families. Yes, call in and let's sell some tickets. But CJ, any discount tickets available?
1: If somebody want to buy, if you want to buy 10 tickets, I'll give you the discount price.
0: Of 100?
1: Yes, if you buy 10 tickets, me give you 1,000.
0: Then that also that. Oh, no. But CJ, I think you're easy.
1: Because 10 tickets, you know, would have been 120 per ticket.
0: Yeah.
1: So,
0: yeah. God, man, you have to take time with the mad said, you know, not good
1: fun. Yeah, man. So you save.
0: Yes, my family.
1: You
0: so
1: save $200.
0: Us.
1: Right there, you save $200.
0: Yes.
1: Mm.
0: So, call up. It's only 2 weeks leave. 2 weeks. So, let's call up and start purchasing some tickets so the man of God can feel good and call Eastwood Man. I said, okay, I have 100 people. So prepare for 100. You understand? So they can have a count. I would ask in my background. I did. Mr. Brother CJ, when I tell me, look, me look, me see somebody, you know, look like the doc, you know. Yeah. And me scream shot it, you know, come and say, I wonder if she in a ponytail. And then, you know, me send my, you know, investigator. Me say, you see the doc? She say, yeah, man, she there. Me say, she in a ponytail. She say, yeah, man.
1: So you have your news reporter them inside of the place, though.
0: Yeah, man.
1: So, hold on, Donna Radio. Hold on, no. Well, yeah, this is Donna Radio, and I'm checking in from the Jerk Fest. And let's go over to news reporter Zelly. How? This is Zelly. And I saw Brother CJ eating a crispy piece of jerk chicken. And Sister Ivy Head is in the plate. And she's eating a festival. Sister Ivy is loving the festival. And there's a light-skinned man beside him. And another light-skinned lady. And I don't know who those people are. But right now, Donna, they look like they're enjoying their food. And Sister Ivy put down the food and take a sip. She take a sip. So thank you, Sister Donna. Let's say Donna say, ah. Alright then, so let me go over to Margaret. Margaret from the south side. Yes, this is Sister Margaret, and I'm reporting for Donna Radio Network. And of course, Donna Radio, guess what? Sister Golda is on stage and season fire. Sister Golda is mashing up the place, and Sister Golda has become the Ninja Man of Sting. What Ninja Man of Sting is what Sister Golda is to the Jerk Fest. But I'm not really. Me not tell a lie, no. Me not tell a lie. You know, say, Sister Golda, she won the show there, you know. Last year she mash it up, and this year she mash it up again, you know.
0: Yeah, she was one of my favorite.
1: Yeah, man.
0: Pastor Jabez was one. Brother Paul, of course.
1: Yes, man. But me tell
0: one. You know what I enjoy too?
1: Yes,
0: I enjoy the praise dance. For once, because me's not a praise dance person, you know, but me did enjoy the one this Saturday.
1: All right. To God be the glory for that. Well,
0: yeah,
1: I'm glad
0: you never see it's the praise dancers.
1: You know, I was so, where I was, I couldn't even see the stage too good. Because I only see,
0: yeah,
1: like,
0: man,
1: the performer.
0: Them dance to the rhythm. Them never offbeat. They were on key, man.
1: Yeah, but let me tell you something, boy. Me not tell you the truth. When Sister Golda, me step away from, because there was some tent and everything around me, and I couldn't see too clear. But when Sister Golda, me have to left and go around them, and me not tell her and shoot. I'm left and go around if Pastor Jabez too. But I enjoy Brother Paul too, because Brother Paul, I was just listening and I was just worshiping with Brother Paul. And as I said, you know, Brother Paul, he has such an anointed voice, man. And when he sing these songs, it's just a blessing.
0: Yes. And you know, some either look for me parish, you know. But him look like him not make it.
1: Who that again?
0: Caswell Daly.
1: Oh, he couldn't make it.
0: Yeah, me that look if me never see him. But it was a good look, man. So family, we want to see him turn out for July 27. So let's get on board. Get on board. Yes. But CJ, you have another number where Carl can come in. Sister Ivy, get pen and book there for me now, please.
1: You can call. Well, you want a Sister Ivy number. Sister Ivy's cell phone number is 914-912-8649-914.
0: Yeah, but let me say, you have another number where Carl can call in and meet up on the
1: book. Oh, yes.
0: Yeah, more
1: on call. 914-614-6800. 914-689-4259. You can just call and say, Brother CJ. You can call the same number. I'm connecting with, you know, your man. So yeah, we can just...
0: Yes, my family. So let's sell some tickets today.
1: If I even won, we got to start somewhere.
0: No number. The more, the merrier. Tickets with their families.
1: I tell you.
0: I mean, who is in the chat room? I would love to hear your voices. You know, calling, you know. We have listeners and sisters and brothers abroad, you know. You can call that number. Sponsor ticket, because, you know, it's for worthy cause. Me, I sell today. Today, me, I sell. Yes. Because it's all about fun and laughter. Yes. It's all about a one-day vacation. It's cheaper than a turkey. Come in a plant, figure a turkey and it's a tozo. But the turkey are cheaper. $120. I can't allow. Yeah.
1: I go have a good time, because let me tell you something. It's a one-day vacation and it take away stress. And I tell her, and it prevents your life from being a mess. Cause I remember one sister came out to one of the banquet, man, and her husband tell me, she said, boy, you know what? She was so stressed. And when she come to the banquet, she was a nurse and she said the stress gone. So I realized that, you know, a lot of the CJ Gospel Hour ladies, they are so happy. Some of them single. Some of them have some idiot man or walk out of their life. But they are just happy. I'm just talking like some single ladies, man, that, you know, rough.
0: You know, certain stone where you fling it at me. That one they lick you.
1: All right. It's hush. Me no hat, but hush. So, and there are some single ladies out there, man. We are dying for me to a big mouth, man, enough. We're really, really, really happy. But I tell you what happened. You see, sometimes a big mouth man come with stress too, you know.
0: But, you want a deep pocket.
1: Yeah, man, but the big mouth man now, yeah, well, it's CJ Gospel Hour now. It not come with no stress. But the big mouth man come with stress sometime, you know. Trust me, sometime it come with stress.
0: Yeah, yeah. Okay, I deal with no stress. Me deal with the deep pocket.
1: Yes. Yeah, man.
0: Yeah,
1: so,
0: money.
1: Yeah, man, so you come out and, you know, purchase a ticket for the banquet, because you see, when you come to the banquet, man, you meet some people where you, sometimes you see some people you not seen a long time. And, and I tell you, one time this lady, you see, she said, we talk and she said she wanted to come, but she didn't have no money, but then somebody had sponsored the ticket. So when she called me after you and said, Brother CJ, me now go come, you know. I'm going to talk to Sister Ivy, and she talked to Sister Ivy, and Sister Ivy guaranteed that she gonna place her at a seat where somebody friendly. And she said, Sister Ivy tell her, say, if you don't have nobody friendly, me I consider beside you. And then the lady come out of the banquet, and when she come out of the banquet, she end up meeting some friends where she haven't seen in a long time. And on top of that, she was sitting, she never did her work, and she was sitting at a table, and she get acquainted to the person. And guess what happened? After a while, the person get her a job. So I tell you, these are things that happen when you come out to the banquet. Cause I always tell people, you know, to always make things happen. Help make things happen. Don't watch things happen, because sometimes when things happen, you want to know what happened.
0: Yes. Come on, July 27. I don't like where there were a lot of people at people yard. Yeah. Come out and celebrate. Yes. Celebration time. Come out. Yeah.
1: Yeah, man, and it's one of the cheaper tickets them around town. One of the cheaper tickets, because, you know, some people might say, boy, $120. But when you look at Eastwood, when you look on the $120, you see, and by the time you don't pay out of that, you end up making about $30, right? And then you have to pay the $360, man. Sometimes you have to pay for other little things. You know, you have to pay for flyers. You have to pay people to help you. Yeah, forgive a few singer, grace a few palms and all of that. And believe me, there is not that much in that. And then when the ticket go for $100, you know, say like $10 or so or $15, you get half of it. So it's not no big. And then, you know, and then when you let folks in and you give a couple of people, a few people, a pass, you know, all that got everything in your pocket. And there are some times when, you know, people might just pass through and just to say hi to you. And you never know when you should man do account and them included in the account. So, but of course, Isud man has been very good to us. And we love Isud man. I wouldn't ask for another better place. I want to big up to Rich. I want to big up to Mike. And want to big up to Nadine, the head of the waiter crew, and all the waiter and waitresses, man. They are all good people. We're always so blessed to get the good crew with us. And the CJ Gospel family, man, once in a while, one of them we look up. But overall, you all have manners, discipline, and good behavior.
0: Yes. I wonder if the roach is going to be in the house this year.
1: Not so sure.
0: A long time I see them, you know.
1: I'm not so sure. I gotta find out. That's a good question too. But we know, say, Sister Clark coming with 8, and you know, say, out of the 5 tickets we sell, it's like a friend of mine from Florida, Kiroy. You know, we know each other from we young. When we come to America and we've been sparring together, and I tell you. Kira is one of those friends, he happened to be in a wheelchair now, you know, because of circumstance. He can walk, but it's more suitable for him to come in his chair. And I tell you, he support quite a few of them, you know, and even if he can't make it, he sponsor a ticket. So, I saw $300 Zelmi and then I get a message and say, sorry, I forget the deadline, so for the discount, but Mr. No worry yourself. You're good, man. You're good. And him alone purchased 3 tickets and he tell me that he's working on one more person. So, you know, so God is good, man. And my daughter in Atlanta tell me that she's coming. My big son, CJ Jr., tell me that he's coming. You know, so my sisters and brothers, them, you know, they should be there. My mother will be there. You know, and I just want to make it a special event, you know.
0: Yeah.
1: You know, I want to see some.
0: Because you see moments like this, bro, CJ, we want to come out because this event like this not going to be forever.
1: Amen.
0: And like you always say, we have pictures and videos that we can look back and say, wow, that was me 10 years ago. But me that walked straight, man. You understand?
1: Yes.
0: The memories are good.
1: Yes, man, the memories are good to have, man, and you can't just work and just come home, so, and you don't have like a time for yourself, and the next thing to you see, I'm just asking people, if you don't want to come to the banquet, there's nothing that I can do that to convince you, but don't let somebody tell you what gonna be there and you should not come, not even your pastor. Him not supposed to tell you not to go to somebody fundraiser because he's having fundraiser too. If they're cursing bad word and like we encouraging drugs, we having alcohol there and we're using some language there and we're playing some kind of songs that should not be playing. And you encourage somebody, I could understand that. But nothing like that. And you just get up and just tell your members not to come. And then again to all your members start to come to your church, because at one point you connect with Brother CJ and Sister Ivy and they start to come to your church because of the CJ Gospel Hour. And all of a sudden you tell them, and I notice it a lot, you know, a lot of churches where we affiliated with, and as soon as the listeners, they start going there, you don't hear them calling pan here no more. You get a text from them after here, Brother CJ, may I listen, you know. And I want to know if this program is that toxic, that you can't, you're listening and you're hiding. And you used to be up front I that kind of puzzling at times too. But as I said, don't let people tell you things. And there are a lot of people going around and they say negative about the ministry. But you know what that means on the radio? When I look back at the word of God, right? And I look back on the word of God and where Barabbas was a notorious murderer, where everybody wanted to see him dead. Everybody is antagonizer to everybody. He was a wicked man, the wickedest man around that time. And when they say right now, who should you kill? And the people, they say, save Barabbas. You know what I mean? Because Pilate thought that he had a great strategy, because there is no way the spotless lamb of God, people would really choose Barabbas over him. And you know what? They choose Barabbas, you know. So, so we as Christian at times, you get discouraged. Because you see a man with a thief, you see, and police lock him up. Him feel better, you know, than a man who police lock up and him innocent. He was not a thief. But they lock you up and you knowing that you're innocent. The man were guilty, no saying guilty, you know, but the innocent and they always come at the innocent and it hurt. Cause me know, Dana, as I say, you say you love a mix up. I mean, know sometimes when light help on you or you feel like it more, it get you nuts. So one of the things I don't understand, people, everybody have their function that they go to, them have them favorite artists, you know, and nobody can come to anybody and say, boy, brother CJ has ever mentioned not to go to any banquet. But the flyers, them are teared down. May I go print another set of flyer again and put them up? Yeah, more money that it cost me. But when I look at some key location, and no flyer not there because the flyer them tear down and the reserve one may have, what I would put at those location, cause I was really busy. Guess what? I mean, I have none left. So I'm gonna print up some more, and you know I'm gonna put them up. But you see how much money them are cost me. But you know what? God sit high and look low. God sit high and look low.
0: Yeah.
1: But we're looking
0: for. So that's why my family will want to come out and make this a success.
1: Yes.
0: You know. Because, you know, what people meant for bad, God will turn it around. But my thing is, Brother CJ, if I'm going to a church and service keeping, and I say I won't attend, I'm gonna attend Brother CJ event. And pastor say, oh, you're not allowed to go. I say, excuse me?
1: No, man, you know, some of them, you know, will have things at the church the same night, you know, and they tell the member that the first obligation is to the church. You know, and I just imagine a lot of men out there who are married and at home with them, and them unsaved. And before they become, before the wife become a Christian, they were married and they have family. And all of a sudden, can you imagine they tell them that their obligation is to the church first? That is unscriptural, like, you know, your obligation is to your husband, you know. Your obligation is to God. And then your husband. Not even the picnic them, you know. Your husband. Next, otherwise, from God plus husband plus family equals successful marriage.
0: I believe as a leader, Brother CJ.
1: Yeah.
0: I believe as a lead.
2: 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Tickets are $120 for adults, $60 for children under 12. For tickets and information, contact Minister Devon, Sister Carol, Sister Erica, or Brother CJ and Sister Ivy. 20 years of spreading the word, 20 years of impact, and we're just getting started. Don't miss the 20th radio anniversary celebration, a night of faith, fellowship, and unforgettable praise. Never quit. They stand to the
3: end. Hey, hey, hey, hey, uno come here, uno better take wash out. Golden Ring Restaurant, 4342 White Plains Road, Bronx, New York. Come here, come celebrate right there. Sister Ivy birthday celebration. Fish and things, the fish them have a big so. Me no know the things, but listen to me. Friday, May 22, 2026, starting at 12 p.m. Golden Ring Restaurant, I got turn over. Hey, Sister Ivy celebration. Whoa, Minister CG, Minister Ivy, hey.

New York, get ready for the Jabez Mother's Day Show, Thank You Mama, on Sunday, May 10th, 2026. This will take place at the Grace Deliverance Tabernacle, 650 Remsen Avenue, Brooklyn, New York. 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Douglas, Reggae Pastor Lamar Brown, Brother Patrick Reed, and Minister Jabez. 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For more information, call 347-319-5801. 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It's going to take place at 650 Remsen Avenue, Brooklyn, New York. 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

0: 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And you can sell it at either number. It's our hot. It's our nice. One more year on them. Brother CJ celebrating. Make sure to come on tonight. It's our nice.
1: Hey, Florida no good again. Me mean Florida gone. When me say Brother CJ and Sister Ivy and the entire CJ Gospel, our family, will be rolling into town on Saturday, June 13, 2026. For what? Excuse me. King Jesus Pentecostal Fellowship, Orlando, Florida. Look here. Women's Department present their first annual banquet. When me say, come and experience a night of fine food, warm fellowship, and uplifting praise. It turn over. Well on, formal attire, royal blue and gold contribution. $80, $40 for children. Guess who are the MC? Dr. Ivy Edwards, Urago Sika Music, by CJ Gospel, our CJ himself, I'm going to deliver the CJ. Where is the way to keep the that if you ask me? Legency Hall. It is going to be at 9404 South Orange Blossom Trail, Suite 5, Orlando, Florida. Me say, I'll be something. Me say, I got turn over. Me say, Saturday, June 13th, 2026, and surprise artists might show up. Oh, for more information, please contact 510-987-6092 or 689-200-2505. Me say it gone! Hey, come here! Oh, no, look, me frightened. No, me get to the attention. All right, then. Gospel Assembly Church of Jesus Christ Apostolic present Gospel Explosion 2026 on Saturday, July 11. We're 140 West 1st Street, Mount Vernon, New York. Admission $40. And guess who? Me friend, Stephen Peninsulin, will be in town alongside Brother Patrick Reed, Brother Paul Marlon Anderson, Sister Sakisha. Ha-ha! MC, Brother Ronya, no good again, Stephen. It no free. Me say, I've party that if he comes in. Hey, you think I let me tell? Also featuring GAC, Voice of Triumph. Me a talkie, choo-choo, God no. You want to know? Call the number 917-767-9138 or 347-557-2217. Gospel Explosion, July 11, 2026. Mount Vernon, he's sitting, turn up, he gone. Me ready, boom!
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0: spot them there. 1305 East Gunnill Road in a Bronx. 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
1: So when me I say they not no number, give me a number, make me call them then now.
0: No, of course they got number. You can call Jerry, he my manager and my friend. 646-234-8856. That's a Jerry. And then if you want to tailoring alteration or posteriness, you know, call Rolly. Yes, 646-538-2734. When we say Razor Express, then bad, then turn up. Your head are going to look distant, then gone.
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0: waking up and hearing this song deep down in my heart, of course. I must have the Savior with me. Believing that this is the cry of so many this morning. All of us. Realizing that we are unable to find the path to life all by ourselves, right? It is not in man, the word said, to direct his steps, the steps of a good man. Of course, they are ordered by the Lord, and blessed is the man who trusts in him. And so this morning, I am grateful, right? And knowing that when we ask the Lord to come alongside us, then he certainly will make his way. He will come, my friends, to comfort our hearts, to strengthen us, to lead us into paths unknown. Good morning. Good morning.
1: Not walk alone. Yeah. I must feel.
0: Pastor Owen Z. Martin here on a Friday morning, and just being thankful for God has been good. God has been amazing. He continues to show himself strong on behalf of his people, and I am grateful for that. That God continues, my friend, to be waymaker, miracle worker, promise keeping God, light in the darkness.
1: Shall fear no evil. Let him lead.
0: Therefore, ladies and gentlemen, the Lord is my light and my salvation. Whom shall I fear? The Lord is the strength of my life. Of whom shall I be afraid?
1: Without a murmur.
0: I am truly grateful and feeling blessed of the Lord this morning. So thankful, brothers and sisters, ladies and gentlemen, and oh, to God be the glory.
2: Hello, good morning, Pastor Z. Martin.
0: Good morning to
2: How are you?
0: I am.
2: Blessed be the name of the Lord. Mm-hmm. Thanksgiving Friday. Blessed be God.
0: Yes.
2: Talk like you have a little flu in your
0: mouth. Something in there. I don't know what's going
2: on. You see? Come on now. Get better. Mm-hmm.
0: Thank you for that.
2: I like to hear you laugh. You're so happy. You're such a happy man. Well, I don't know who made you, if it's God, Christ, or Jehovah. But you're so happy. You're a happy person. You make me happy. Make a joyful noise unto the Lord all ye that make the Lord.
0: Serve the Lord with gladness, come forth his presence
2: Martin.
0: With singing.
2: I love you so much. You're a dear person. Come on, keep up the prayer. Pray for me. Pray for Uncle Jesse and Ranking Joe and his wife, mm-hmm. Shauna, everybody. Sister Radio, mm-hmm. Sister Browning, mm-hmm. And all of your fans and people. I remember to send the name and thing. Text it to me, okay? You have a blessed day now.
0: God go you.
2: Enjoy the rest of your life. Your weekend and bless you, Sir Paulie.
0: Hold the line. Hold the line. Don't hang up. Hold on.

So beautiful this morning as we take time to honor the Lord and to certainly bless His name. I must have the Savior with me. Good morning. Good morning. Morning time to everyone. Good morning. Good morning. God is truly amazing, and I am grateful to Him today. It is a blessing, ladies and gentlemen, that we can come together for another day, a day that the Lord has made. And morning. Good morning. God is truly amazing. And I am grateful to Him today. It is a blessing, ladies and gentlemen, that we can come together for another day, a day that the Lord has made. And I'm rejoicing, right? Mm-hmm. I

special morning going out to you. Morning going out to Stephanie, yeah? Stephanie. Morning time radio going out to you, Stephanie. All the mothers who will walk through this morning over at Royal Caribbean restaurant, we say morning to Uno.

0: making a powerful declaration to all of you all out there, every one of you, Mother of the Year. Wow. You know, a woman should never, ever, ever have to suffer alone. Not at all, ladies and gentlemen. No woman should ever suffer alone. Yeah, that's true. I really believe that, you know. And this morning, I am sending out the healing for you wherever you are. It's special. It's Friday. It's Freestyle Friday. And every word this morning going out for you mothers or women out there, right? It's dedicated to you on this morning. I want to say good morning to all the men who supports, right, the cause and stand beside the mother of their children. Yeah. I want to say good morning to Uno. Healing starts, my friends, when the pain is acknowledged, when the support is given, when you seek the support first and the support is given, of course. When you allow yourself to grieve, you allow yourself to grieve over situation. And I mean, not all year round, not 2 years and all that, you know. If you have to grieve for 3, 4, 5, 6, 7, 8, 9 years, then in the relationship, you'll probably need to move right along. Yeah. I'm live in studio, 718-374-5999. Women are not made today like in my mother's day, you know. My mom stayed, my mom cared, my mom prayed. And my mom did everything, you know, food she gave to the children. We would normally call them outside children, but we don't call them that anymore. You know, we are brothers and sisters. We have learned across the years how to embrace them. And we are one big happy family. Sometimes we quarrel. Yeah, sometimes we don't always agree. But we're one big happy family. But today's mother would have gone long, long time. Those poor little children from the other house would maybe die for hunger. It is true, you know, because mothers are not being made like my mother, or several of you know your mother, who have gone through and stayed and walked through the process, you know. And I've lived today to see the children from the other home, you know, honoring them, yeah, calling them mother too. It's just amazing how sometimes time heals, you know. Time does heal a lot of things. And when the seed is being sown, a mother just look beyond the fault and the innocence of the children from the other house, you know. Then years later, you'll find that it helps, because the innocence of a child, a child who did not ask anybody to come here, right? Yeah, sometimes gets rejected, but mothers, oh mother. Good morning, guys. It's a wonderful Friday morning, and Pastor Owen Z. Martin here with you. Good morning time to Uno, and a walking and sharing. It's a morning of healing on this Freestyle Friday morning. Good morning.
1: Good morning, Principal. I'm sorry to cut you, sir.
0: No, man. You could jump in anytime, you know.
1: Lord have mercy.
0: Yes, you can interrupt me anytime, Brother Donald. Good morning.
1: Oh, good morning to you, sir. Good morning to your wonderful family, sir.
0: Thank you.
1: And good morning to the three princesses, sir.
0: Yes.
1: I'm talking about my assistant father, mm-hmm. that wonderful present lady,
0: mm-hmm.
1: and Sister Dims, and the lady with the slippers.
0: Uh-huh.
1: Good morning, and I just want to say happy all who don't have any kids, and who have those kids, and who not have no kids, happy Mother Day to all of them, because all of them is blessed God children, sir.
0: You notice I said I talk about mothers, but then I put everybody under one umbrella as women, you know? So inclusive of those who never had a child and maybe wanted to have a child, but never had one, you know? I wanted to know that this morning you are not forgotten. I have you right here. So I say mother and I say women. That's inclusive, you know, of you and you and you and you. So don't be afraid to call me and say, hello, good morning. Thank you for my mother, right? How about that?
1: To me, them are all mother who have and who don't have them. All mother, all my princesses, them, sir, okay?
0: They are our princesses. And we honor them, that's true.
1: Honor them, sir.
0: Yes.
1: Honor them, because I remember I buried my mother on Mother Day. And I never used to talk to nobody for the whole month.
0: Wow.
1: You know, I was just like that. So, when it come to feel me, you know, I'll be say mother. I'll have to say moo, and me and you gone.
0: And you're gone, that's true. Wow. Well, and a very important point, you know, Brother Donald, that we struggle with that, especially you who buried your mom on Mother's Day, you said?
1: Yes.
0: Wow, how painful that must have been.
1: I got through some yes, Lord. What do I say? I'm still here.
0: Still here. And we're not going nowhere. I am still here.
1: I'm still here. And I want to say Happy Mother Day to the Lion families too, sir.
0: Oh, good morning to the Lions family. Yes. Good morning to Onu, sister. Lions, morning to the whole family.
1: All right, then. So I just want to say and have a wonderful day. I just said, what good. Dims the dims, my assistant and separate. Hey. That's how it go.
0: There is only one Brother Donald, you know. We appreciate you. We love you like, you know. Yeah.
1: Peace and love, just like to you. And my principal, you just walk good and do the good work you're doing, because you're doing a wonderful work. And may God continue guide you and bring you to teach us, show us things, and let we feel like we are smarty fitness. Have a wonderful morning.
0: Happy Friday to you. Happy Friday. Happy Friday.
1: Happy Friday again, sir. What good, sir.
0: What an amazing morning. Eh? Because there is an amazing gentleman by the name of Brother Donald. Wow. Okay. We love you.
1: We love you.

Morning Time Radio going out to Lady Needham. Good morning. Morning, Doreen. Good morning. Such a pretty song on a Friday, going out to you and you and you, morning, Auntie Dots. Good morning.

Hey, good morning to all the wonderful ladies over at Community Fuel Oil Company. 163 East 3rd Street in Mount Vernon. Good morning.

And that's with tears in your eyes, right? Yeah. Yeah, man. You're saying, I'm gonna come through this. I'm gonna get through this. Good morning, Pastor M.A. Pleasant morning. Good morning. Going out for you this morning, you will make it

such a pretty song, and dedicating it for mothers, on this Friday morning. Make it our way up to the top of the hour. Good morning, good morning, good morning, good morning, Nurse Carleen out in Jamaica. Morning time to you. Good morning. Morning going out to MJ, my sister, and to my niece, Shanice, out in Jamaica. Morning time to all our listeners, right? Those who are listening across the Caribbean, a pleasant, pleasant, pleasant morning. Trinidad and Tobago, morning time. Blessings as today. Yeah, we are honoring our women, our mothers. We are grateful for what the Lord has done. I know the Lord has made them so special, so special, so special, and has placed them in our lives. I am grateful. Yeah, just to be a part of, you know, what is happening and how we are going to celebrate over this weekend. It is wonderful. I got a prayer for healing, right? A prayer for healing. You're out there and you need, you're going through, right? You'd never talked about it, but you really, really, really, really, really want to go to talk about it, right? Mm-hmm. You really want to talk about it. So I am, I'm here, ladies and gentlemen. You can call me up, whether on the air, off the air. You could say, Pastor Owen Z. Yeah, can we talk for a moment? And I'll take the time to talk with you, racing up to the top of the hour. But I want to say a prayer for healing, right? For you, you, you, and you out there, whether you're a mother or no, then this prayer is going out for you. Lord, heal every silent wound carried by women today. Restore broken hearts, strengthen weary souls, and remind every woman that she is deeply loved, seen, and valued by you. Replace pain with peace, fear with strength, and sorrow with hope, in the name of Jesus Christ. And we say amen to that. Yeah, to God be the glory, ladies and gentlemen. We send it out for you. We send out the prayers for you on this morning. Wherever you are, it's good. Those who are going to be leaving us at the top of the hour, we want to say happy, happy, happy, happy, happy Friday to you. But I ride on with you up on all the way until 9 o'clock.

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Yeah, of Elijah. Good morning to you. 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

0: It's what you say, you know, when you are fighting those silent battles. 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No one knows like you know what God has done for you. Lord, let your
1: glory. Hey, Uno come here, Uno better take wash out. Golden Ring Restaurant, 4342 White Plains Road, Bronx, New York. Come here, come celebrate right there. Sister Ivy birthday celebration. Fish and things, the fish them have a big so. Me no know the things, but listen to me. Friday, May 22, 2026, starting at 12 p.m. Golden Ring Restaurant, I got turn over. Hey, Sister Ivy celebration. Boy, Minister CG, Minister Ivy.

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Patrick Reed, Janet Lewis, K.On. 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
3: 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We're one.

0: Patrick Reed, Brother Paul Marlon Anderson, Sister Sakisha, MC, Brother Ron, you no good again, Stephen, it no free, me say a party that if it comes in, hey, you think I let me tell, also featuring GAC, Voice of Triumph, me a talking, choo-choo, God no, you want to know, call the number, 917-767-9138, or 347-557-2217, Gospel Explosion, July 11, 2026, Mount Vernon, he's sitting, turn up, he gone, me ready, boom!
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0: Hey, Florida no good again, me mean Florida gone! When, me say, Brother CJ and Sister Ivy and the entire CJ Gospel, our family, will be rolling into town on Saturday, June 13, 2026. For what, excuse me? 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By CJ Gospel, our CJ himself, I'm going to deliver the CJ. 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Legacy Hall. It is going to be at 9404 South Orange Blossom Trail, Suite 5, Orlando, Florida. Be said, be something. Me say it, I got turn over. Me say Saturday, June 13th, 2026. And surprise artist might show up. Oh, for more information, please contact 510-987-6092 or 689-200-2505. Me say it gone.
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0: spot them there. 1305 East Gunny Road in a Bronx. That's 1305 East Gunny Road in a Bronx. 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
1: So when me I say they not no number, give me a number, make me call them then now.
0: No, of course they got number. 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

0: in sports this morning. Cavaliers secured... Sorry about that. Cavaliers secured their passage to the Jamaica Premier League JPL playoffs on the last day of the preliminary round, beating Harborview 2-1 at the Stadium East to relegate the East Kingston club to lower tier football for the first time in over 30 years. Now Cavaliers finished the preliminary stages in fifth on 61 points. Racing United captured the sixth and final playoff spot after a 4-0 win over relegated Spanish Town Police, finishing 1 point behind Cavaliers. Despite a 7-2 win over Chapelton Maroons, Arnett failed in their last-ditch effort to make the playoffs, as they needed Cavaliers to lose or Racing to draw, and both those teams won. Now, Karen Rosenbaugh, president of Netball Jamaica, says the association will be assembling a strong Sunshine Girls squad for this year's Commonwealth Games as they target a historic gold medal. The Sunshine Girls are coming off a silver medal winning performance at the last staging of the Games in Birmingham 4 years ago. However, they will enter this year's tournament in Glasgow on the back of consecutive series defeat to England and Australia. The Sashigay Henry coach team was without several key players during those series, including captain Janine Fowler, who recently gave birth, along with Shamira Sterling, Jodian Ward, Kadian Duhaney, LaTanya Wilson, and Shimona Nelson. Rosenbaugh noted that while they expect to have most of their overseas-based players available, final squad decisions will depend on fitness and readiness. Well, that's the complete news package on GGFM 90.1. I am Cindy Martin. Thanks for staying tuned. The next newscast will be at 12 midday.
1: New York, everybody, hey, hoy, New York, all white Caribbean jerk fest, July 4th, 2026, about turn,

and welcoming you back this morning. Welcome right back. It is the morning radio show with Pastor Owen Z. Martin. Right here with you.

Friday morning. It is May 8th, the 8th day in the month of May, and we are moving at such a speed, right? Unbelievable that we look around and we see how far we have come. Seasons have changed over the couple of days, months, and we are right here. A pleasant good morning to you. A good morning, good morning, good morning. It is a beautiful morning, and I'm feeling so blessed just to be riding along with you and celebrating God's goodness in the land of the living. It is beautiful. Good morning. Those who are just joining, I say pleasant good morning to all of Uno, and make today an amazing day, because you are amazing, right? You are awesome. You are extra special. I want to make it that kind of day for you. And as you go forward throughout the day, then you'll be touching lives and healing people, right? And making their lives, making their journey a better journey. How about that? It is good, and I am so blessed. Looking forward to this final hour with you, as we've been walking all morning, or riding all morning, on since 6 a.m. going with you. And wow, I enjoy every moment of what we're doing here. I just want to say thank God for you and you and you out there. And we continue to celebrate our mothers. How about that, right? I played this song yesterday morning, and I want to play it again for you. And but we're going to lift the bar a little higher this morning. Right? It's going out for you. Something big for all the mothers, for all the women out there, for everybody, a matter of fact, out there.

Certainly not such a bad song, right? I feel suddenly that I play that for those who have lost a mom and, you know, maybe not able to celebrate like everybody else who is celebrating, and maybe not wanting to go to church even on this Sunday to celebrate Mother's Day. Maybe you don't even want to go to, you know, celebrate at a banquet because mom is gone. So that song was for you and you and you, all right? It is indeed wonderful, and I hope your morning is adding up, and I trust that you will have a great, great, great morning. Let me raise the bar, right? And I'm going to make it the very Friday for you, really Friday morning.

So beautiful, amazing song. I love it. And it's going out for you this morning, you know. I am dedicating this to all the wonderful women out there on today, Friday, as we are heading up and looking forward to a grand weekend, man. A celebration it shall be, ladies and gentlemen. And right along with me, it's Friday. It's Freestyle Friday. Pleasant good morning to you. This is Shireen. Good morning. When prayers were my dear. And that is Shireen Robinson. A pleasant morning. Morning time going out to Sister Tanisha. Good morning to you. Pleasant morning to you and the entire family. Family, we say, right? Mm-hmm. So morning time blessings going out to you. That's my daughter. Pastor Tanisha.

morning time going out to the wonderful folks in Florida. Morning, Sister Allison. A good morning time. Good morning. Good morning, New Jersey.

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Those moments in life when it feels like you got no strength to carry on.

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You know, I had a chance yesterday to go down to an hospital, right? Yeah, down the road on the concourse. Concourse, that's all I see. I don't even know the name of the hospital. Right? Visiting like a whole half a day. What a long visit down there. And the nurses are excited. They were excited, and I loved what I saw. I'll keep believing you'll make it right. I have nothing left. Happy Nurses Week. Good morning to all the nurses.

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You know those days when you get home and, wow. Trying to make two ends meet, and every time you try to pull them together, right? It kind of feels like that the two ends are just pulling farther apart from each other.

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In that he is a provider, right? Yeah, man. He is indeed awesome. A good morning to the most wonderfulest people in the world. Loving you so very, very much and enjoying every moment with you in the morning. So a part of that was for the nurses I saw yesterday. They were happy nurses. I don't know if it's just because it is Nurses Week being celebrated, but I had great moments with them, those who went along, I went along with, no, not they went along with me, I went along with them from Catholic Guardian Services.

0: Good morning to Uno, Miss Juliet, and the wonderful, wonderful workers over there. We appreciate you, wonderful people. It's a good morning, and I am indeed happy to be here. Pleasant morning. Good morning.
1: Pleasant. Good morning, Bishop Martin. Good morning to the Live Radio family, GC, the Gospel Radio family. Good morning. All the affiliates. This is Sister Paulette.
0: A pleasant morning to you, Sister Pastor Paulette. How are you?
1: I am wonderful, thank the Lord.
0: Mm-hmm. Good. How are things out on the road, though?
1: Busy
0: for the weekend. Busy.
1: Busy rush hour traffic.
0: Say that one more time.
1: Busy rush hour
0: in the morning. It's going to be rush hour in the afternoon. It's going to be rush hour in the evening. It's going to be rush hour tomorrow morning, tomorrow in the midday, tomorrow in the evening, all the way into the night, because a lot of the women are going to be making their way to the hair salons, beauty shops to get their paints and all kind of something, you know,
1: nail
0: for the weekend. Put on their best.
1: And the nail shop as well.
0: And we you know, I invited some folks to go over to, or I sent some people over to Sister Ingrid over in Queens. Yeah, she's a beauty consultant. So you're not just going there to do hair, right? She can give you a nice facial, you know, massage the face and all those wonderful things for the weekend. And she'll do it very specially for mothers.
1: Yes, of course. She's not just, she is, when you go to a salon, it's an experience. The ambiance is great.
0: Yeah.
1: I've been there myself. Mm-hmm. Visited her there.
0: Yeah, I've been there myself too. How about that?
1: Yeah.
0: I've been there to look, folks. That's it. I've just been there to look, you know.
1: So you went for a consult.
0: No, I'm going to go for a consult, you know, consultation. I'm going to go over there to get a facial beauty, you know, to fix up my face and all that. Yeah, a young man saw me yesterday and he said, "Oh, what a handsome man." Is that okay?
1: Yes, okay.
0: Of course it's okay. Yeah, man. And I just smiled, you know, because I said, "Ooh, that's me, you know, talking about." So I'm going to have to go over to Sister Ingrid to get, you know, not a facelift, but a facial massage and just to, you know.
1: Some deep cleansing and all of that.
0: And to make me look more handsome. Maybe over the weekend. Yeah, I think so.
1: I don't know. This weekend is going to be very busy, Bishop.
0: My wife is saying, "Oh, listen to him, you know, he's vain." I'm not vain. It's just everybody.
1: You should probably go, and not this weekend. It's going to be busy.
0: Oh, don't go this weekend.
1: Mother.
0: Are you saying she has no time for me this weekend? Sister Ingrid,
1: no, I'm not saying that. I'm saying that the mothers will be there.
0: So? It doesn't matter.
1: I'm not so. It's not that she doesn't have any time for you.
0: Mm-hmm.
1: It's that the mothers will be visiting to get pampered.
0: All right. Okay. So I'll go another weekend when it's not so busy, right? And get that facial look. But ladies and gentlemen, go check out Sister Ingrid today. Make your appointments, you know, because the discipline of the place is like, make your appointments. I'm sure she take a walk-in or two, but
1: of
0: you know,
1: course.
0: It can't be all just walk-in. So go over there and check her out. She's a part of what we do here. And so we want you to send you over there so that she could give you the best of looks for this weekend. Wow.
1: That's right.
0: Anything special for you for the weekend, Minister?
1: I am attending the Mother's Day banquet that our church, that is supported and sponsored by our church. I'll be going.
0: Okay.
1: I hope I'm the best dressed so I could get that TV that's going to be given to the best dressed mother.
0: That's a huge television, if you ask me. You wouldn't mind winning it?
1: I wouldn't mind winning it at all.
0: I told you yesterday, you know, that there are hardly any walls these days. The rooms are not even, they're just a teeny weeny little bit wider than that 75-inch TV. So I don't know where It is going to go for some people.
1: Well, the person who wins it will make the determination. Does she donate it? Or
0: they could sell it back.
1: They could sell it again.
0: Get a smaller one. There you go. That's a good idea. You know, if I win it, you know, would the men be eligible for the competition? For the whatever comes out of the box?
1: Best dressed mother.
0: Oh.
1: Yeah, oh. Best dressed mother.
0: Wow. Okay. I think it's unfair. I thought the men had an opportunity to win it too. Because,
1: no,
0: but listen, it's the men, a lot of the men are supporting the women, you know. So I think it's the men should be included in that.
1: How about a Father's Day banquet and the best dressed father win the TV?
0: Oh, okay. I got no words. Ladies and gentlemen, it's all happening over at the Green Tree Country Club, and that is going to be on Sunday, May 10th, Mother's Day Gala, and we are honoring the tightest women, you know, among us. I forget to ask, well, who are the tightest women, you know, right? But maybe Sunday morning I'll be able to say that.
1: Mm-hmm.
0: Yeah.
1: In their view, right.
0: Mm-hmm. So we are looking forward to seeing you. $150, you know, to be there, to win something, and to have a joyful evenings. We're going to have singing and saxophonist and all those good things will be happening. Mm-hmm. Yeah, man. Mm-hmm. And so we invite everybody to come on over and be a blessing, right? And be a blessing. Get blessed and be a blessing. That's what we're looking forward to.
1: Mm-hmm.
0: Mm-hmm. I was calling my the person who I want to give the ticket, you know, but I still haven't gotten it as yet.
1: Oh, so the person didn't answer?
0: No, they're not answering. So I don't know. Maybe I'm going to have to look for somebody else. Hold on. Now I think I know how to get both persons online. Hold on. Ta-da-da. Good morning. Good morning. Good morning.
2: Good morning. I just want to say that I can say it out of my lips.
0: Go right ahead. Happy, she's listening.
2: Happy wonderful Mother's Day to that princess. And
1: thank
2: I just
1: you,
2: want to ask her. You're welcome, ma'am. And I just want to ask you if you have any dress can fit me.
1: We have to say about that.
2: Because I would love to go win that TV, so, you know, I just want to know if you have any dress can lend me, you know, I can put on.
0: Wow, Brother Donald, I tell you. Brother Donald, you would also have to go see Sister Ingrid.
2: Well, definitely.
0: Yeah.
2: Definitely. I can buy one of those thing that you put in your ear, the weave, and just put it on and, you know, put on the art dress, you know.
0: Yeah,
2: so.
0: She could give you a toupee. You could get a toupee from her.
2: Let me get up, let you talk to that prison. Have a wonderful day.
1: Thank you so much, and you have a blessed day yourself, Brother Donald.
2: And you sound so pretty, but you know, Pastor, when I love to hear what she said, when she said,
0: when she said what?
2: She sounds so pretty. I mean,
0: Brother Donald, I'm gone.
2: Walk good.
0: Walk very good. Walk very good, Brother Donald. I tell you. Good morning, guys. Good morning. It is a wonderful morning, and we are grateful just to be here, right?
1: So, Bishop, did anyone, the second ticket, did anyone win that one? Because I couldn't tune in this morning. I don't know what was wrong with the connection.
0: I don't know. I wonder how many other folks could not come on this morning, you know. But sometimes that's the way it is.
1: You still have that ticket?
0: Yes, I still have it. You want to ask a question and see if we get someone to win it?
1: No, you said he wasn't asking any question.
0: Oh, okay, okay, okay. All right, I'll wait until... I really wanted to give it away this morning because I want the person or persons to be ready, ready, ready for, you know, for Sunday. Maybe they have to go shopping. Maybe they want to go get
1: their best. This is unbelievable, Bishop.
0: Huh?
1: This is unbelievable. It's a free ticket for $150.
0: I don't know why. Wow.
1: And they don't even have to answer a question. You said you're just giving it away on a whim.
0: And no tricks involved in it.
1: No tricks.
0: Mm-hmm. No tricks.
1: Oh, my word.
0: All. I can hardly believe it, you know. I could hardly believe it. So,
1: Is everybody excluded, Bishop?
0: I was going to make it, I'm saying that you're from Life Worship Center. I don't know. What do you think?
1: I don't think so. There should be any exclusion.
0: Okay. All right. I don't know. I don't think I should give it to anybody from Life Worship Center. I'm looking for, we want to see some new faces. How about that?
1: Because I was just going to hang up and call back to see if I could win the ticket.
0: No, it wouldn't be you at all. Wouldn't be you. Not at all. No way, Minister Pastor Paulette. It would not be you at all. Are you near the train tracks? Are you close to the train tracks?

0: Morning time to you, Auntie Dot. Auntie Dot said that you're right, you know, Auntie Dot. I think you're right, yeah.
1: No God can take your pain and turn it into gain. To glorify his name and give your joy and take your chain. No God can take the curse and turn the...
0: You put a 75-inch television in the living room. Or maybe in the basement. How about that?

0: A pleasant good morning. Good morning. Good morning.
1: Do you know anything about Terry and Douglas?
0: Hold on. Say that again.
1: Terry and Douglas, the lady that sing the gospel.
0: Terry and Douglas. Yeah, I've heard of her.
1: Is she okay? I don't see her. I don't hear about her. I don't hear anything about her.
0: Yeah, man. I think she's around. You know, I think so.
1: Oh, I just want to think, you know, because I did meet her at Pastor Bennett. But when I never hear about her again.
0: And she can sing, that's true.
1: Oh, my God.
0: Mm-hmm, she can do. She can really sing, so.
1: Yes, sir, she just disappeared.
0: If I hear anything about her, I'll tell her. I'll tell you, right? I promise I'll tell you.
1: All righty, have a good day. What good, sir.
0: What good.

0: whatever you need, God's got it, and he's able to work it out, ladies and gentlemen. I got to turn the baton over to my brother, CJ, and his wonderful wife, Queen Bee. Yeah, morning time. Happy Mother's Day, Queen Bee.
1: Hey, uno come here, uno better take wash out. Golden Ring Restaurant, 4342 White Plains Road, Bronx, New York. Come here, come celebrate right there. Sister, happy birthday celebration. Fish and things, the fish them have a big so. Me no know the things, but listen to me. Friday, May 22, 2026, starting at 12 p.m., Golden Ring Restaurant, I got turn over. Hey, Sister Ivy celebration. Whoa, Minister CJ, Minister Ivy, hey, CJ Entertainment, live broadcast, Wally for music, Wally for food. 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You think a lie? Ask Sister Ivy. 914-912-8649. And Brother CJ know about it too. 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

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Patrick Reed, Janet Lewis, Kayon Ralph, Andre Revelation, and Peninsula. 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For tickets and information, contact Minister Davon, Sister Carol, Sister Erica, or Brother CJ and Sister Ivy. 20 years of spreading the word, 20 years of impact, and we're just getting started. 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

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We're

0: Burnside, Brother Patrick Reed, Brother Paul Marlon Anderson, Sister Sakisha, ha-ha, MC, Brother Ron, you no good again, Stephen, it no free, me say a party that if he comes in, hey, you think I let me tell, also featuring GAC, Voice of Triumph, me a talkie, choo-choo, God no, you want to know, call the number, 917-767-9138, or 347-557-2217, Gospel Explosion, July 11, 2026, Mount Vernon, he's sitting, turn up, he gone, me ready, boom!
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0: Hey, Florida no good again, me mean Florida gone! When, me say, Brother CJ and Sister Ivy and the entire CJ Gospel, our family, will be rolling into town on Saturday, June 13, 2026. 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It is going to be at 9404 South Orange Blossom Trail, Suite 5, Orlando, Florida. Be say, I be something. Me say it I got turn over. Me say, Saturday, June 13th, 2026. And surprise artists might show up. Oh, for more information, please contact 510-987-6092 or 689-200-2505. Me say it gone.

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For more information, you can contact Brother CJ at 9-

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0: 1305 is Gunny Road in a Bronx. 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
1: So when me I say they not no number, give me a number, make me call them then now.
0: Of course they got number. You can call Jerry, he my manager and my friend. 646-234-8856. That's a Jerry. And then if you want to tailoring alteration or poster in this, you know, call Rolly. Yes, 646-538-2734. When we say Razor Express, then bad, then turn up. Your head are going to look distant, then gone.
2: Wally, put unhappy people out there, you know. Tune into Jesus. Whoa. Put Jesus as your head. Yeah. Meditate upon his word. Come to Jesus.
3: I need you.

I'm telling you, man. I'm telling you. Yes, I am so blessed. I am so blessed today to see another day, because guess what? This is the day that the Lord has made, and I'm going to rejoice and I'm going to be glad in it. I just want to give God praise. Yes, man, to see another day, a day that was not promised to me, but guess what? Grace and mercy. Grace and mercy still are reigning. I'm telling you, man, grace and mercy is still reigning. So I just want to say greetings and blessing to each and everyone. Praise be to God today, because, I mean, outside, it's nice. Nice, the weather nice. Yes, man, it's nice. Because guess what? A God weather. So we just give him praise. Whatever he send, he knows what we need. But we only know what we want. But he knows what we need. Praise God. So I'm just bigging up Jesus today, because he has been good to me. And not only myself alone. He has been good to each and every single one of us. Yes, man. So praise be to God. I just want to honor him. I just want to praise him. I just want to lift up his name today, because he is worthy. He is worthy to be praised. And I want to salute Bishop Martin, as usual, great program, Lady Martin, Minister Paulette, and praise God, the New Life Worship Center. Yes, man, the Life Worship Center. Why do I keep saying new? The Life Worship Center, praise be to God, blessing to you. And also, praise be to God to Bishop Martin. Bless up yourself all the time. Yes, man, you're doing a great job as usual. Praise be to God. And I just want to bless up to the CJ Gospel, our family, to each and everyone that is, what should I say, loading. The loading procedure has begun. Yes, the loading procedure has begun. So blessing to Brother Goody, Sister Claudette Gooda. Blessing to you, and also to Sister Colleen Alberca out of Canada. And, you know, as I was saying, Brother CJ, myself, you know, the whole of this week, we just dedicating the program to mothers. Yes, man, because mothers are a great asset to the whole world. Yes, man, without a mother, there'll be no kids, right? I mean, father play their part too, yes. But there are some fathers, they just, what should I say now? I want to use the right terminology. I don't want them to say Sister Ivy is so rude. Them just, oh my gosh, I'm trying to find a word. Them just plant a seed, should I say that? And that's it. I'm gonna use a different terminology. They're just a donor. Yes, some dads in it, because you do have great dads out there. Don't get me wrong, you do have great dads out there. Yes, there's some good fathers out there. They play both roles, mother and father. But this week it's all about the mothers, all right? It is all about the mothers, the sacrifices that the mothers made. They go beyond and above for their kids. Yes, man, I'm telling you, man. Some mother, boy, may I tell a man, God bless them. God bless them. Work, how many jobs, after walk, how many miles. Yeah, man, just to make an honest living, to put food on the table and, you know, roof over the kids' head and, you know, clothes on their back, and with the help of God. Without God, it wouldn't be possible. So big up to all of the good mother them. And I hear some people say there's bad mother, but in my book, there's no bad mother. As long as you bring the child into this world, yes, man, you may not, you know, do the thing you're supposed to do as a mother. Praise be to God. But you're still a good mother, because guess what? You could have done elsewise, but you brought that child into the world, and we have to give respect where respect is due. We have to give honor where honor is due. All right? Praise be to God. So I'm going to play this song, and then I'll be back to do the opening prayer. So let me play this song, and then I'll be back to do the opening prayer. I'm telling you, man, God is good all the time, and all the time God is a good God. Yes, he is. Yes, he is. I'm telling you, man. I'm telling you. I'm telling you.

I'm telling you. I just want to say greetings. And blessing again to each and everyone. My tall sister, Sister Yvonne, Sister Antoinette, blessing to you. Yes, man, I'm nobody's child, Dr. Lioness. I'm telling you, my Sister Antoinette. I'm telling you, for each and everyone again that is locked in at this time, blessing and love, Pastor Tanisha, my daughter, bless up to you. Praise be to God and to all the CJ Gospel family. Blessing and love to each and everyone today. Praise be to God, because guess what? I am somebody's child. Yes, man. The song said, I'm nobody's child. Maybe, yes, when I was growing up, I used to feel that way, but I know that I am somebody's child, and I am Jesus' child. So to God be the glory. To God be the glory. Great, great things He has done. So I just want to greet up each and everyone again. Praise be to God. Sister Marilyn Brown that checked in on Facebook. So let us pray. Father, we just want to thank you, Heavenly Father. We bless your name. We honor you today. We praise you today, oh God. Hallelujah. As I come before you, oh God, one more time, oh God, I pray right now in the name of Jesus that you will convict my heart, oh God, as I confess all my sins to you. Hallelujah. Thank you, Jesus. Oh God, I pray right now in the name of Jesus that you will convict our hearts, that we may, oh God, even read your word, because there are times when we struggle to read your word. Hallelujah. And to pray. So I pray right now, Father God, that you will convict our heart, oh God, that we will come together and love each other. Hallelujah. Strengthen your people this morning. Hallelujah. Only you alone can give us the strength that we need in such a time right now. Help us, oh God, not to give up. Help us to keep our focus on you. Hallelujah. Because the joy of the Lord is our strength, in the name of Jesus. I pray right now, hallelujah, that as we carry out, Father God, this program, hallelujah, I pray right now in the name of Jesus. There's so many that are going through difficult times. Oh God, people are getting discouraged. We're living in a time, oh God, there's so many challenges that are facing us. But help us, dear God. We need your guidance. Hallelujah. Thank you, Jesus. We need your guidance, oh God, even through our marriage, oh God. Hallelujah. Oh God, I pray for those that are on the job today. I pray for every family today, Father God, that is struggling. I pray for even the youths, oh God, that are living in challenging time. I pray for those that are behind bars, because there's so many innocent people behind bars. But I pray in the name of Jesus for favor, and I pray for mercy. I pray for even those, oh God, hallelujah, that are in the churches, oh God. I pray for the leaders. I pray, oh God, that they will look to you for direction and guidance. Hallelujah. Thank you, Jesus. I pray for those that are sick today. You said healing is your children's bread, and by your stripes, oh God, hallelujah, for those that are sick, they are healed. Those that are shut in, those that are in the hospital, those that are homebound, oh God, I pray that you will touch them in a mighty way. Touch them from the crown of their head and to the sole of their feet. Whatever, oh God, infirmity has afflicted their body, we pray for healing right now in the name of Jesus. I pray for those that have business, that are struggling today, in the name of Jesus. I pray for each and everyone, even those, oh God, hallelujah, that are leaders in this world. I pray in the name of Jesus that they will look to you for direction and guidance. Oh God, I pray right now in the name of Jesus that you will raise up godly leaders. Hallelujah. Oh Lord Jesus, I pray right now as I sit in the studio, oh God, I pray for your guidance, for your direction. Lead me to even the songs, oh God, hallelujah, that your people will be blessed, your people will be uplifted. Help me, oh God, to seek your wisdom, hallelujah, and your God guidance in the name of Jesus. Oh God, I would rather be a doorkeeper in the house of the Lord. Hallelujah. Help me to keep humble, oh God, as I submit myself to you, oh God. I want to be obedient, oh God. I welcome the Holy Spirit to lead and direct me today, Daddy Jesus. I pray right now for every listener, everyone that is connected, everyone that is listening from near, everyone that is listening from far, for those that are traveling this morning. We pray for traveling mercy.
in the name and the blood of Jesus. For somebody right now, oh God, hallelujah, who have not yet given their life to your mighty God, I pray right now that as you knock on their heart's door, they will harden not their heart, but they will accept you as their personal Savior. I pray for a backslider, because you said you're married to the backslider, that they will come back under your umbrella in the name of Jesus. I pray for somebody that wants to give up, somebody that is discouraged, oh God, hallelujah. I pray for even those that are making the sacrifice, oh God, hallelujah, to spread your good news, which is the gospel of Jesus Christ. There are so many out there that are putting their life on the line just to spread your word. Cover them, protect them, shield them from the hands of the enemy, because the enemy, we know his agenda is to kill, to steal, and to destroy. But he will not destroy, hallelujah, no more of your people. Oh God, I pray right now for somebody that is struggling, oh God, with unforgiveness. Oh God, I pray that you will touch their hearts right now in the name and the blood of Jesus. Oh God, give them a heart of forgiveness. Give them a heart of love. Give them a heart of compassion. Hallelujah. I pray right now in the atmosphere, oh God, that your word would go forth, Father God. Hallelujah. Breathe over this atmosphere right now in the name of Jesus. As I'm about to go forth, lead and direct me, dear God, that whatever I say, whatever I do, somebody will be blessed. Hallelujah. It will put a smile on somebody's face. Somebody who wants to give up, all they see is a dark alley. But Father God, your light is still shining. I just want to thank you. I just want to praise you. I just want to honor you, oh God, for what you have done in our life and what you will continue to do. I give you honor, I give you praise this morning. In Jesus' holy and precious name we pray. Amen, amen, and amen. To God be the glory. Great things he has done. Great things he is still doing. What a mighty God we serve. What a mighty God we serve. Let us just continue to trust God. Continue to have faith. Praise be to God, knowing that it doesn't matter what we're going through, God is still in control. Amen? Yes, the devil may want to whisper all kind of things in our ears, but I'm telling you, man, God is still in control of everything. It doesn't matter how dark the world seems, how dark it look. Remember, yes, man, there is a praise be to God. Hallelujah. Thank you, Jesus. God is still in control of everything. Everything that's going on, praise be to God. All you have to do is just press a button, and guess what? But mercy seat. Yes, man. Grace and mercy. Praise be to God. Hallelujah. Grace and mercy door is still open. There is still room at the cross. It doesn't matter how far you think you're gone. Praise be to God. Hallelujah. God is still in control. Don't let the enemy fool you, make you say, guess what? In a make no sense. You even say I give your life to God because God now accept you. No, he will. Praise be to God. The only sin that he won't forget unless you blaspheme against the Holy Spirit. So it doesn't matter how far you think you are. Praise be to God. There's still grace and mercy door still open for you. Praise be to God. Hallelujah. So let me get back into the program. I just want to big up each and every one again to all my CJ Gospel family. Each and every one that is listening, all our connecting partners, 98.1. Praise be to God. 98.5. Praise be to God. And also those that are locked in on their Google Play and also on their Alexia. Praise be to God. Those that are on the job. Yes, man. Those that are traveling. Those that have me in their ears. They have me in their bosom. You know, say people at the CJ Gospel or at various places. Oh, my. If all various places, you wouldn't believe some places that people said they carry the CJ Gospel Hour. But it's a blessing. It's a blessing. I want to big up all my co-workers down there by Einstein. Praise be to God. Monique and Anna Kay. Praise be to God. Hallelujah. Thank you, Jesus. Chantel. And all my co-workers, man. Sister Rose. And each and every one. Praise be to God. So one more time from the top, because guess what? I am somebody's child. I am somebody's child. I'm telling you, man. I am somebody's child today. God is good all the time. And all the time, God is a good God.

Sister Donna Thomas, blessing to you. Sister Ball up there in Connecticut. Brother Roach, Deacon Roach, and Sister Roach. My short sister, Sister Jean. And where Sister Jean is, the comrade is not far off.

0: Let us continue to trust in the Lord, all right? Child,
1: I'm nobody's child. Just like
0: a there's so many people out there with a broken heart. But I pray that they can play, they can
1: no, mommy,
0: place it in their life, in their heart to forgive.
1: Oh, daddy's smile.
0: I'm encouraging somebody to forgive today. Because God can heal that broken heart. He can heal your heart that you can love again, that you can have that peace, that joy, and that happiness.
1: No, mommy's
0: that comes when you have, that comes from when you have a peace of blessing, blessing, blessing. Blessing.
2: Blessing, blessing.
0: Wagwan,
2: how you doing?
0: I'm doing excellent.
2: You know why you just did to me a while ago?
0: Talk to me.
2: You just put me back in the memory of my mother. The prayer where you just feel, you know. I want you to know that. You see, when you mentioned what the doorkeeper,
0: yes.
2: So my mother used to mention that.
0: Wow. Woyo, yeah, so nice.
2: You know, you just have the thing like how you're supposed to have it. So nobody worry yourself.
0: Oh my gosh. Wow.
2: You shine. You're so shine, you know. And them show after anything them show by it, have just run off.
0: Achoo, man. See and so you go, Brother Everett. See and so you go. Yeah, man, I'd rather be a doorkeeper in the house of God. Not you. Praise be to God.
2: Yeah, that me your utter, and that sound of me your utter. And oh my God, that's some of my life. God, you pray the prayer, sin under the prayer, connect, you know. But when you mention the part there,
0: yes.
2: Oh my God, this day deliver.
0: Oh my
2: thank
0: God.
2: Thank you, Sister Ivy.
0: Blessing,
2: thank
0: man.
2: Thank you for me. Remember my mother, a long time, she's not long gone, but you know, you met me. It put me back into the memory and
0: wow,
2: and to mother's day come up, so it was so intriguing.
0: I'm gonna play a song for you for your mother. Here, me play a song here, Brother Everett. I'm gonna play a song for you for mommy. All right. Yeah, man. More you just tune in and just lock in and just say, me I go say, Brother Everett, you see that song? Yeah? It's coming from me to you to mommy who pass on and gone. All right.
2: Bless her.
0: Big up yourself, all right. Man. All right.
2: Thank you, sis.
0: No problem, yes. My brother. Big up yourself, all right?
2: Yeah.
0: All right.
2: I'm so grateful.
0: Praise be to God. Praise be to God. I'm all telling right. you, man.
2: Thank
0: I'm telling
2: you.
0: God bless you. God bless you. God bless you. I'm telling you, Sister Time Brown, big up yourself and blessing to mommy also. I'm telling you, man. I'm telling you. I was telling you, your mom last week. Me say, boy, me say, me say, mommy, one thing missing right here, so.
1: Home one day.
0: Me say, you have a time, so warm to the scallion. And she was smiling.
1: Watch the children play.
0: But big up to your mom, all right?
1: Though a boy was standing.
0: As we are approaching Mother's Day. But as I said, mother, there's no such thing as one day for mother. Mother is a 24/7 days a week work. We never stop work.

0: Okay, Sister Time Brown, will do, all right? I tell you, man, I tell you, nobody's child. Growing up, I thought that I was nobody's child. I'm telling you, man. I felt like I was nobody's child. And I, you know, at one point I said to myself, boy, me don't even know why I'm even born. But you know, you can't get rid of purpose. You cannot get rid of purpose. The enemy try, but guess what? Purpose, you can't get rid of purpose. Sister Yanni, good to see you on Facebook. Good to see you on Facebook. Because guess what? Better must come one day.
1: Yeah.
0: Children used to mock you. And me, they used to mock. They used to call me Poison Ivy.

0: Hello, man, I tell a big up to Blackie Mada. Big up to Blackie Mada from the top one more time. Cause Blackie Mada better must come. Better must come for all the CJ Gospel family.
1: Yeah, yeah.
0: But we gotta believe that, right?
1: Yes.

0: Blessing, blessing, blessing.
1: Blessing, Sister Ivy. Blessing, blessing. What? I truly believe that, better must come one day.
0: Amen. My professor, Wagwan.
1: I am here. I'm here. I've been listening, but that's one of my favorite songs.
0: Yeah.
1: I have to call in.
0: Sister Myers.
1: Yes.
0: Can you do something for me?
1: Yes.
0: I want you to say, well, go on, Sister Ivy.
1: Okay.
0: Let me hear. Let me hear.
1: Take a deep breath. Well, go on, Sister Ivy.
0: You did it.
1: Yes. And a yes or no.
0: Whoa, that's even, you put even more icing for the cake.
1: I enjoy your program so much. I enjoy it so much.
0: Praise God.
1: Forward to it. Every morning I get out of my bed, sometime before 9.
0: Yeah.
1: But most of the time at 9, and as I come down, I tune into your station.
0: Amen.
1: Wonderful, wonderful, wonderful job.
0: Praise God.
1: You know, I was listening to Brother PJ the other day,
0: yeah,
1: and he was a bit down, and he was talking about like he wants to give up.
0: Right.
1: And, you know, I'm saying, oh my God, I hope he's not, because this program has been a blessing to so many people.
0: Amen.
1: Many people. And I truly, truly enjoy listening to both you guys. Also the other pastors too.
0: Yes.
1: Sometimes I tune in, I hear Pastor Martin.
0: Yes.
1: And there's another one who's retiring.
0: Who's retiring? Oh, Pastor John?
1: No.
0: Yeah.
1: He went to Florida the other day, but he came back. Was in time for something you were having at Eastwood Manor?
0: Yeah. Oh, and he's on the CJ Gospel Network?
1: Yes, yes.
0: And he's retiring? I'm trying to think who that is.
1: Yes, I think he's retiring.
0: Yeah? I'm not sure.
1: Yes.
0: Oh, Elder Needham! Oh, Pastor Needham! Oh, yes.
1: Yes, Pastor Needham. Yes.
0: Thank you, Sister Viola. Pastor Needham.
1: I enjoy listening to him also. Yes.
0: Praise God.
1: So, you know,
0: yes.
1: Oh, God, I wanted to call into Brother CJ that day, but there was a lady that called in that was really encouraging him.
0: Right.
1: But at times we feel that way,
0: yeah,
1: you know, and I can understand how he felt and what was going through his mind, but I just hope he erased that thought,
0: Sister Myers,
1: you know, and continued.
0: Right, Sister Myers.
1: Yes.
0: He's not gonna retire until, you know, the good Lord tell him that, you know, it's time now. But so guess what? Any old in things say he might retire, I just light some fire on the tail.
1: I hear you. You know, I was talking to him and he always speaks so much about you and when he met you. So I said to him, I haven't met any of you yet.
0: Right.
1: But I'm sure that you're looking good yourself, Brother CJ, because that Sister Ivy probably wouldn't have picked you. She's looking so fine because I hear they describe you, your shape, you know, when I listen to you, you know, you speak, your songs and all that. So I said, I guess you're not looking too bad yourself, Brother CJ. You laugh so much. You know?
0: I'm telling you.
1: You laugh so much. But I truly, truly look forward every morning.
0: Praise
1: every morning.
0: God.
1: And I stay on until 3 o'clock.
0: Wow.
1: You know?
0: Wow.
1: Yes, I stay on until I don't have anything else to do unless I have eye doctor's appointment because,
0: right,
1: I told you my eyes.
0: Yes.
1: I'm having problem with my eyes.
0: Right.
1: So I do go to get shots, mm-hmm, in them.
0: Mm-hmm.
1: But other than that, I'm home.
0: All right.
1: I'm retired. I work for 52 years in this country.
0: Wow. And Sister Myers, that man that take your money, me I look for him, you know. Me not find him yet.
1: What you don't know
0: him. I don't find him yet. But I'm looking for him. I'm looking for him, yes.
1: You know, I called, I have been called.

0: calling. No answer. No answer.
1: It's all right.
0: I just leave it to God.
1: Yes. Yes. I'm telling you.
0: I just leave it to God. Come assured.
1: Yes. Yes. Yes.
0: Come
1: is very sure.
0: And when he thinks it's peace and safe,
1: sudden
0: destruction.
1: Amen. Amen to that. Yes.
0: Yes. Because I truly believe in that, you know. And if it even don't fall in him, he has children and grandchildren. And the Bible tells you the sin of the father visit the first and third generation.
1: Yes, yes, yes.
0: So when someone see them suffering, it's not what they did. It's not what the children did. It's what the parents, the forefathers, and all of them coming, you know. But, you know, I leave it alone. I talk to God, and I leave it alone.
1: Yes.
0: It's okay. It doesn't make me worse.
1: Right.
0: Because I'm blessed.
1: Amen, amen. And you know something? This is biblical, you know. The Bible tells us that anybody who borrow and not pay back, them is a thief.
0: Yes, yes.
1: They're a thief.
0: I know that. I know that.
1: Yep.
0: Yeah,
1: so
0: that's just what. Yeah. And you know, when I talked to him, when the place wasn't doing good, and I talked to him, he tells me, don't worry, you don't have anything to lose. I'm going to pay you back your money. And you don't have to worry about what's going on up here. Right?
1: Mm-hmm.
0: And it's 2 years now.
1: Mm-hmm. And my doctor.
0: I'm opening my eyes. It's 2 years now since it's closed, and I haven't seen a penny.
1: It's okay. Believe me. It's okay. It's okay. Believe me. I'm going to pay you back with interest. He's going to pay you back with interest.
0: I know they normally pay it back with interest.
1: Yes, he's going to pay you back with interest.
0: But I'm not worried. I thank God for life.
1: Amen.
0: And I thank God for giving me the strength. Coming here 18 years old and didn't make a fool of myself. And was able to accomplish what I wanted to accomplish.
1: Yes.
0: And God gave me my heart's desire. I have a beautiful daughter, a Casey, educated boy. I did well.
1: Amen. Amen.
0: I did well. And trust me, my three brothers died, and I have properties.
1: Praise God.
0: I'm not selling the main properties where my house is. But the sugarcane plantation, I am going to sell it because there's nobody there to run it. My three brothers die, and the two boys, they're here.
1: Yes.
0: They're here. Their sons are here. His wife is a doctor. His daughter is a doctor. They did well. They did
1: Praise
0: well.
1: God.
0: So I'm just going to, instead of let it stay there and people take it over.
1: Yes.
0: I already contacted a lawyer. I went and see him when I was in Jamaica for 3 months. But because of my eyes, I haven't gone back. But he told me the papers came through. So I had to go down and sign and, you know, that kind of stuff. But I am going to sell it. He will never be better off than I am.
1: No,
0: never.
1: You can't do that and expect for God.
0: How are you going to get blessings?
1: Exactly. And expect God to bless you. No, you can't do that and expect to get blessings.
0: He told me, don't worry about up here. It's not yours. And, if anybody have anything to lose, it's not you, because I'm going to give you back your money.
1: Yeah.
0: And he blocked me from WhatsApp.
1: Really?
0: And when I call now, he doesn't answer.
1: No, I hope he's listening.
0: Yesterday he called. I called on Saturday also. No answer. It just ring and goes to voicemail. And you can't leave any messages because his voicemail is full. And he's not clearing it.
1: Well, you know something? I'm sending a scripture out there to him, and I hope he's listening. I'm sending Psalms 37:21, and it reads, "The wicked borrow and do not repay." So he's a wicked.
0: Yeah,
1: I don't mean to say no. I got word.
0: He's a narcissist. That's how they are. They just think of themselves.
1: Wow.
0: Yes. Thank you so much.
1: You're welcome.
0: Please do that, and please pray for me so that he can change his mind.
1: Believe me, bring me some money. Some money. Don't worry yourself, yes. Sister Myers, my professor friend.
0: Don't even worry. I'm not worried.
1: Trust me.
0: My daughter is educated. She works for Cornell.
1: Amen.
0: She's a psychiatrist. It's okay.
1: It's okay. Praise be to God. Yeah. No worry, I'm telling you.
0: No,
1: believe
0: I'm not.
1: Me.
0: I'm not at all.
1: I'm going to pay your back every cent.
0: I wish I could drive again. I've got a brand new car in my driveway.
1: Wow.
0: It only has a few mileage, over 8,000. And I can't drive it. And they're telling me to sell it. I tell them no. I like to see it in my yard. I like to see it in my
1: Sister
0: driveway.
1: Myers.
0: Let it stay there and rotten down. I don't owe any money on it.
1: Sister Myers, anytime you need a chauffeur, just call me. I'll come and drive you around.
0: but you know, I did that, you know, I used to do that.
1: Uh-huh.
0: And my sister-in-law, who is the doctor, tell me to apply for a Cefaride.
1: Right.
0: And I did, and I got it.
1: Wow.
0: Because my hospital is Mount Sinai.
1: Hold on a second. Please all call her. Please all. Yes, Sister Myers, go ahead.
0: Here.
1: Mm-hmm.
0: So, and the person wait for me, and every trip I make down there, I pay $100.
1: Wow, you're a good person, man. Believe me, man.
0: But, you know,
1: favor of God is upon you.
0: I have the Cefaride, which I pay $3.
1: Right.
0: But, you know, but if I ever need anything, I listen to Brother CJ, any moving or anything like that,
1: right.
0: I'll give you guys a call.
1: Amen,
0: definitely.
1: Amen. No worry. Yeah, you're blessed, Sister Myers. You
0: and
1: are
0: I
1: blessed.
0: I know you work very hard, but, you know, I told you I live on 223rd Street.
1: Right.
0: Yes, just between Needham and Shefflin.
1: Oh.
0: So, you know, Boston Road is right there. So,
1: right.
0: I'm about, let's see, I'll probably say about 7 House in its mine,
1: okay.
0: 1265.
1: No. So, don't talk your address. You can't tell me your address off ear.
0: Okay,
1: don't talk your address over the ear. This is my ears.
0: Don't worry, man. He has a gun. and also, he was an English teacher, and because his dad was a police officer,
1: right.
0: When they thought he was at the university in Jamaica, he went to police training school.
1: Oh.
0: They found out when he sent invitation for them to come to the graduation. So he's an ex-Jamaican police officer.
1: Really?
0: And he's a correction officer here. So we're pretty safe. They can come.
1: Nobody.
0: Yeah, they can come.
1: Nobody's going to touch my Sister Myers. You're crazy. No
0: I'm
1: way.
0: Crazy? No. I'm not crazy. Yeah, you really do have crazy people living
1: yes,
0: out there.
1: You
0: but
1: do.
0: I, you know, if he's not home, I don't know. And my daughter doesn't live here. My daughter lives in Riverdale.
1: Okay.
0: I don't open the door for anyone if I'm home
1: right.
0: alone.
1: Unless you're expecting someone, right?
0: Not even if I expect.
1: Oh,
0: I ask
1: sweet.
0: Who is it?
1: Sweet.
0: And if there's no answer, well, you stay out there.
1: Mm-hmm. Sweet. All right.
0: You stay out there. And I go upstairs. And I look through my window because I don't do it downstairs so that they can see I'm
1: see
0: looking
1: you.
0: Through the window.
1: Right.
0: I go upstairs to my bedroom and I look through the window.
1: Nice.
0: And if I don't see anybody, then that's it, you know?
1: Right, right.
0: Well, yes. But
1: well, you're
0: yes,
1: a good sport.
0: I won't care. But if you ever in my neighborhood and you want to stop by.
1: Oh, sweet.
0: Surely, it's an open invitation.
1: Okay, thank you.
0: I would love to see what you look like. I would love to see that figure I hear about.
1: Oh, Sister Myers.
0: I'm a half Indian, so I don't have that.
1: Okay.
0: I don't have that figure.
1: Oh,
0: you know, cool
1: Lord.
0: People don't have big butts.
1: you're a great sport, Sister Myers. You're
0: yes,
1: fun.
0: I'm a happy-go-lucky person.
1: Amen.
0: I was born December. Oh, I forget to tell you, my brother's birthday is May 22nd, just
1: okay.
0: like yours.
1: No, you know something?
0: Nice guy.
1: Sister Myers.
0: Nice guy.
1: Sister Myers.
0: I'm telling you.
1: Sister Myers.
0: Truly, yes?
1: My birthday is not May 22nd. They're celebrating it on May 22nd. My birthday.
0: Oh, they are celebrating
1: yes.
0: on May 22nd.
1: Yeah, but my birthday is May the 17th.
0: Okay.
1: Yes.
0: All right. I thought it was May 22nd.
1: No, it's the
0: 17th. Celebration.
1: It's just a celebration.
0: It's going to be in May 20th.
1: Right.
0: 22nd.
1: And Sister Myers, I would love to have you.
0: Yes, yes. It's May 22nd and it's Up by 238?
1: Yeah, 238th Street, yeah. At the Golden Ring Restaurant, 4342 White Plains Road. Between
0: okay,
1: 237
0: you know
1: and 238.
0: I'm gonna see how May 22nd and it's up by 238?
1: Yeah, 238th Street, yeah. At the Golden Ring Restaurant, 4342 White Plains Road.

0: have to dress?
1: No. Casual.
0: Okay.
1: Casual. Right. It's not a dress up thing. You can wear jeans. You can wear whatever you want to wear. It's a casual thing.
0: I don't wear pants.
1: They have jean skirt.
0: No, I don't wear blue jeans.
1: Oh, you don't? Wow.
0: And I don't wear sneakers.
1: Oh, okay. So whatever you want, but it's a casual thing. Okay. All right.
0: That's fine.
1: Looking forward to see you, Sister Myers. All right, my professor.
0: Yes.
1: God bless you.
0: I hope everything goes well. I'm okay. I can come.
1: Yes.
0: I will.
1: All right.
0: Okay?
1: Looking forward.
0: Have someone drop me up there.
1: No problem. And when you come, just say, Sister Ivy, this is Professor. Just ask anybody for Sister Ivy, all right?
0: Okay.
1: All right.
0: I'll definitely do that.
1: Okay, then. All right. Blessing and love to you, Sister.
0: Blessing Maya. And love to you.
1: All right. I'm telling you, man. Blessing. That's my professor friend there. All right, Sister Myers. Sorry for that caller that was on hold. Caller, you could call me back. You can call me back. I tell her, Sister Jeannie out of Co-op City, good to see you in the chat room. Sister Bernice Brown, Blackie Mother, Yema, because I better must come. I'm telling my Sister Myers, that Monday will take your money. Him have to pay you back. No worry, it's coming in your direction. If you want to be blessed, you better pay your back, make some arrangement. If you start, give you some money. Thank you, Sister Bala. Because I was trying to figure out who was that pastor that was retiring. But

month, I will be celebrating my birthday right there at Golden Ring, 4342 White Plains Road. Just come out and celebrate with me, all right? And also on the 7th of June, Pastor Devon, Minister Devon, will be having a celebration, 20 years in ministry, right there at the Elegant Eastwood Manor. Tickets for adults is $120, and for children under 12 is $60. And also, do remember, on the 13th of June, we will be heading down to Florida. Yeah, we are going to meet up with Sister Clark. We are going to meet up with Jackie, Sister Roach and the crew, Tony and the crew. They will be having their first

0: Yes, it will be. The Women's Department present their first annual banquet at the Regency Hall. That's 9404 South Orange Blossom Trail Suite, right down there in Orlando, Florida. Tickets are $80 for adult and $40 for children. The banquet is cheap, me not tell and shoot. The banquet is one reasonable banquet. Yes, man. $80 for adult and children. $40. I wonder if we can turn one children and go in for 40. Ah, boy, I'm telling you. But, you know, you can check it out because Brother CJ will be on the music. And I, the MC, truly, yes, man, most truly will be your MC the night. Yeah, man, it's going to be a great cup. We are good on a Florida. Can you imagine their first banquet? So we are good on the go nice it up. Second Chance will be there to minister and also Peninsula. So you know, so the thing I go nice. You know, so the thing I go nice. The thing I go turn up loud. Talk to me, Carla. Talk to me.
1: Auntie Ivy.
0: Hey, how it is?
1: Sister Ivy.
0: Yes, man. Talk to me.
1: Listen to me.
0: Yes, man.
1: Me and you silent listener.
0: Yeah, man.
1: And I'm driving and I hear your part of remarks a while ago.
0: What me say? Tell me.

0: say?
1: Listen, the lady said, in here, CJ, Wavi, Rita. And you said, you're going to light the fire on 1911, try it. Me will help you light the fire.
0: You will help me light the fire.
1: Yeah.
0: All right. So see.
1: Me will help you light the fire.
0: All right. So talk to me. Talk to me.
1: Me no call out my name on the radio, but CJ know it. Right?
0: Yes.
1: And Pastor Needham call me Don King.
0: He call you Don King?
1: Pastor Needham.
0: So what? Why him call you that name? Because Don King,
1: call
0: me know.
1: Call me Don King.
0: It got to be a reason why he call you that name, because me know
1: but
0: Don
1: I
0: King.
1: I am here perfect silent listener.
0: Mm-hmm.
1: You got it?
0: May I hear you?
1: I'm going to talk with you again.
0: What on it? So tell me why the reason why I call you Don King, no man. You hear high? You have high here?
1: Yeah.
0: Eh?
1: I don't get you.
0: No, I know Don King have him here enough up. So you're here enough up?
1: Don King call me Don King.
0: You say Ella need him call you Don King?
1: Yes.
0: So what is the reason why he call you that name? It's got to be a reason behind it. Why he call you that name?
1: You call me back?
0: No, why does he call you Don King? If you're here enough, me want to know if
1: because
0: I'm
1: here.
0: Then that me a say, man, if you're here enough, man, come me know say Don King have enough here. Today. That's what me a say. Me want to know if you're here enough.
1: If you're
0: because me know say got to be a reason. Come me know Don King. Me know him in person. Don King here enough. So me want to know if you're here enough too. Well, you're Don King then.
1: All right, me will talk with you again. Somebody call me.
0: All right, no problem. Big up yourself and stay safe, all right?
1: All right, I will.
0: All right, then. Bless up yourself, man. I'm telling you, man. Because me want to know the reason why. If they hear enough, because Don King hear enough. Anybody who know Don King, I mean, me don't know if he's still enough now, but me know say the man have enough here. I'm telling you, man. I'm telling you. But better must come one day. Yes, man. Better must come. And I just want to remind you, yes, all would lead to Florida. Yes, man. On the 13th of June, we'll be going down here to celebrate with Sister Clark and Jackie and Tony and everybody down there, man. I'm telling you, man. From the woman department. Yeah, man. The woman department are going to turn up loud. Sister Jackie, Sister Clark. Yes, man. The woman's department is going to be turned up loud, loud, loud. And also, I just want to remind you on the 26th of July. Yeah, man, on the 26th of July, Brother CJ will be celebrating his annual birthday celebration right here at the Elegant Eastwood Manor. Yeah, man, for adult tickets, it's $120. And for children, it is, I'm telling you, man, it is $60, all right? $60, that's July the 26th. And also on August the 9th, yes, August the 9th, Pastor Tanisha, our daughter, first annual banquet. Yes, man, and that one there got nice. Me not tell you. It got turn up low too. Yeah, man, music by the CJ Gospel Entertainment, and I will be your MC. And guess what? Tickets for adult, $120, and children under 12 will be $60. Yes, man, so circle those dates on your almanac. Circle those dates on your calendar. And everybody know about Minds for November. But I'm not going to speak about Minds right now because we still have time. Yeah, but circle also November the 1st. It's going to be on November the 1st this year, God's willing. Praise be to God. Yes, man, November the 1st, God's willing. So, Brother Everett, I'm going to play that song for your mother. I'm going to play that song for your mother.

0: Tillerman from the top one more time for each and everyone that has lost their mom. I mean, I lost my mom. Pastor Tanisha lost her biological mom last year. And Brother Everett lost his mom. So for each and everyone that have lost their mom, this one goes out to you. All right? This one goes out to you. Music. As we say, we're celebrating all the mama dama. For those that have passed on, we're celebrating you too, because you left a legacy behind, man.
1: This earth has lost an angel.
0: This earth has lost an angel. So,
1: when mama heard her wings and entered,
0: but earth,
1: heaven door,
0: but angel,
1: loving mother, there could ever be.
0: I say heaven have gained an angel.
1: Strangers like family.
0: Mr. Enjoy your mother, you know.

0: Mama, your unconditional love. Mama, no selfish at all.
1: Ever since you go home, your memories.
0: Mama know where her priority were.
1: You're in a better place. One day I see your face.
0: Mama was a disciplined mother.
1: Thank you, Lord.
0: Mama went above and beyond for the children.
1: Mama, you're not him no more.
0: Mama played the role of a dad and a mama. We got a lot of single moms.

the tune. Pull up the tune one more time from the top for each and every one. For all the moms that are not here anymore, I'm telling you, see if your mother alive, respect her, treat her right, spend as much quality time as you can with her. Tell her how much you love her, how much you appreciate her, how much she has done for you. You're grateful and you're thankful. Cause guess what? No, them nowadays kids, yeah. Me no know what to them. But all me can say pray for them. All me can say pray for them. But all me can say treat your mama right. Last week I was at an 89 year old birthday party for Sister Time Brown mother. And trust me, all the kids them have something.

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He miss her qualities. The grandkids, they miss her. She was a great mother. She was a provider. She was a disciplined mama. She not stand up to no foolishness. 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

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And some of them say mama was nagging. But you see, we see straight ahead. 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

0: I said, I didn't get a chance to grow with my mother. Desperately. I don't even know what a mother's love is, man. Blessing. Well, go on.
1: Yeah, I'm acting minister. My mama gone long time, long years.
0: Yeah, man.
1: My mama gone.
0: Howdy, Sister Ruthie?
1: Yes, I've Ruthie.
0: Yeah, man. Are your mother teach you to cook?
1: Well, mama never teach you to cook, you know. Me have to cook because she's sickly.
0: Okay.
1: So we have to cook. Yeah.
0: So we used to cook for mama? We used to cook. Like all mackerel and rice and all them things, eh?
1: We cook mackerel and rice, we cook chicken back.
0: Yeah, man. Let me tell you something. Chicken back, deer and chicken now, you know?
1: That be here.
0: Oh, so stay there. I tell you. First time, you know, yes. when we are growing and then send we all go shop, go buy chicken back, let me tell you something, a big embarrassment that, you know. You're shame like yes. That. You don't want to go ask feet.
1: You don't want to go buy. No.
0: You're mad. Me wait till everybody left out of the shop, then me go and go ask feet. No.
1: And it's woolly power, so me have to buy a woolly. When you want to buy like a 5 pound, 10 pound.
0: You're lucky. One, me tell you something, 2 pound must be share for about 10 away. Yeah.
1: Yeah, woolly powers, man. It's woolly powers. Yeah.
0: And let me tell you something. No, when you go to a supermarket, it's like you're proud for going and go pick up all one pack of chicken back. Not you?
1: Yes, of course.
0: Oh my gosh. All mackerel and all them things there. Me tell you something, man. It come like, say, when we did a grow up at Jamaica, man, and it come like, you see, true with it? We never have it. Man, me I tell you, man.
1: We never have it. Never have it at all.
0: It was like poor was a crime back then time there, not you?
1: Yes, man. Yeah.
0: Oh my gosh.
1: And when you get them was for bony.
0: Yes, at
1: so
0: you.
1: Bony, me, I tell you.
0: I saw so bone.
1: So bone and fat.
0: No,
1: so
0: yes.
1: So bone and fat.
0: No, no, we chicken back then fat up here. Will you wonder?
1: It come like chicken, Simon. Chicken. Itself, chicken back a chicken up here.
0: My gosh. But you know, we still give God thanks because
1: yeah, we give
0: bring
1: God thanks because we come this far.
0: Far, man.
1: By faith, yes.
0: And let me tell you something. It make me appreciate life because me know if God forbid any hardness should take me, I know nothing. Me can't go back to the old time days. But them are pitney,
1: yes.
0: Them are pitney, me don't know how them are going to manage. Them are pitney, me don't know how them are going to manage.
1: I don't know.
0: Me don't know how them are going to manage.
1: Some people, they don't hit this, they don't hit that.
0: Mm-hmm.
1: I'm telling you, Five.
0: And you know something?
1: We put our mind to our condition.
0: Amen.
1: You know?
0: And you know something? You know why the people in Hollywood then get depressed? Because some of them have their money in a stock market, and when the stock market go down, the first thing they think of, I figure commit suicide. Because you see, them not used to the poor life, you know, them used to then get up and then go in a restaurant, go harder than steak, and then.
1: Yes.
0: And them have helper will come in. Yes.
1: Morning and evening in their restaurant.
0: Yes.
1: Morning and evening.
0: I wonder if one of them want me. I wonder if they want me to cook for them. Because I cook them some good food.
1: I know if your cooking must nice.
0: Well, the Ruthie, you say, yes, so nice. Like Sister Ivy cooking.
1: Yes, come on. I want to come eat some of your good cooking.
0: Let me tell you something. Anybody eat that the cookie, they get fat.
1: Oh my God. I come lose a lot of weight. Me da put on back some weight.
0: Yeah, man, you da put on back some weight, man. For real.
1: Yeah.
0: Just give me a month with you.
1: I'm telling you.
0: First, me da start you off with some caramel porridge. So my time, me da give you some trees, some porridge. Me da give you like caramel. Me da give you like banana in it and sometimes planting.
1: Bananas are planted.
0: Yeah, man. And then after that, you know, after you you get your caramel porridge with bread, then for lunch, maybe me steam you want fish, and then for dinner, yeah, maybe.
1: Oh my Lord! I would get Lord.
0: We cook you some hot steak.
1: I'm telling you, time. I'm telling you.
0: Just so give me a month.
1: When you text me back on WhatsApp, no, you don't text me.
0: Oh, are we one? You want the link, right?
1: Yes.
0: All right.
1: Yeah.
0: Let me text it to you right now, mm-hmm. Sister Ruthie. Mm-hmm. Let me text it to you right
1: blessing,
0: now.
1: Blessing, Simon. Love you and bless up.
0: Bless up yourself,
1: yeah, man. I'm locked in with you. I'm locked in till you come off.
0: All right, Sister Ruthie. Me go make you stay. Me make you stay ready and smell some of the good food. And you just, it just put on some meat by the board them.
1: Yes. All right,
0: big up yourself. Love you more.
1: Yeah, bye.
0: I'm telling you, blessing.
2: Blessing to you, ma'am.
0: Wow, go on.
2: Not a thing, me day. I listen to you with the chicken back meal. I best meat that, you know.
0: Yeah, man.
2: God, I'm in the funny road. I'm gonna eat some, you know.
0: Yeah.
2: Yes, with piece of renter.
0: Piece of renter.
2: You know where they am there?
0: Of course, me no renter, yam.
2: I gummy one, do I know? A tough, hard one. You be like it gummy.
0: Okay.
2: Lord, God. How you talk? What you talk about this? We food, so. If you make me hungry.
0: You hungry?
2: Yeah. Yeah, the lady there were called earlier. Blessing to Radio Land before me going any further. Blessing to each and every one of you out there under the sound of my voice. I hope you all have a wonderful and a blessed day. Anyway, that lady sounds so intelligent.
0: Which lady?
2: The one that said she's gonna come to the event?
0: Oh, Sister, yeah, man. Sister Myers.
2: Yeah.
0: Oh, yes.
2: Sister Palmer Bridges to listen. But like her accent, you know how she talks.
0: Yeah, man.
2: Every day I take her in. She's a real, you can't know she was a teacher because she don't make a mistake with none of her words. No, not like a piece of patois.
0: Yeah, but she's a good sport, though. You know, you may tell her if you say, yeah, so nice, and she said.
2: No, listen to me. I mean, I listen to she's changed. She'll shift from the proper English to something else, and she would have never did. she was just doing pretty fine. I like listen to her, you know. Anyway, all right, I'm here, but me want a piece of chicken and butter, like if you go cookie with Kelly and thyme and pepper and a whole pasties.
0: Hey, all right, yeah, right, come back.
2: All right, let me dip on the road, yeah, mama.
0: All right. Bless up yourself. I'm telling you, man. I'm telling you. Sister Jeanette, big up yourself.

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0: 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One more time from the top.
1: Oh, Mama, I miss you. 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

0: 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Even though you never see me grow, but you're still the one I love, mommy.
1: And how can I say thank you?
0: How can I say thank you?
1: Sincerely touch.
0: When you sincerely touch my life.
1: Can I say thank you?
0: Accept these words of regret.
1: And how can I say thank you? In these few words I wanna say.
0: Watch your man, watch your man, watch your man.
1: Accept.

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Accept these words of regret. I tell you, man, when me look at me, see all those time pass by. Yes, man, and we mix all those moments. 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

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Let me play that song. I'm telling you.

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0: How you doing, Sister Gloria?
1: Thank God I'm alive.
0: Yes, ma'am.
1: I'm late, but I'm not too late. I'm wishing you Happy Mother's Day when it comes.
0: Yes, ma'am.
1: All the blessings of the Lord be upon you, and may He give you strength to continue the good work that you are doing.
0: Amen.
1: Happy Mother's Day to all the CJ Gospel family. I have lost my mother too. I was listening to you earlier.
0: Yes, ma'am.
1: But I was listening to something a while ago. May the Lord continue to bless you and keep you and your family together.
0: Praise God.
1: Take me off the air. Let me tell you something.
0: Okay, hold on a second.

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I'm telling you, on Christ, the solid rock, we stand. Because guess what? All other ground, they are sinking sand. I'm telling you, man, you're enjoying it. You're going to get, guess what? More music and less talking. More music and less talking. 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

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One more time from the top. Yes, man, because nobody know your struggle. Nobody knows your pain. Nobody know when you're all those tears. I'm telling man, we're like rain. 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

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One more time from the top. Let us continue to hold on to the unchanging hands of God. Because guess what? You may be in a bondage right now. You may be in a situation right now. But I'm telling you, man, thank God. Thank God we have Jesus. Yes, man. Jesus come to set the captive free. Sister Jenny, blessing to you and to each and everyone that is still locked in at this time.

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That's why we not worry and we not fret. God, Jesus Christ never fail us yet, right? Just ask the Lord to help us to be humble.

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1: Dr. Ivian, Minister Sweden, CJ Gasparov Family Movement. I'm telling you, man, you play so nice music.
0: I'm telling you, man.
1: And I wish you a happy Mother's Day when it comes.
0: Yes, man.
1: And I hope you may live to see many, many more and see your children and grow up and say, and give your grandchildren.
0: Amen.
1: Yeah, you sit to me in your rocking chair and they're on your thing.
0: Yeah, man, and whole heap of them may have a whole heap of them, a trailer load of them.
1: So, you see it?
0: Mm-hmm.
1: You find me right?
0: Yeah, man.
1: A lot of them can just go around your Mother's Day. You get that rose to everyone.
0: I'm
1: well,
0: telling
1: only
0: you.
1: One me have our three granny.
0: Okay.
1: One daughter, three granny.
0: Mm-hmm.
1: Me don't know she never give me about 12. Me don't know what happened because sickness come away, so me couldn't bother with you again.
0: Mm-hmm.
1: So she should have give me about 7.
0: Really? Yeah, so much you want?
1: Oh my God, enjoy every moment of your program. Just keep on doing the good work for the Lord. We
0: Amen.
1: Love you.
0: Love God you bless. More. God bless you, Sister Clark. God bless you too.
1: All right.
0: I'm telling you, man.

Adeleman, it's good to see you. Auntie Jem, it's good to see you. So I'm going to pull it up from the top for you, all right? Sister Auntie Jem, from the top for you. One more time, because God made a way. Mighty long way. Jesus.

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Get something and wave. He made a way. I tell her sister Cecile. God will make a way. Yes, ma. And you know why am I going to make a way? You know the reason why he will make a way? I'm telling you.

I'm telling you, man, I'm telling you, I'm so glad that somebody prayed for me and somebody prayed for you. I'm telling you, man, what a mighty God. What a mighty God we serve. Aren't we glad that somebody was out there praying for us? Your grandmother prayer. I'm telling you, man, your grandmother prayer. Praise God. Your auntie prayer. Yes, Jesus. I'm telling you, man, I'm telling you. That's why we can't stop praising God, because somebody was praying for you and somebody was praying for me. I'm telling you.

I'm telling you, man, from the top one more time, because life is a blessing. You know, while there is life, there is hope. Life is short, people of God. So let us make sure that we love God, as I said in the week, love God. You know, wear the best, eat the best, and most of all, love people, all right?

I'm telling you, man, that is so true. We have a lot to smile for because life is truly, truly a blessing. Praise be to God. Let us just continue to just big up Jesus and just praise him and honor him and love him and, you know, ask him to just touch the hearts of those who are, you know, whatever, who are going around with unforgiveness in your heart. And just know that life is really, truly a blessing. And the Bible says, if it's possible, live peaceful with all men. I know at times, you know, it seems challenging at times because people can be difficult at times, but we got to realize that we all have our shortcomings and we are thanking God for his grace and his mercy towards each and every one of us. So just love each other, and I'm asking God to strengthen each and every one. Praise be to God, and just let us have love one for another. All right? Praise be to God. Let's ask God to just convict each and every one of us heart that we can be kind to each other. Yes, man, and be loving towards each other. Because life is truly, truly a blessing. Praise God. We're facing challenging and difficult times, and people are being discouraged in these times. And I'm just asking the Lord to just lead and guide us every single step of the way. Help us not to give up. Help us to keep our focus on him, because the joy of the Lord is our strength. Amen. Praise be to God. Hallelujah. Lord Jesus, let your word, you know, convict each and every heart, and let us carry your word in our heart each and every day. Let your word be a lamp unto our feet and a light unto our pathway. You know, people are going through challenging time in their marriage, on the job, with family, you know, with the youths, you know, the churches are facing difficult times also, leadership. I'm telling you, people are going through sickness, people are going through, you know, they're struggling with their business. It's a lot. It's a lot that's going on in the world. But I'm just asking God to just strengthen us. Praise be to God. Hallelujah. Let us set our focus on him. Praise be to God, and ask him to lead and direct us every single step of the way. Help us to seek his wisdom, seeking godly guidance. Praise be to God. As I said, you know, today, you know, praise be to God. Let the word of God, praise be to God, be a lamp unto our feet and a light unto our pathway, you know. And I was saying that I'd rather be a doorstep in the house of the Lord than dwell in the tent of the wickedness. Praise be to God. So just ask God to just help me to be humble. Help me to have, you know, love in my heart more and more each and every day. I'm not perfect, but I'm striving towards perfection because I want to make heaven my home. I'm asking him to keep my family, you know. Praise be to God. My children, my two daughters, Pastor Tanisha, Kiana, and Malachi, and Michael, and CJ Jr., and all the host of grandkids. Praise be to God. I'm just asking God to just help us. Let draw, he said, a family that prays together stays together. And we all are family, the CJ Gospel, our family, the Kingdom Builders, and each and everyone out there in Radio Land, we're all family. And just continue to pray for your family. Continue to pray for your kids. Don't give up on them. Even when you see them going down the wrong pathway of life, don't give up on them, because we know we have an adversary out there, the God of this world, and he has blinded the eyes of so many people. So we're asking him to just open up our blinded eyes that we can see clearly, knowing that God is in control of everything and he is the light in this dark world. Amen. Praise be to God. So I just want to say, on behalf of Brother CJ, myself, and all you beautiful people down there in Radio Land, as I always say, life is about hellos and goodbye. So make sure your hellos be a good one, because pretty soon it is time to say goodbye. Let us not tear down, but let us build up. Let us not discourage, but let us encourage each other. And if we don't have anything good to say, let us keep our mouth closed. God bless you. Love you. Love you. Love you. One more time from the top, and I'll be exiting the airway.

lot to smile for. Praise be to God. Praise be to God. Yes, but so I'm going to do the 23rd Psalms. Yes, and then I will be exiting. So let us continue to ask the Lord to give us wisdom, knowledge, and understanding. The Lord is my shepherd, I shall not want. He maketh me to lie down in green pastures. He leadeth me beside the still waters. He restoreth my soul. He leadeth me in the path of righteousness for his name's sake. Yet though I walk through the valley of the shadow of death, I will fear no evil, for thou art with me. Thy rod and thy staff, they comfort me. Thou preparest a table before me in the presence of my enemy. Thou anointest my head with oil, my cup runneth over. Surely goodness and mercy shall follow Sister Ivy, Brother CJ, CJ Jr., Kiana, Malachi, Michael, Isabella, and all the rest of grandchildren. Pastor Tanisha, we have 1010, Amila, Brittany, praise be to God, praise be to God. Hallelujah. Thank you, Jesus. Praise be to God. We have Brother Howard Watson, Sister Arda Danner in Springfield, Massachusetts, Pastor Campbell, Joel, Mother Eli, Mother Fuller, Mother Elaine, Missionary Ashley, Sister Aita. We have Sister, praise be to God, Stacy, Sister Maxine, the Kingdom Builders. Praise be to God. Hallelujah. Thank you, Jesus. And also we have my tall sister, Sister Yvonne, that's in the chat room. We have Sister Donna Thomas and her family. Sister Cecile Powell out of Jamaica and her family. Praise God. We have Auntie Jem out of Canada and her family. Sister Jenny Bless and her family. My short sister, Sister Jean and the comrade. Sister Eunice and the pumpkin man. Sister Yannick and her family. Praise be to God. We have Sister Eulalie and her family. Sister Colleen Alberca out of Canada and her family. Sister Clark, Tony, Jackie, and the rest of family down there. Praise be to God. My tall sister, Sister Jeanette, and her family, Sister Bernice Brown, and her family, Sister Barla up there in Connecticut, and her family, Sister Jean, and her family. Praise be to God. We have Sister Time Brown and her family, Sister Marcia Bennett and her family. Praise be to God. Hallelujah. Thank you. We have Deacon Roach, Sister Roach, and her family. Praise be to God. Let me see who else is in the chat room. Sister Sherine Robinson and her family. Sister Deborah Godfrey Jason and the rest of the family. And their family. Okay. Praise be to God. We have Nakapada Brooklyn and her family. Praise be to God. We have Sister Pastora Heather Jones out of the UK and her family. My tall sister, Sister Yvonne, and her family. Praise be to God. Sister Wright and her family. We have the Goodies, Sister Goody, Brother Goody, and the rest of the family. Sister Anita W. and her family. Praise be to God. We have Sister Sonia B. and her family. Sister Sonia Love, First Lady Andre Ryan, and the rest of the family. Sister Sonia Blank and her family. Sister D. out of Co-op City, and her grandson Justin. Sister E. out of Co-op City, and also the rest of her family. Praise be to God. We have Sister Ruthie up there in Mount Vernon. We have Percy Joy up there in Mount Vernon and the rest of the family. Praise be to God. We have Sister Sophia. Praise be to God. Hallelujah. And Sister Marcia and the rest of their family. Praise be to God. We have Mr. Mail out of Co-op City. Praise be to Sister Edda out of Co-op City. The Bronx Boulevard crew. We have Sister Stephanie up there by Royal Caribbean and her family. Miss Mount Vernon out of Mount Vernon. Praise be to God. Brother Cliffy, Sister Millie. We have Sister Roach. Praise be to God. Sister Roachy. We have Deacon Brown, Joshua, Mama Veronica, and the rest of the family. Praise be to God. We have Sister Rona, number one, and her family. Praise be to God. We have the Kyanga lady, Sister Norma, Brother Devon, Sister Carol from the Brother Devon Ministry. We have Sister Joan up there in Connecticut, Sasha Sanja. We have Vibes Joan up there in Connecticut and her family. We have Browning out of Mount Vernon, Cedric Avenue and Willett Avenue. We have Miss Across the Bridge, Brother Victor. We have Pocketbook, Angelica, Angelina, Sister Patsy, 3rd Avenue. And their family. Praise be to God. Snap and Salmon Fish and the rest of their family. We have Sister Gloria GM. We have Sister Marcia 241st. Sister Maria out of Mount Vernon. We have Chris and Megan out of Mount Vernon. We have Mr. and Mrs. New Rochelle
and their family. Praise be to God. And the rest of their family. Praise be to God. Hallelujah. Thank you, Jesus. We have Secret Listener and his wife, Minister Valerie. We have Mr. and Mrs. Tenier, Sister Angela and her husband. Praise be to God. We have Sister Primrose and her family, Miss Grammerton Avenue and her family, Mr. and Mrs. Praise be to God, Manchester. We have Sister Lambert. Praise be to God. We have Sister Juliet and Sister Daphne from Gunnell Road and their family. We have the Poppy Lady, the Ains family, Abigail, Amai, Domino, Chanel, and the whole entire Ains family. We have Sister Barbara from Overcomer Church, Sister Janice from Overcomer, Sister Kayan from Overcomer. We have Little Kim and her family. We have Debbie Pittman Avenue and her family. Praise be to God. Hallelujah. We have Sister Donna out of Long Island and her family. Praise God. Hallelujah. Thank you, Jesus. We have Sister Donna Marie and her grandkids and the rest of her family. Praise be to God. We have Sister New Joy and her family. Hallelujah. We have Norma Joy out of Mount Vernon and her family. We have Cameron, that's New Joy's son, and the rest of their family. Praise be to God. The family is huge. I'm telling you, my Sister Flo from the Bronx, Donna Radio. We have Sister Yannick and her family. Praise be to God. Hallelujah. All my co-workers down here by Einstein. We have, praise be to God, we have Jackie. We have Anna Kay. Praise God. Monique, Cheryl, and the whole crew. Praise be to God. We have Sister Victoria out of Co-op City. We also have Sister Ingrid out of Queens and her family. Praise God. Hallelujah. Cousin Ermin. Praise God. We have Dimples, Antivi, Marva, and Paris, of course. Praise be to God. Hallelujah. We have Sister Joan Peterson and her family. We have, praise be to God. Hallelujah. Sister Antoinette Walker and her family. We have the South Side and her family. Praise be to God. Hallelujah. Valerie Mount Vernon, Rachel out of Mount Vernon, the comeback kid and his family. Sister Jennifer from 241st. And her family, Mr. 222nd Street and his family. We have Sister Jennifer out of Poughkeepsie. No, Sister Loretta out of Poughkeepsie. And we have Sister Jennifer out of Philly and her families. Praise be to God. Hallelujah. Thank you, Jesus. Praise God. Hallelujah. We have all my cab driver friends. We have the sanitation department, the police department, the fire department. Praise be to God. All praise God, hallelujah. The nursing department, the healthcare department, everybody from the healthcare field, praise God. Everybody that's on Facebook that did not type in, praise be to God, hallelujah. Those that are on their Google Play, those that are on their smart radio, 98.1, 98.5, praise God. Sister Marilyn Brown and her family. Praise God. Hallelujah. We have the secret listeners, the silent listeners, all those that hide and listen. Praise God. Also, praise be to God. Hallelujah. Out of Co-op City. Yes, Jesus. Sister Simit. Was it Sister Simit? Yes. What's the first name? Praise be to God. Hallelujah. It slipped me now. Praise God. But she's a keen listener. Praise God. We also have, hallelujah, my professor. Yes, man. Sister Myers and her family. Praise God. Hallelujah. Those over there by 90.1 Shower Gel, Tony Touch, and the rest of their family. Praise be to God. Hallelujah. Thank you, Jesus. All my family from near and from far, those that listen from near, from far, those that are in Canada, those that are in England, those that are in Jamaica. Praise be to God. Hallelujah. Those that are behind bars, traveling on public transportation, the bus, the train, by their own car. Praise be to God. Hallelujah. Thank you, Jesus. Each and everyone from near, each and everyone from far, I pray that surely goodness. Oh, we have the knife man, the gunman, the thief, the robber, the homosexual. Each and everyone, praise be to God. Hallelujah. Those that are in leadership position, wherever you are right now, praise be to God. And also, Brother Everett and his family, Bishop Martin, Lady Martin, praise be to God. Hallelujah. The Life Worship Center congregation, all my church family, Victory Church of New York City, and their family. Praise be to God. Hallelujah. Thank you, Jesus. I hope I'm not forgetting anyone. My gosh, because the family is huge. I'm trying to remember. Sister, praise God. Hallelujah. Laverne and Mom and Pop and their family. Praise be to God. Hallelujah. Thank you, Jesus. Sister Beverly, Undefeated Debbie and her family. Praise God. And also her mom, Sister Beverly. Praise be to God. Hallelujah. Trying to remember the lady at the Co-op City, but I know her last name is Simit. Praise be to God. Hallelujah. For some reason, the first name just slipped me. But you
and your family. Praise be to God. I pray that surely goodness and mercy shall follow you. All shall follow us all the days of our life, and we shall dwell in the house of the Lord forever and ever and ever. Amen, amen, and amen. To God be the glory. Great things He has done, and great things He is still doing. What a mighty God. What a mighty God we serve. Praise be the Lord. Yes, man, God has been good to us all the time. And all the time, God has truly, truly been good. What a mighty God. What a mighty God. Praise God. Hallelujah. Thank you, Jesus. God is good all the time. And all the time, God is a good God. So let us go to the radio boss. Hallelujah.

0: Tom celebrates a powerful milestone of faith, dedication, and purpose when Brother Davon Ministries proudly presents the 20th Radio Anniversary Celebration. 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Patrick Reed, Janet Lewis, K.On. Ralph, Andre Revelation, and Peninsula. 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Join us on Sunday, June 7th, 2026, starting at 7 p.m. at the elegant Eastwood Manor at 3371 East Chester Road, Bronx, New York. Tickets are $120 for adults, $60 for children under 12. For tickets and information, contact Minister Davon, Sister Carol, Sister Erica, or Brother CJ and Sister Ivy. 20 years of spreading the word, 20 years of impact, and we're just getting started. Don't miss the 20th Radio Anniversary Celebration, a night of faith, fellowship, and unforgettable praise. Never quit, they stand to the
1: end. Out. Golden Ring Restaurant, 4342 White Plains Road, Bronx, New York. Come here, come celebrate right there. Sister Ivy birthday celebration. Fish and things, the fish them have a big so. Me don't know the things, but listen to me. Friday, May 22, 2026, starting at 12 p.m. Golden Ring Restaurant, I got turn over. Hey, Sister Ivy celebration. Whoa, Minister CG, Minister Ivy, hey.

0: New York, get ready for the Jabez Mother's Day Show, Thank You Mama, on Sunday, May 10th, 2026. This will take place at the Grace Deliverance Tabernacle, 650 Remsa Avenue, Brooklyn, New York. Featuring Minister U.I. Douglas, Reggae Pastor Lamar Brown, Brother Patrick Reed, and Minister Jabez. 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It's going to take place at 650 Remsa Avenue, Brooklyn, New York. 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
1: It is here again, once more, Brother CJ celebrates his birthday, July the 26th, 2026, at 7 p.m. sharp. We're at Eastwood Manor.

0: 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It's a hot. It's a nice. 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
1: Hey, Florida no good again. Me mean Florida gone. When me say Brother CJ and Sister Ivy and the entire CJ Gospel, our family will be rolling into town on Saturday, June 13, 2026. For what? Excuse me. King Jesus Pentecostal Fellowship, Orlando, Florida. Look here. Women's Department present their first annual banquet. When me say, come and experience a night of fine food, warm fellowship and uplifting praise. It turn over. Well on, formal attire, royal blue and gold contribution, $80, $40 for children. Guess who are the MC? 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By CJ Gospel, our CJ himself, I'm going to deliver the CJ. Where is the way to keep the that if you ask me? Legacy Hall. It is going to be at 9404 South Orange Blossom Trail, Suite 5, Orlando, Florida. Me say, I be something. Me say, it's got turn over. Miss Saturday, June 13th, 2026, and surprise artist might show up. Oh, for more information, please contact 510-987-6092 or 689-200-2505. Miss it gone! Hey, come here! Oh, no, look, my friend, no, me get to the attention. All right, then. Gospel Assembly Church of Jesus Christ Apostolic present Gospel Explosion 2026 on Saturday, July 11th.

0: Ashik Reed, Brother Paul Marlon Anderson, Sister Sakisha, MC, Brother Ron, you're no good again, Stephen, it's not free. Me say a party that I feel comes in. Hey, you think I let me tell? Also featuring GAC, Voice of Triumph, me a talking choo choo, God no. You want to know? 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Gospel Explosion, July 11, 2026. Mount Vernon, he's sitting, turn up, he gone, me ready, boom!
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6: Japan, yeah. 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

0: which part them there? 1305 East Gunny Road in a Bronx. That's 1305 East Gunny Road in a Bronx. 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
1: Show me, I said, they nah, no number. Give me a number, make me call them then now.
0: No, of course, they got number. You can call Jerry, he my manager and my friend. 646-234-8856. That's a Jerry. And then if you want to tailoring alteration or posteriness, you know, call Rolly. Yes, 646-538-2734. When we say Razor Express, then bad, then turn up. Your head are going to look beast and then gone.
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out. Golden Ring Restaurant, 4342 White Plains Road, Bronx, New York. Come here, come celebrate right there. Sister Ivy birthday celebration. Fish and things, the fish them have a big so. Me don't know the things, but listen to me. Friday, May 22, 2026, starting at 12 p.m. Golden Ring Restaurant, I got turn over. Hey, Sister Ivy celebration. Whoa, Minister CJ, Minister Ivy, hey, CJ Entertainment. 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Hey, $35 you get the fish big store and whole heap of things. You think a lie? Ask Sister Ivy.

0: 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Me say fish and things. Me say Sister Ivy birthday celebration gone.
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1: 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For tickets and information, contact Minister Davon, Sister Carol, Sister Erica, or Brother CJ and Sister Ivy. 20 years of spreading the word, 20 years of impact, and we're just getting started. 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
0: All right then, Gospel Assembly Church of Jesus Christ Apostolic present Gospel Explosion 2026 on Saturday, July 11. We're

0: alongside Brother Patrick Reed, Brother Paul Marlon Anderson, Sister Sakisha, Ha-hoy! MC Brother Ron, you no good again, Stephen. It no free. Me say a party that if it comes in. Hey, you think I let me tell? Also featuring GAC, Voice of Triumph. Me a talking choo choo, God no. You want to know? Call the number 917-767-9138 or 347-557-2217. Gospel Explosion, July 11, 2026. Mount Vernon, he's sitting, turn up, he gone, me ready, boom!
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0: Hey, Florida no good again. Me mean Florida gone. When, me say, Brother CJ and Sister Ivy and the entire CJ Gospel, our family, will be rolling into town on Saturday, June 13, 2026. For what, excuse me? King Jesus Pentecostal Fellowship, Orlando, Florida. Look here, Women's Department present their first annual banquet. When me say, come and experience a night of fine food, warm fellowship, and uplifting praise. It turn over. Well on, formal attire, royal blue and gold contribution, $80, $40 for children. Guess who are the MC? Dr. Ivy Edwards, who have a sick of music. By CJ Gospel, our CJ himself, I'm going to deliver the CJ. Where you say, wait, I keep the that if you ask me, Legency Hall. It is going to be at 9404 South Orange Blossom Trail, Suite 5, Orlando, Florida. Be set up. Be something. Me say it, I got turnover. Me say Saturday, June 13th, 2026. And surprise artist might show up. Oh, for more information, please contact 510-987-6092 or 689-200-2505. Me say it gone.

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1: So when me I say they nah no number, give me a number, make me call them then now.
0: Of course they got number. You can call Jerry, he my manager and my friend. 646-234-8856. That's a Jerry. And then if you want to tailoring alteration or poster in this, you know, call Rolly. Yes, 646-538-2734. When we say Razor Express, then bad, then turn up. Your head are going to look decent, then God.

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0: Patrick Reed, Janet Lewis, Kayon Ralph, Andre Revelation, and Peninsula. 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Tickets are $120 for adults, $60 for children under 12. For tickets and information, contact Minister Davon, Sister Carol, Sister Erica, or Brother CJ and Sister Ivy. 20 years of spreading the word, 20 years of impact, and we're just getting started. Don't miss the 20th Radio Anniversary Celebration, a night of faith, fellowship, and unforgettable praise.
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2: 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Golden Ring Restaurant, 4342 White Plains Road, Bronx, New York. Come here, come celebrate right there. Sister Ivy birthday celebration. Fish and things, the fish them have a big so. Me no know the things, but listen to me. Friday, May 22, 2026, starting at 12 p.m. Golden Ring Restaurant, I got turn over. Hey, Sister Ivy celebration. Whoa, Minister CJ, Minister Ivy, hey, CJ Entertainment, live broadcast, whole heap of music, whole heap of food. Hey, $35 you get the fish big store and whole heap of things. You think a lie? Ask Sister Ivy. 914-912-8649. And Brother CJ know about it too. So ask him. 914-

New York, get ready for the Jabez Mother's Day Show. Thank you, Mama! On Sunday, May 10th, 2026. This will take place at the Grace Deliverance Tabernacle, 650 Remsen Avenue, Brooklyn, New York. Featuring Minister U.I. Douglas, Reggae Pastor Lamar Brown, Brother Patrick Reed, and Minister Jabez. 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Thank you, Mama. For more information, call 347-319-5801. Get ready for Jabez Mother's Day Concert, Brooklyn, New York. It's going to take place at 650 Remsen Avenue, Brooklyn, New York. 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

0: children. For more information, you can contact Brother CJ at 914-830-7989 or Sister Ivy at 914-912-8649. And you can sell it at either number. It's our hot. It's our nice. One more year on them. Brother CJ celebrating. Make sure to come on tonight. It's our nice.
1: Hey, Florida no good again. Me mean Florida gone. When me say Brother CJ and Sister Ivy and the entire CJ Gospel, our family, will be rolling into town on Saturday, June 13, 2026. For what? Excuse me. King Jesus Pentecostal Fellowship, Orlando, Florida. Look here. Women's Department present their first annual banquet. When me say, come and experience a night of fine food, warm fellowship, and uplifting praise. It turn over. Well on. Formal attire. Royal blue and gold contribution. $80. $40 for children. Guess who are the MC? Dr. Ivy Edwards. Who have a sick of music. By CJ Gospel. Our CJ himself. I'm going to deliver the CJ. Where you say where to keep the that if you ask me? Legency Hall. It is going to be at 9404 South Orange Blossom Trail. Suite 5, Orlando, Florida. Me say, I be something. Me say, it's going to turn over. Me say, Saturday, June 13th, 2026. And surprise artists might show up. Oh, for more information, please contact 510-987-6092 or 689-200-2505. Me say, it gone! Hey, come here! Oh, no, look, my friend, no, me get no attention. All right, then. Gospel Assembly Church of Jesus Christ Apostolic present Gospel Explosion 2026 on Saturday, July 11th. We're

0: Patrick Reed, Brother Paul Marlon Anderson, Sister Sakisha, MC, Brother Ron, you no good again, Stephen, it no free. Me say a party that if it comes in. Hey, you think I let me tell? Also featuring GAC, Voice of Triumph, me a talking choo choo, God no. You want to know? 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Gospel Explosion, July 11, 2026. Mount Vernon, he's sitting, turn up, he gone, me ready, boom!
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6: of course they got number. 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

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Sister Ivy birthday celebration. Fish and things, the fish them have a big so. Me no know the things, but listen to me. 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Hey, Sister Ivy celebration. Whoa, Minister CJ, Minister Ivy, hey, CJ Entertainment, live broadcast, Wally Pamuse.

0: 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So ask them 718-830-7989. Me say Fish and Things. Me say Sister Ivy birthday celebration gone.
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1: 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Join us on Sunday, June 7th, 2026, starting at 7 p.m. at the elegant Eastwood Manor at 3371 East Chester Road, Bronx, New York. Tickets are $120 for adults, $60 for children under 12. For tickets and information, contact Minister Davon, Sister Carol, Sister Erica, or Brother CJ and Sister Ivy. 20 years of spreading the word, 20 years of impact, and we're just getting started. Don't miss the 20th Radio Anniversary Celebration, a night of faith, fellowship, and unforgettable praise.
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0: Get your attention. All right then. Gospel Assembly Church of Jesus Christ Apostolic present Gospel Explosion 2026 on Saturday, July 11. We're 140 West First Street, Mount Vernon, New York. Admission $40. And guess who? Me, my friend, Stephen Peninsulin will be in town alongside Brother Patrick Reed, Brother Paul Marlon Anderson, Sister Sakisha, hi, MC, Brother Ronya, no good again, Steve. Even it not free. Me say a $40 fee comes in. Hey, you think I like me a tell? Also featuring GAC Voice of Triumph. Me a talk it. Choo choo. God no. You want to know? Call the number 917-767-9138 or 347-557-2217. Gospel Explosion July 11, 2026. Mount Vernon. He's sitting turn up. He gone. Me ready. Boom.
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0: Hey, Florida no good again. Me mean Florida gone. When me say Brother CJ and Sister Ivy and the entire CJ Gospel, our family, will be rolling into town on Saturday, June 13, 2026. For what? Excuse me. King Jesus Pentecostal Fellowship, Orlando, Florida. Look here. Women's Department present their first annual banquet. When me say, come and experience a night of fine food, warm fellowship, and up lifting praise. It turn over. Well on, formal attire, royal blue and gold contribution, $80, $40 for children. Guess who are the MC? Dr. Ivy Edwards, who have a sicker music by CJ Gospel, our CJ himself. I'm going to deliver the CJ. Where you say where to keep the that if you ask me? Legency Hall. It is going to be at 9404 South Orange Blossom Trail, Suite 5, Orlando, Florida. Be set up. Be something. Me say it a go turn over. Me say Saturday, June 13th, 2026. And surprise artist might show up. Oh. For more information, please contact 510-987-6092 or 689-200-2505. Me say it gone.
4: 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Once more. Brother CJ celebrates his birthday, July the 26th, 2026, at 7 p.m. sharp. We're at Eastwood Manor,

0: 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It's our hot. It's our nice. 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Brother CJ celebrating. Make sure to come on tonight. It's our nice.
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0: about them there. 1305 East Gun Hill Road in a Bronx. That's 1305 East Gun Hill Road in a Bronx. 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
1: So when me, I said, they not no number. Give me a number, make me call them then now.
0: No, of course, they got number. You can call Jerry, he my manager and my friend. 646-234-8856. That's a Jerry. And then if you want to tailoring alteration or poster in this, you know, call Rolly. Yes, 646-538-2734. When we say Razor Express, then bad, then turn up. Your head are going to look decent, then God.

mean? It's radical praise every time. Hallelujah. What does the minister got to say? You got to stay tune in. You got to stay log on. Remember, Shelly, thunderous, rrr, Apache finger.

Good night, good night, good night, good night. Good night to each and everyone. Welcome. It is Friday night praise party on Radical Praise. I'm here, so I just want to say good night to each and everyone. Welcome one, welcome all to another night of worship. I just want to say good night, good night. Welcome one, welcome all to another night. Friday night praise party. And you see what's happening. Tonight we're going to have a special guest here. Apostle Fidel Donaldson. And he's going to be here from the 8 o'clock hour with Pastor Shelley Thunder. So we're going to play some music, and then at 8 o'clock I'm going to turn the interview over to her or the talk. So we just say to God be the glory, and you know, come on in and hang out with me. You know, come, let's have a wonderful time. Let's have a wonderful time, people, you know. So good night, good night. Welcome one. It is Friday night praise party. Let me say hello to the sponsors, them CJ Gospel Over Family Movement, Boogie Down Bronx, Mount Vernon, to SPRLiveFM.com out of Canada. I just want to say good night to each and everyone over there, to all the listeners them. So good night, good night. Welcome on, welcome all. I just want to say welcome to one, welcome all to Friday night praise party.

Yes, one thing for sure, my God answers prayer no matter what. One thing for sure, my God answers prayer. Don't give up, don't He sure does answer his prayer. It is Friday night praise party right here on Radical Praise We Say. You know, that's how we do it around here on a Friday night.

sure does. I just want to say good night to each everyone. Welcome everyone to Friday Night Praise Party right here on Radical Praise. We say good night, good night. Welcome on to all the platforms and the CJ Gospel of Family Movement, to SPRLiveFM.com out of Canada. So Mount Vernon, the Bronx, big up on yourself. Everyone that's wherever you are locked in from, whether it's on my Facebook, my YouTube channel, good night to each everyone. Good night to you, Pastor G. Pastor G, thank you, sir, for being here. Good night. Welcome one. Welcome all on a Friday night. And if you kicked it off with Pastor G this morning from 7 a.m. to 10, and music and a word, and then, you know, leading up to now on Radical Praise, we say. So we just want to say good night to each and everyone. So welcome one, welcome all to another edition of Friday Night Praise Party. So good night to my St. Croix family, my Tennessee family out there at Kingsport at Millis. Good night to each and everyone. Welcome one. You know, tell a friend, tell somebody, you know, that we have a guest here tonight, and his name is Apostle Dr. Fidel Donaldson, and he'll be here in 8 o'clock hour. So good night to each and everyone. Tell a friend that he will be here. So, oh Father, we say thank you for another day, another Friday that you woke us up this morning. You kept us into the night, Thursday into the night, right into Friday morning, and now we're still here because of your grace and your mercy. So we thank you, Father, for everything that you have done for us. You know, carrying us through the day. Let us be faithful to you no matter what. Let us hold on to you. Let us trust in you, dear Father. You are the head of our life. So in anything, let's come to you. Let's run to you first. Let's hold on to you, dear Father. Because anything that you're a part of, we know it's going to come out right. So let us not run off on our own. As the proverb would say, trust in the Lord all your heart, and lean not on your own understanding. In all your ways acknowledge him, so he can direct your pathway. So let us put it in his kind care, so that he can direct our footstep. Because he already know, he has the plan. So let him lead. Let us not lead, but let him lead. We just want to say condolences going out to Kokudu, but his name, McDermott, to his family members. We just want to say, Father, send a comforter to them, dear Father. Oh, glory to your name, my God. We thank you, Jesus. You know, so we just want to say thank you, Father, for another day. And people, when we look at things, or what's happening around us, right now is not promised to me or you. So let us submit and surrender to him. Oh, glory to your name, my God, my Father. We thank you, Jesus. Let us know that you are in charge, so we need to hold on to you, Father. So we thank you that you'll cover every family members from every platform here, from the youngest to the oldest, that you'll watch over them and keep them in your midst, dear Father. Oh, glory, hallelujah, my God, my Father. We thank you, Father. Thank you, Father. Pastor, the nursing home, the hospital, the prison walls, the old abandoned building. You said there's power in your name. There's healing in your name. We ask for healing for Andrea. Now for Keisha and Naja. For Davia. For Carl. For Junior. Marvin. And many others that, you know, we don't recognize who they are. But people been praying about a lot of them.
especially David, where they gave up on her and said, you know, send her home. Oh, glory, hallelujah. But you are the healer, dear Father, and you are the way maker. So everyone that's sick with something or going through something, we pray that you'll heal them, dear Father. And for someone that lost somebody, you'll send a comforter to them. So we ask you that continue to cover the people in the war zone places, the leaders around the world, you know, that they'll get they will get it together. They'll get it right, dear Father, in your sight. And they will surrender to you. Oh, glory to your name, my God. We thank you, Jesus. We thank you for health and strength. Thank you for providing the strength to everyone that need it, dear Father. And you know all of them I'm talking about, dear Father. And we pray that, thank you for your persistent love and grace. Help us to hear when you knock on the door, dear Father, of our hearts and open ourselves to your presence. And may we experience the joy and peace of communion with you on a daily basis. So give us the courage to let go of distraction and invite you in everything we do, dear Father. So let us try and get rid of distraction. Oh, glory. That's hindering us from connecting with you, to serve you to the fullest, dear Father. It's too much distraction going all over the place. So we ask you and we thank you, Father, as you teach us to say, Oh, Father, who art in heaven, hallowed be thy name, thy kingdom come, thy will be done on earth as it is in heaven. Give us this day our daily bread, and forgive us our trespasses, as we forgive those that trespass against us. And lead us not into temptation, but deliver us from all evil. For thine is the kingdom, the power, and the glory, forever and ever. In Jesus' name. For the Lord is my shepherd, I shall not want. He maketh me to lie down in green pastures. He leadeth me beside the still waters. He restoreth my soul. He leadeth me in the path of the righteous, for his name's sake. Yea, do I walk through the valley of the shadow of death, I shall fear no evil, for thou art with me, thy rod and thy staff, they comfort me. Thou preparest a table before me in the presence of my enemy. Thou anointest my head with oil, my cup runneth over. Surely goodness and mercy shall follow me all the days of my life, and I shall dwell in the house of the Lord forever and ever, in Jesus' name. And we all say amen, amen. Once again, good night to you, Faith Connection family, Pastor G, and to Caribbean Praise Radio and Web TV out of St. Croix, and to all listeners over there in the CJ Gospel Family Movement. We say glory to your name, my God, my Father. Thank you, Sister Ivy, for bringing me up. Or was your daughter? Not sure, but thank you guys for bringing me up. So it is Friday night praise party right here on Radical Praise.

So good night to each and everyone. Welcome everyone here. Sir Orlando Richards, good night to you, sir. Lady Lynn Lopez, good night to you, sis. Sister Dawn Thomas, good night to you. Good night to each and everyone that's locked in

I'm telling you, people. I just got some bad news, you know. Our friend, church sister, and everybody that we went to see, she just passed away in the ambulance. So, you know, I don't even know what to say, but condolences going out to the family, especially the children, them. It's four of them.

So you see, people, sometime we're here and next minute we're gone. So we need to surrender and get ourselves together, get our act together with Him, no matter what. Oh, glory. Hallelujah. Oh, Jesus.

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0: 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Patrick Reed, Janet Lewis, K.On. 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
2: end. Golden Ring Restaurant, 4342 White Plains Road, Bronx, New York. Come here, come celebrate right there. Sister Ivy birthday celebration. Fish and things, the fish them have a big so. Me no know the things, but listen to me. Friday, May 22, 2026, starting at 12 p.m. Golden Ring Restaurant, I got turn over. Hey, Sister Ivy celebration. Whoa, Minister CG, Minister Ivy, hey.

0: New York, get ready for the Jabez Mother's Day Show, Thank You Mama, on Sunday, May 10th, 2026. This will take place at the Grace Deliverance Tabernacle, 650 Remsen Avenue, Brooklyn, New York. Featuring Minister U.I. Douglas, Reggae Pastor Lamar Brown, Brother Patrick Reed, and Minister Jabez. 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

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It's our nice.